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981-2NM, it's the morning show. You've got Al. How are you going with your cash tracks? 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Certainly multiple chances with the bear each morning. And I have the song that you will need to listen out for with Pete this afternoon between 12 and 4, because when he replays this particular song, then you give us a call, 6543-1981. 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I'll tell you that cash track very, very soon. It's 981-2NM. Some.

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0: 981, 2NM Home, a better music, more of it, and your 10K cash track. Now, I thought I'd do it a little bit earlier today because we're all on different routines and maybe sometimes later on in the morning you don't hear it. So I'm going to give the early birds a bit of a chance today. This is the song that you're listening out for with Pete sometime between 12 and 4 this afternoon. Love it. Russell Morris. Wings of an Eagle, which I remember in an interview he once said it was inspired to him by a John Wayne movie, but he's also very much into mythology, indigenous traditions, and he was specifically inspired by how the eagle is often viewed as a sacred creature that carries the human soul or the spirit up to the heavens. So Wings of an Eagle, Russell Morris, that is the song that you're listening out for sometime between 12 and 4 this afternoon. Pete will play that. When you hear it, 6543 1981 will put you in the running for $10,000. It's the 10K cash track, all thanks to the Muswellbrook RSL. Don't forget their 10K draws Wednesday and Friday nights. Wings of an Eagle, Russell Morris. That is the 10K cash track this afternoon.
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0: 981 2NM and Bonnie Tyler. Of course, the story a few weeks ago that she was rushed to hospital after suffering a burst appendix and, unfortunately, complications afterwards. They had to put her into a medically induced coma. And I've been trying to find out on the net. I can't see anything to say that what her current condition is. The last one I see here was that she was in a stable condition in hospital, but her prognosis was highly positive that she would eventually make a full recovery. So hopefully Bonnie will be A-OK. Going back to the 60s, Spencer Davis Group soon. And you'll remember this Aussie band, Moving Pictures.
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7: Hi, I'm Phoebe Humphrey. Australia is one of 45 countries the US plans to hit with an anti-slavery tariff. Washington's threatening to slap the 12.5% hit on our exports at the end of July, claiming we engage in unfair trade practices. Canberra says it's unjustified and far from the truth. Meantime, the federal government's first chunk of budget measures are expected to pass the House of Reps today. Labor needs the Greens' support to pass the legislation through the Senate, but the bill has to go to a parliamentary inquiry first. PM Anthony Albanese has taken a stab at the coalition, telling the ABC they're continually blocking aspiration.
8: Importantly, today Angus Taylor and the coalition have a very clear choice. They can support a tax cut for every working Australian. They can also have the opportunity to help first home buyers to have a crack, or they can block that as well.
7: A group representing local servos isn't surprised by stats that show 80% of the tobacco consumed in Australia is from the black market. That's up from 12% in 2017. Theo Ficari from the Association of Convenience Stores says that's really hurting his members.
9: Our retail members over the last 5 years have experienced around $2.5 billion in legal sales collapse.
7: More women are becoming supporters of One Nation. An analysis by Resolve revealing 24% say they would vote for the party, up 6% in the past year. And Taylor Swift has made history, becoming the richest female musician in history. She's worth about $2.8 billion Australian dollars.
1: 2NM, your sport now.
7: In sport, Geelong captain Patrick Dangerfield reportedly wants to play on next season. Danger with an eye on reaching the 400-game milestone. Tonight, the Cats play the Crows in Adelaide. And the Rabbitohs welcome back a trio of stars for tonight's showdown with Manly. David Fifita, Brandon Smith and Campbell Graham all set to make their returns. However, the side will still be missing Latrell Mitchell. Bunnies coach Wayne Bennett says he's still rehabbing a back injury.
10: The sciatic nerve's playing up a fair bit on him. It's slowly coming back, but it's just not there yet.
7: That's the latest news in sport.
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11: Partly cloudy around the valley today for your Wednesday. We've got showers on the way tomorrow with a top of 18, a cloudy one for Friday, tops of 17, and Saturday, mostly sunny, 17 is your top there. That's your 2NM 4-day forecast. 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

0: Ross Wilson and Mondo Rock at 981 2NM. Ross will be one of the many artists at the John Farnham Tribute Concert, which is happening on later in the year. Now, I mentioned it the other day that tickets were going on sale. I think it was on Tuesday. They've all gone. And there's a story today that people have been left frustrated with tickets to the Gala Tribute Concert snapped up despite the cost. The charity event's happening at Melbourne's Rod Laver Arena September 20, sold out within hours of going on sale. Premium tickets, though, priced... I thought this was a typo. Premium tickets priced at $1,650. Who can afford that? Fans complained online of waiting in virtual queues of more than 30,000 customers only to miss out on tickets. Others described the pricing as atrocious, as one Farnham fan said... Sorry, but the prices were ridiculous. $1,700 a ticket's outrageous. I have to agree. Others speculated the singer himself would not approve of the situation. The cheapest seats were priced at $179. Imagine those would have gone within minutes. But I actually think this thing will have to be televised because they went, obviously, great demand. And it's that dynamic pricing. I think that's why these tickets got to the ridiculous price of $1,650. It's called dynamic pricing. And it's happened with a lot of international touring acts where if the demand is high, then the price of the tickets goes up. So anyway, the concert will be in September. We'll keep posted on whether we in other states get to see it. But yeah, outrageous ticket prices. I don't think Farnsey himself would have approved of those pricing, but it does go to charity, which is one good thing. Coming up soon, first song for Sting and the Police. Roxanne will play that next here at 2NM.
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0: great version. George Michael, Elton John. Done at the Sun at 981-2NM. George Michael was a massive fan of Elton John. Back in the 80s, Elton invited George on to stage when he was doing Live Aid at Wembley Stadium, and they sang that song. So in the 90s, I think it was the early 90s, George Michael embarked on his cover-to-cover tour, and Elton reciprocated and sang on stage with him. So a bit of history between the two. They were good mates. Coming up soon, Ice House and a guy with a very unlikely name, Norman Greenbaum.
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2: 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A community clean-up is being held in Scone next Sunday for Clean Up Australia Day.
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0: bit of music and more of it. 981 2NM. That is me for today. Don't forget to listen out for the cash track. I wish I could repeat what it was, but I'd be breaking the rules or getting into strife. So all you got to do, keep listening. When we tease those songs, write them down, because when you hear them again, that's your cue to call in and try and claim your chance at the 10K. It's our 10K cash tracks. Chrissy Hynde, the Pretenders on the way. Ozzy Crawl. Paul Simon, they're all on the way very soon. Maximum Music Lunch with Pete, Jonesy and Amanda from 4. See you tomorrow.
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7: Hey there, I'm Jackie Lim. Aussies are using more nicotine but spending less, with illicit cigarettes and vapes now making up around 80% of consumption nationwide. New data shows legal tobacco prices have nearly tripled, pushing users towards black market alternatives. But CEO of the Australia Council of Smoking and Health, Laura Hunter, says lowering prices for the legal products is not the answer.
8: Making all cigarettes cheaper is the worst way to combat a public health crisis. Price is the most important factor when we talk about Australia's globally leading rates of tobacco use. We need to crack on with enforcement.
7: One Nation now has more women supporters than men. The new Resolve political monitor shows a rise in the number of young people, well-off people and those living in the inner city has surged over the past 12 months. The conflict between the US and Iran has escalated again, with fresh strikes reported overnight. Iran launched an attack on Kuwait's international airport, leaving one person dead and several others injured. It's the most serious incident since the ceasefire in April. The escalation comes after US forces targeted an oil tanker heading toward an Iranian port. And new research shows millions of families are missing out on key developmental playtime. A new study by the Lego Group finding 89% of Aussie parents wish they could play more. Lego Group Senior Director Justine McKinney says time pressures are a key factor.
9: Just 5 hours of play each week can boost a family's happiness and well-being. But almost half the families surveyed are falling short of this threshold due to competing priorities of work, play, chores and screens.
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7: In sport, the upsets continue at the French Open with world number one Aryna Sabalenka losing to Diana Schneider in the quarterfinals overnight, while Matteo Arnaldi made it through to his first ever Grand Slam semi with his Italian opponent Matteo Berrettini retiring hurt.
10: You never wish someone like to end a tournament like this, so I'm sorry for him and I hope he's going to recover.
7: And the Ferrari Formula One team has locked down one of their star drivers. Charles Leclerc has signed a new multi-year deal. That's the latest in news and sport.
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11: Rain and thunderstorms around parts of the valley today for your Thursday. A mostly sunny Friday for you tomorrow. 19 is your top there. Saturday, a sunny one with 19 and mostly sunny for your Sunday. 20 degrees is your top. That is your 2NM 4-day forecast. 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

Australian Crawl and Errol on your home of better music and more of it. It is Pete here with you as we play nothing but better music and more of it for your Thursday on your Maximum Music Lunch. And from one legend to another. That is our 10K cash track that we're listening out for this afternoon. I will hit play on that, I guarantee, sometime between now and 4 o'clock when we get out of here, the Savo. So listen out for that. It's all thanks to the Musselbrook RSL Club. Members 10K cash draw Wednesday and Friday nights. Let's get into Paul Simon right now. It's 1986 and Graceland. That's where we're heading as we deliver better music and more of it for you Thursday.

0: Nothing but 80s on your Maximum Music Lunch with Pete this afternoon here on 2AM. And don't forget, from midnight, double demerit points come in to play for the King's Birthday long weekend. And school zones will also be active on Monday, even though it'll be a long weekend and they won't be at school. So keep that in mind as you go about your business, and always have a plan B if you're going to be celebrating the King's Birthday weekend. And if you're heading out to Merriwar, a reminder on Saturday that you'll see the main street closed, Beddington Street. Of course, it is the running of the sheep for the Festival of the Fleeces, and there will be diversions in place. And always hard to find parking around Merriwar when the festival is on due to the amount of people who get along and enjoy the day. I'll be out there, as I always am. What will this be? It'll be something like my, close to 20 years been heading to the Festival of the Fleeces. So looking forward to it yet again. I never get tired. There's always something new to see. Hey, on the way next, we're going to hit it up with some Pat Benatar after the break. We Belongs next here on 2AM on your Maximum Music Lunch.
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2: 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Illegal tobacco and vapes now make up 80% of the market, but experts are warning against lowering the tax on the legal stuff. Albo has slammed a fresh round of Trump tariffs, which accuses Australia of modern slavery, and New South Wales could become the first state to greenlight medicinal cannabis users to drive, and almost one in four Aussies say they'll quit their job this year if they don't get a pay rise. 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

0: doing it with Starship this afternoon on your home of better music and more of it. It is Pete in with you. And this morning on the 100% on a breakfast show, we know that the Bear loves theatre and live events. Well, St. Joseph's Aberdeen are putting on Beauty and the Beast. And I'll tell you what, some of the cast were in this morning doing a little bit of a tune for us to let us know what we can expect.
1: Be our guest, be our guest, put our service to the test. 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
2: It's delicious.
1: Don't believe me?
2: Ask the dishes.
1: They can sing, they can dance. After all, miss, this is France. And our dinner here is never sacrament. Come on, unfold your menu, take a glance, and then you'll be our guest. We our guest. Be our guest.
0: I tell you what, that sounds like it'll be absolutely brilliant when it comes along in July. Check out, the Joey's Aberdeen webpage on how to get yourself some tickets. And check out the Bear back tomorrow from 6. Next, we're diving into our lunchtime traffic. Help you get around this lunchtime for your Thursday. And then some fine young cannibals are on the way. Because She Drives Me Crazy's next on 2NX.
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0: 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No major problems or incidents out there according to Live Traffic New South Wales. 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And that is your latest 2NM Hunter traffic.
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0: wrapping up your Maximum Music Lunch yet again for another day. It will be back again tomorrow from 12, where we play nothing but 80s. Coming up after your news, Abe, we've got all of your decades covered, including your 90s.
1: Fallen world is all you have to do.
0: You're going to hit play on Extremes More Than Words inside of 15, but straight out of your news, we'll hit play on this Aussie classic. Yeah, we'll do it with the Angels, Doc Neeson and the gang straight after your news, which is up next here on 2NM.
2: We love our Aussie anthems. Aussie.

0: taking us back to 1987 with Bon Jovi this afternoon, and you give love a bad name. Pete Holland in with you for your Thursday, and I've asked the contentious, I guess you could say, question this afternoon on our social media pages around councils and charging to use a public space. North Sydney Council, they want to do that. They want to charge for using a park or a green space that they maintain if you want to hold a wedding or a birthday. Imagine having to pay for a two-year-old's birthday party because you're having it at the local park. And how many of us have done that over the years? But I thought I would head to the Brains Trust around the office to get their thoughts on my question of the day.
1: Didn't we just raise our rates?
2: But still, I mean, it's a public space.
1: It's a park.
2: Let us have. And if you're having a private event, should you not have to pay?
1: Are we America?
2: Not just yet, cowgirl.
1: All right, Trump, calm down.
3: No, definitely not.
2: Definitely not? Why not?
3: Because we already pay for council.
2: Yeah, but it's for a private event, not for a public event.
3: Doesn't matter. We still pay money.
4: No, it's all part of the rates. I think that's fair enough. Unless, of course, they want to actually keep it and not allow people in. So if you're having a wedding ceremony and you're going to go to a reception after it, fair enough. But if you're going to spend all afternoon there, then maybe there should be a fee.
2: See, I think a little differently. You're using a public space for a private function. You should be paying for that.
4: That's why we have green spaces, so that the world can enjoy it instead of being locked up indoors all the time.
2: People get grumpy, though, when they try and reserve a spot.
0: Yeah, I'm not a fan of reserving a spot, but if someone does want to reserve a spot, maybe they should have to pay. What are your thoughts? Head to our social media pages this afternoon and join in that conversation. Hey, after the break, we're back with better music from Vanessa Carlton. She's on the way with 1,000 miles from the early 2000s. But next, we're going back to 1975 and Girls on the Avenue with Richard Clapton. Here on your home of better music and more of it.
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0: Taking you back to the late 60s with Steppenwolf's Born to be Wild. It's time to get the guy who was born to be wild into the studios this afternoon.
1: 2NM Local News, the news that affects you.
0: He was most definitely born to be wild. It is our local journo, Cam Smith. Cameron,
2: how are you?
0: Mate, I'm fantastic. Thursday afternoon, a little bit of cloud around and some wind, but not too bad.
2: Better than all the rain that we have had. Well, I'm always conscious
0: we never say bad things about rain.
2: I was going to say, there are regions who desperately need rain, and we did need the rain,
0: definitely.
2: It was just relentless.
0: And how quick did everything green up?
2: Yeah. My lawn still needs mowing.
0: My front lawn, most definitely. If anyone would like to whip around to my place and do that, you can do. Look, wildlife this time of year gets on the roadways a lot more for some stupid reason, especially the... Now, you're probably too young, but that's the whistle for Skippy.
2: Yes.
0: What's that, Skip? Yeah.
2: Yeah, they do. They are. In winter, they're obviously out and about a lot more, and there are a lot more road collisions as well. Data from Amy shows that woman named Amy, the insurance company named Amy.
0: AMI.
2: Exactly. More than 24,000 wildlife collisions were reported to Amy last year. May, June and July were among the top 3 months for claims. And as you mentioned, kangaroos, they made up 80% of collisions, followed by wallabies, wombats and deer. So low light conditions, obviously when they're out and about, it's dark. Just be cautious. You know, everyone knows the hotspots if you're driving the routes regularly. Just take a bit of extra precaution when they're around, because not only are you going to do damage to yourself, there's also going to be a lot more roadkill on our roads.
0: Yeah, look, I've hit all of those, including the deer. When I lived in the Hawkesbury, driving home one night from work, and a deer decided to run out across the road, and I took the back side of it. It slid across the road and then stumbled away. But I've hit roos, I've hit wallabies, I've hit wombats, snakes, which I don't mind running over a snake, even though some of them are protected. But anyway, look, let's move along. The pill for 18 plus is about to become a lot easier to get their hands on.
2: It will. As of tomorrow, the state government are opening up 30 pharmacists the tick of approval to prescribe and hand out the contraceptive pill. It's all designed to reduce wait times for GPs and to make it easier and more accessible for women to get their prescriptions. The plan is to increase the number of suppliers by the end of the year as well. But as of tomorrow, 30 given the green tick, including in Muswellbrook and Singleton.
0: I think it's a great move, and our chemists are a lot smarter than what people think. And, they should have a right to be able to hand out scripts for different things instead of just having to go to a GP and filling up the waiting room. Now, mate, how do you go with your recycling and your green waste and all that?
2: Pretty good.
0: Pretty good?
2: Yeah, pretty good. I'm always pretty conscious with that.
0: I live with the Gestapo. My wife is, drives me mad sometimes. And you will get yelled at if you're putting stuff in the wrong bin. But Muswellbrook Shire Council about to start a bin audit. So behave, people.
2: Yeah, they're going around and they're taking little samples from your red, yellow and green bins. Council say they're using it to better understand what households are throwing away, and then they'll use that information, you know, for better information and education campaigns. Council says that strict privacy protocols are in place. There are no identifying details attached to any of the samples that they are collecting. But if you would like to opt out, you can call council and opt out of that program. But that the bin samples will be collected through all of June.
0: That'd be a crappy job, wouldn't it? Having to go through
2: You should have said a rubbish job.
0: Yeah, I know. But, there's maggots and things that end up in some people's bins.
2: Yeah,
0: it's not a job I could do.
2: No.
0: But look, it does have to happen from time to time. And you don't want to get that big red cross put on your bin, because that means you're not doing the right thing.
2: Naughty, naughty.
0: Exactly. All right, buddy, we will hear from you again tomorrow morning on the 100% Hunter Brekkie Show with all the latest. But we'll get all our latest road traffic help you get home this afternoon here on 2NM ahead of Shaking It Up with some Mickey from Tony Basil on your home of better music and more of it.
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0: Checking out your local roads this afternoon. No major problems or incidents out there according to Live Traffic New South Wales. But if you do spot anything we need to be reporting, give us a call in the studio 65431 981 or when you can, text the Hunter Connect text line 0455 33 1981, and that is your latest 2NM Hunter traffic.
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2: Hello, I'm Michaela Carr. The illegal tobacco market is dominating in Australia, with new figures showing 80% of cigarettes and vapes are illicit. Laura Hunter from the Australian Council on Smoking and Health says a uniform approach is urgently needed.
3: There is 66 Australians will die from smoking today. That's 66 families losing someone they love, and these deaths are entirely preventable.
2: Former US diplomat Joe Hockey says Donald Trump has got it wrong when it comes to tariffs. The US president now threatening to increase levies on Australian imports to 12.5%, claiming we use slave labour. Hockey telling the ABC the increase won't improve the US economy.
4: The president of the United States is convinced foreigners pay tariffs, whereas in fact it is American consumers.
2: Notorious paedophile and former South Australian magistrate Peter Liddy has been released from prison after serving a 25-year term for sexually abusing four children, the 82-year-old released on strict home detention. Meta has criticised the federal government's proposed media bargaining incentive. The plan would see large digital platforms taxed up to 2.25% of Australian revenue unless they strike deals to pay for local journalism. Meanwhile, Australian authorities are warning that China has been using networking platform LinkedIn to spy on users. The operatives post ads and go through a recruitment process to pry sensitive information from candidates.
1: 2NM, your sport now.
2: John Longmire is staying tight-lipped about his AFL coaching future. The Sydney Premiership winner telling Fox Footy he's not ruling himself in or out of either the Carlton or Essendon jobs.
5: Quick answer is no. I'm just waiting to see what transpires and see how it all plays out. Things become a bit clearer as time passes, and at the moment, that's how it sits with me.
2: And the Rabbitohs will be without Latrell Mitchell for tonight's NRL clash against Manly as he continues to battle a back injury.
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6: Rain and thunderstorms around parts of the valley today for your Thursday. A mostly sunny Friday for you tomorrow. 19 is your top there. Saturday, a sunny one with 19, and mostly sunny for your Sunday. 20 degrees is your top. That is your 2NM 4-day forecast. 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
7: Check 1, 2. We know you love variety, and we also know that two is better than one. So we've dug deep in the music library and found two from your favourite artists, including some you haven't heard in ages. This is the Two Up to Two.

0: Pete Holland doing it with you this afternoon as we take care of business with Backman Turner Overdrive.
1: What's trending?
0: Well, if you head over to our shiny little webpage, and I tell you what, it is very shiny today. It gets brighter as we head towards the weekend. You can check out all of the trending stories. And there are plenty of things that have been happening over the last 24, 48 hours. Trending. 1 in 10 Aussies admit to hiding under desks for one reason in particular. Find out what that is by heading over to our webpage. And Jason Momoa just debuted a bizarre new look for a surprising new career move. You got to check it all out. It's quite interesting. RL. Trending stories. Hey, on the way next, how about some Cyndi Lauper and Chris Isaak? No, not together, separately, but they'll go back to back on your home of better music and more of it. It is your Thursday Two Ups.
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3: Wilbury's sons, Byron and Kylie. Good news. You're one of the winners. Congratulations.
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1: We know you love variety, and we also know that two is better than one. So we've dug deep in the music library and found two from your favourite artists, including some you haven't heard in ages. This is the Two Ups at Two, 981 2NM.

0: Chris Isaak, Baby Did a Bad Bad Thing. It's Pete here with you this afternoon on your home of better music and more of it. Still listening out for our 10K cash track, Russell Morris, Wings of an Eagle, guaranteed to play before 4 o'clock today. I promise I will. And then you've got to be quick on the phones. Now, this morning, we found out from the acting GM of Singleton Shire Council in Melinda Curtis that they've got their Singleton Town Centre master plan out for locals to have a comment on.
1: From the 29th of May to the 25th of June. And so we're really encouraging everyone in our community to review the document and let us know what they think as we reimagine all the possibilities for our town centre after the bypass is completed.
0: Yeah, it's very important that a town gets it right to still invite people in for a stop. Once they do see a bypass in, Kelly Street was done in the Upper Hunter Shire Council. It did give a little bit of hurt to some of the local business while it was all taking place, but it looks beautiful and a lot of people still stop in to check out what Scone has to offer. Singleton's the next with the bypass to open and, you got to get it right. So if you're in the LGA, have your say. Go and check out the master plan and give them some feedback. That way they'll get it right. Hey, on the way next, we'll do us some Cheap Trick as they go back-to-back on your Two Ups and the Bear. Back tomorrow from 6.
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5: Hello, I'm Michaela Carr. The federal government's controversial tax bill has passed the lower house, but it's heading for trouble in the Senate. Crossbencher David Pocock is planning to join the coalition and force the legislation to be examined by an inquiry. The Shadow Treasurer Tim Wilson says Labor has got this so wrong.
6: They're betraying the Australian community, they're kneecapping investment and economic opportunity, and they're not building out the growth that Australians desperately need.
5: Australians are using more nicotine, but spending less, with illicit cigarettes and vapes now making up about 80% of consumption nationwide. The new data shows legal tobacco prices have nearly tripled, pushing users towards the black market. Australian women using the drug Zoladex to treat breast cancer and endometriosis are feeling anxious, with the treatment being removed from the market. Manufacturer AstraZeneca saying commercial reasons are behind the move. Vicky Durston from Breast Cancer Australia has told the ABC it will leave some women without an alternative.
7: They're already living with fear of recurrence or fear of progression. They're confused.
5: And a blow for NASA, with the organisation forced to abandon its latest Mars mission after one of its probes went silent. The scientific spacecraft MAVEN went into the Martian orbit back in 2014, but NASA lost communication with the craft about 6 months ago.
0: 2NM, your sport now.
5: To sport, and Australian cricket captain Pat Cummins is hoping to play every test this summer. He's returned from playing in the IPL after a back injury curtailed his Ashes series. Australia's next test assignment is against Bangladesh for a two-match series in August. And Fremantle star Hayden Young is hopeful of returning for the Dockers in Saturday's match against North Melbourne in Bunbury. But he remains a test after spending several weeks on the sidelines with concussion.
0: 2NM weather.
8: Rain and thunderstorms around parts of the valley today for your Thursday. A mostly sunny Friday for you tomorrow. 19 is your top there. Saturday, a sunny one with 19, and mostly sunny for your Sunday. 20 degrees is your top. That is your 2NM 4-day forecast. 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

0: Doing it with Michael Jackson, A Man in the Mirror, right here on your home of better music and more of it this afternoon. It is Pete Holland in with you.
1: And now it's time to put your knowledge to the test with Pete's Trivia.
0: All right, Bernie, this is a tough one today, but you reckon you've got an answer. I want to know which country has the highest life expectancy as of 2026. You think it is?
2: China.
0: No.
2: Oh.
0: No. Monaco.
2: What?
0: So there you go. Monaco is the winner for that one. So if you want to live longer, move to Monaco. That's what they're saying.
2: Well, I am calling you from a bar.
0: Too much info. All right, you enjoy the rest of your afternoon. We're going to take a break on that, and then we're back with better music and more of it for your 3 o'clock hour.
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3: 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And almost one in four Aussies say they'll quit their job this year if they don't get a pay rise. 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
15: Hi, looking back on June 4, the anniversary of the day in 1937 when the first shopping trolley was introduced after the owner of a local supermarket in Oklahoma came up with the idea. Now we just need someone to come up with the idea of wheels that work. One of the most famous speeches of all time was delivered by Sir Winston Churchill in 1940.
16: We shall fight on the beaches, we shall fight on the landing grounds, we shall never surrender.
15: It was on this day in 1970 that John Williamson's first single was released. It came just a short time after John performed Old Man Emu on the talent show New Faces and won.
17: You can't fly, but I'm telling you, we can run the paths of a kangaroo.
15: From that to the events of this day in 1989, when Chinese troops moved into Tiananmen Square in Beijing, where students had been protesting for democratic reform.
18: The smouldering aftermath of the violent attack that dealt a staggering blow to the pro-democracy movement in this country.
15: And on the lighter side, New Zealand's All Blacks set an international rugby world record in 1995, defeating Japan 145-17.
19: And that's six tries for Mark Ellis.
15: To the birthday. today's one of Australia's all-time favourite TV hosts, John Burgess, turns 83.
8: We have a secretary who enjoys doing taekwondo.
15: Mamas and the Papas singer Michelle Phillips is 82 today. British actor, singer, TV presenter and former professional footballer Bradley Walsh is 66, host of the UK Chase.
19: What are you going to do with £1 million? Wine, women and song.
15: Aussie motorcycle racing champion Mick Doohan celebrates his 61st.
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15: Academy Award winning actress and humanitarian Angelina Jolie is 51.
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15: Comedian and actor Russell Brand is also 51.
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0: You're on the home of better music and more of it. Pete in with you this afternoon, and that is our 10K cash track. Trisha, how quick were you on the blower?
1: Yeah.
0: Lightning fast fingers you have at work. What are you up to this afternoon?
1: Just relaxing now.
0: Just relaxing. You can wipe the sweat off the brow. You're onto the standby list. If your name was pulled out for the $10,000, how would you be spending it?
1: Probably a holiday.
0: A holiday? Sounds like a good plan. Go somewhere a little bit warmer than what it is around the region at the moment.
1: Yeah, probably a cruise or something.
0: Lovely. A South Pacific Island cruise. It'd be sensational. Yeah. All right, well, you're a shot at the $10,000. You're on the standby list, so congratulations.
1: Thank you.
0: All right, have a great afternoon.
1: Right, thank you.
0: All right, there'll be more cash tracks again tomorrow morning with the bear when he returns at 6 a.m. Until then, let's get into some Radiohead right now. It's Creep on your home with better music and more of it. And our cash tracks, all thanks to the Musselbrook RSL Club members, 10K cash draw Wednesday and Friday nights. When you

0: back to the 60s with the Beach Boys and some good vibrations. I can take you back to breakfast this morning here on 2NM on the 100% Hannah Breakfast Show. And Tim called in to let us know how they went last night in trivia.
1: We got third.
2: Third?
1: Aww. No, that's good.
2: Oh, you're happy with that? Sorry, mate, I misunderstood. What's going on? How did it all turn out?
1: Oh, well, we had one of those nights where our worst rounds were our double point rounds.
2: We thought
1: we're shot ducks.
2: Yep.
1: But it turned out everyone was struggling. The lowest score last night was 17 out of 86.
0: 17 out of 86? You guys all need to tune in to me of an afternoon and play trivia after 3 o'clock. Of course, we've already done that today, so you'll have to come back tomorrow. And, of course, tomorrow, more cash tracks when we wake up with the bear. And more entries will be given away to those who tune in and listen. All you've got to do is listen for the nominated song and then hit the phones. And do it quickly because he only takes the one caller at a time to get on to the 10K cash track. Standby list, it's all thanks to the Musselbrook RSL Club. Well, they're members, 10K Cash Draw, every Wednesday and Friday nights. And g'day to Daryl and the team. And, of course, Chef Raymond now back at the bistro. Enjoyed a lovely Chinese meal there yesterday. It was absolutely divine. And thank you, Chef Raymond, for making sure that Bear and myself were spoiled. Hey, on the way next, we're going to round the bend and head up the straight for 4 o'clock. We're going to deal with your traffic ahead of some mental as anything as we live it up for your Thursday afternoon. You're on 2NM.
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7: 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No major problems or incidents out there, according to Live Traffic New South Wales. 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

0: Pete Holland hanging out with you this afternoon for your Thursday on your home of better music and more of it. And, of course, the home of your 10K cash tracks. You'll have to tune in tomorrow morning for more cash tracks. Find out what the nominated song is. Hit the blower really, really quick, and you could get your name on the standby list to maybe pick up $10,000. But for today, for Thursday,
1: that's all, folks.
0: Yeah, that is all. As the man said, Jonesy and Amanda are in after your news update for 4 o'clock. 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It's free. We love free stuff, and that way you can take us everywhere, and it all sounds better on iHeart. I'm Pete Holland. I'll be back tomorrow afternoon when we go through our Friday together. Until then, have a great evening. Keep it locked right here on the home of better music and more of it. Jam Nation up next.
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7: Hello, I'm Michaela Carr. The federal government's controversial tax bill has passed the lower house, but it's heading for trouble in the Senate. Crossbencher David Pocock is planning to join the coalition and force the legislation to be examined by an inquiry. The Shadow Treasurer Tim Wilson says Labor has got this so wrong.
8: They're betraying the Australian community, they're kneecapping investment and economic opportunity, and they're not building out the growth that Australians desperately need.
7: Australians are using more nicotine, but spending less, with illicit cigarettes and vapes now making up about 80% of consumption nationwide. The new data shows legal tobacco prices have nearly tripled, pushing users towards the black market. Australian women using the drug Zoladex to treat breast cancer and endometriosis are feeling anxious, with the treatment being removed from the market. Manufacturer AstraZeneca saying commercial reasons are behind the move. Vicky Durston from Breast Cancer Australia has told the ABC it will leave some women without an alternative.
9: They're already living with fear of recurrence or fear of progression. They're confused.
7: And a blow for NASA, with the organisation forced to abandon its latest Mars mission after one of its probes went silent. The scientific spacecraft MAVEN went into the Martian orbit back in 2014, but NASA lost communication with the craft about 6 months ago.
2: 2NM, your sport now.
7: To sport, and Australian cricket captain Pat Cummins is hoping to play every test this summer. He's returned from playing in the IPL after a back injury curtailed his Ashes series. Australia's next test assignment is against Bangladesh for a two-match series in August. And Fremantle star Hayden Young is hopeful of returning for the Dockers in Saturday's match against North Melbourne in Bunbury. But he remains a test after spending several weeks on the sidelines with concussion.
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11: Rain and thunderstorms around parts of the valley today for your Thursday. A mostly sunny Friday for you tomorrow. 19 is your top there. Saturday, a sunny one with 19, and mostly sunny for your Sunday. 20 degrees is your top. That is your 2NM 4-day forecast. 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
0: Top of the afternoon to you, Amanda.
21: You've had a long day. I saw you on TV this morning.
0: I was on Channel 9 doing the bit. I'm one of those commentators now.
21: Yeah,
0: you see in airport lounges and doctors' waiting rooms and prisons.
21: I'm always perplexed at the kinds of things they get you to talk about. You're on with Jane Caro, who I really rate, like a leading writer,
0: top author.
21: Feminist author.
0: She's got a new book out at the moment.
21: I read her last one and
0: I loved
21: it.
0: Very smart lady. 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The most trusted brand in this country?
21: Tell me.
0: Bunnings, number
21: really?
0: One.
21: That's what a sausage
0: least
21: will do for you.
0: Least trusted, Optus.
21: Maybe Optus needs to hand out some sausages.
0: Well, that's what I did. I opined that. I said, I said, maybe Optus should set up a little sausage sizzle out the front.
21: Oh, you did well. What was the other? But let's discuss that other topic that they had you talk about.
0: One of those light subjects, One Nation would like to adjust our abortion laws.
21: So they got you to talk about abortion.
0: Yeah.
21: Why would they ask? You're not a lightweight human. I'm not saying
0: that.
21: No,
0: but it's,
21: but
0: you know,
21: why not get you to talk about pop culture or talk about things that are happening?
0: Sure.
21: That's not your bag, man.
0: Sure.
21: And I could tell by the look on your face.
0: Why?
21: Because they cut to Jane.
0: You,
21: what are you mouthing?
0: I didn't think I was on.
21: You're on, still on camera.
0: Dave and Sylvia said, okay, we're going to go to Jane on this. And I went, oh, thank God.
21: You could see you mouth, thank God. And there you are. We'll put, actually, I'll get Jenna to put it on our socials. Have a look. See if you can see Jonesy going, oh,
0: thank God.
21: Luckily, that's all you said.
0: You're on TV.
21: What part of you're on television didn't occur to you?
0: We have an action-packed show today. Instagram makes its return. We gave away $1,000 yesterday to Chris. Will it happen again for you? JonesyandAmanda.com.au. We've also got our Citizen Watch that you can win.
21: That's right, worth over $3,000.
0: Same email, JonesyandAmanda.com.au. And we can't do anything till we do the Fast Five. 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

0: hello there. It's a member of our team having a birthday today.
1: Happy birthday,
0: look
1: Jenna.
0: At her.
1: She's a Swiftie from way back.
0: She's loving it. Oh, don't get all emotional, Jenna. She's crying now. Don't cry. It's okay.
1: You can't tell the difference between laughter and tears, which is why you've ended up in HR many times.
0: I have never been.
1: He's not. That was a joke.
0: I have not
1: have
0: been
1: never
0: to HR
1: been.
0: Once.
1: No, you haven't.
0: In my radio career.
1: I promise that is true. I was just making the joke.
0: Imagine if you ended up in HR.
1: For bullying
0: good
1: you.
0: Good old Hansy Keller, they call her. Roman hands and fingers. Always offering massages to people. You creep. Let's get into the fast five.
2: How fast can this thing go?
3: Faster than the speed of light.
4: Jonesy and Amanda.
3: Fast five.
0: Five questions. Can you go all the way and answer all five questions correctly? It's something you don't see, though, is it, really? Women that go around offices being creepy.
1: No, but you may see women in front of HR for bullying office behaviour.
0: We were just talking about Channel 9 before. I was at Channel 9 before and we were just talking about some stuff. And one of the female journalists were talking about the old days of handsy, you know, news directors and stuff from the olden days. And I thought, what an extraordinary time. Like, I've been in this business. But who does that? What guy?
1: Have you seen
0: would
1: the
0: do
1: guy
0: that?
1: That stuck his hand on the winner's
0: that's what they were
1: the
0: talking
1: radio
0: about.
1: Awards.
0: That's what they were talking about. He works in radio. And I thought, in my world, I would never.
1: No.
0: I just would never do that.
1: No, you wouldn't. You're not that guy.
0: But where does.
1: I what, don't know.
0: How is that a good thing?
1: Who says it's
0: no,
1: a
0: no,
1: good
0: but how
1: thing?
0: Is it these guys think that they.
1: No.
0: Do you know what I mean?
1: They've forgotten that the world has changed.
0: Read the room. Tracy has joined us in Gosford.
1: Hello, Tracy.
5: Hi, guys. How are you?
0: Very well.
1: What type of magical object does Aladdin ride through the sky? Sounds like I'm in a fever dream. But what type
5: of
1: magical
5: object?
1: A magic carpet.
0: Yeah, it's a whole new world, Tracy. Let's play reverse.
1: Because of budget cuts, he's now just riding a carpet tile.
0: What song is playing in reverse, Tracy?
1: The same as it does for
0: it does. Tracy?
5: We didn't start the fire.
1: Yeah,
0: Billy Joel. Yes, Ryan, we know how it goes. What is the tallest bird in the world, Tracy?
1: This is multiple choice. Is it the ostrich, an emu, or a flamingo?
5: Oh, ostrich, emu, or flamingo.
0: It's a bit of a surprise, actually.
1: Quick taste.
5: Emu.
1: No, it's not. Not the emu, as Americans would say.
0: Americans love an emu. Finn is in Fitzroy.
1: Hi, Finn.
6: Hey, Jonesy. Hey, Amanda. How are you going?
1: Very well, thank you. Can you answer this? What's the tallest bird in the world? It's not Michelle Obama. Is it?
6: The tallest bird in the world, I'm going to say an ostrich.
1: Yes, it is. I didn't even get to the option.
0: The common ostrich. 2.8 metres. How big's an emu, then?
1: An emu, it says here, is about 1.9.
0: Mm-hmm.
1: Well, so it's a metre bigger.
0: Yeah, emus can be quite savage.
1: And a flamingo is 1.8, so slightly smaller than an emu.
0: I remember watching one peck my brother when we were at one of those little petting zoos at some place in Bendigo, and my brother was there, and the emu just savagely
1: pecked. They can be
0: him.
1: Mean.
0: And I was standing there with my grandfather.
1: Good memories, Brendan.
0: And we laughed.
1: Your grandfather laughed?
0: Oh, he laughed as well. Come on, Matthew, what's the matter with you? Anyway.
1: Matthew and the emu are very happily married now.
0: What does s'il vous plaît mean in French, Finn?
6: Oh, God, I wouldn't have a clue. I'm going to go happy birthday.
1: No.
0: No. Happy birthday to Jenna. No, it's not that. S'il vous plaît. Jonesy and Amanda driving you home with Jam Nation.
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0: hello there. It's Jonesy and Amanda driving you home this Thursday afternoon.
1: I go to a gym that I've been going to for 100 million years, and I train with a fabulous guy called Doug, and he's seen me through two hip replacements, a fractured elbow. I'm making him sound like a terrible trainer.
0: Yep.
1: Like I get injured all the time. But he's amazing. Training with him for years, and I go to the same gym. And it's one of those down-to-earth, normal kinds of gyms. It's not punsy in any way. And in the morning, there's lots of tradies there before they go to work, lots of older guys. Just often I'm the only woman there, but not always. Just people going about their own business. And it's friendly enough, but it's not punsy in any way.
0: You've been heard to yell out, "Do you even lift, bro?
1: Do you even lift, bro?" And usually they play the normal kind of
0: gym
1: of music you would hear in a gym.
0: Yeah. Like, I like this sort of stuff. Rage Against the Machine, Killing in the Name
1: of. Do you?
0: Yeah. Well, Jeremiah Rye, he goes to his little gym. What's your gym called again, mate?
1: His little gym.
2: It's called One Playground. We have like EDM.
1: What's that?
2: Electronic dance music, like this sort of stuff.
0: It's like you're at Eurovision.
1: I'm being attacked by wasps.
0: You know, when I think of gym music, I think of AC/DC, Thunderstruck, you know, as I'm benching.
1: Well, you have to put on something that everyone's going to want to hear.
0: Yeah.
1: And this morning I went to the gym. There's a great guy called Johnny who I really like.
0: Yeah.
1: But he was once playing some Teddy Swims in the gym.
0: Mm-hmm.
1: And I just said to him, I like Teddy Swims too. And he said, wow, you love Teddy Swims. It's become this big thing of me liking Teddy Swims, which I do, but, you know, at the gym. So I walked in this morning. He said, Amanda's here. We have to put on Teddy Swims. And so.
0: So he's dragged you in.
1: Dragged me in. And so while all these guys are trying to lift weights and do their gym work.
0: Do their reps.
1: Literally, this is what we were hearing. Don't you know?
0: Oh, that's pretty cool.
1: Then there's this. You're
0: as smooth. Oh, okay.
1: I love this
0: music. It's like
1: you're
0: trying to pitch woo.
1: And I, seriously, I looked around the room at all these guys as this was playing. Looking at me, thinking that I walked in and insisted that I put that on. So if you're listening, apologies. I did not insist we listen to that.
0: Don't you hate when people drag you into stuff? You know, you might be, this just happened recently. I was at a service station. I don't usually go to it. It's because of the console operator. She's possibly the most irritating, loud woman I've ever met.
1: Right.
0: And you walk in there and she'll always say, do you ride a motorbike? And I go, no, I just like wearing a helmet around. And then she'll just make this inane chatter, but she's so loud. And the other day we're standing there, this lady gets out of a car and she goes, look at that lady, she's so tall.
1: Oh.
0: And I went, and I looked and I didn't say anything. I just looked, and indeed this lady was quite tall. So the lady walks across the concourse, comes into the service station, and she said, gee, you're tall.
1: Oh, no.
0: And the lady goes red in the face, and then she says, we were just talking about how tall you are.
1: No.
0: And I said, excuse me, I did not say anything about your height or anything like that.
1: Or how tall you are.
0: It's this mentally bereft person here that has come to that conclusion.
1: That poor woman, what did she say?
0: And she goes, oh, a lot of people tell me that I'm tall.
1: Oh, what idiots.
0: No, it's the console operator. Just sell the Mentos and the fuel and shut up. Don't drag me into it. coming up, you know how we talk about free movie?
1: Oh, don't. What did you see for free?
0: It was a great free movie from my childhood, a childhood sleepover, and it was so great.
1: Did you have a sleepover recently?
0: No, when I was a child. And my childhood, a childhood sleepover.
1: And you recently saw it again?
0: Last night.
1: To Bambi.
0: No. That was it featured Charlton Heston, your favourite actor. I've learned a lot about Charlton Heston.
1: He does plays the same role in every movie.
0: He likes to go shirtless at night a lot.
1: And
0: have you noticed that?
1: Shouts all the time. That's all he does.
0: There was a lot of shouting. Anyway, we'll talk about that. Also, Instagram's coming up a little bit later. If you'd like to play, you can register jonesyandamanda.com.au. Jonesy and Amanda driving you home with Jam Nation.
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0: Dateline there. It's Jonesy and Amanda across Australia with Jam Nation driving you home. Free movie last night. You know, I like the whole thing with the free movie.
1: Can I just go back a step? How many streaming services do you have?
0: I have many. I have every streaming service in the world.
1: That you pay for. But there's something you like about
0: some I get a bit of a nice sweet deal with. Others I pay for. I don't know. But a free movie, the concept of that is you plop down on the lounge, you put the telly on, and a movie is just starting. So you're not flicking, looking for stuff. It's just there.
1: It's called streaming.
0: And, you know, back in our day, before streaming, yeah, but even with streaming, it's like going to the video store where you go into the video store and no one's got a plan of what video they want to watch. You know, I want to watch Battle Truck. Oh, no, I want to watch Fried Green Tomatoes, blah, blah. You know, so no one is happy. But this movie just popped up and it took me straight back to being 13 years of age, having a sleepover at my mate Jay, the Cheeman's house, and Cassa, you know, Chi and the Cassa, had a sleepover at Jay's house and came on with the movie The Amiga Man. With Charlton Heston.
1: I don't think I've ever seen The Amiga Man.
0: You know the movie I Am Legend with Will Smith?
1: My husband, I was once away, and one of my sons had a sleepover at our house, and he showed that to my 10-year-old son and about four of his friends. They still talk about it being the most terrifying thing they've ever seen.
0: It was. In the post-apocalyptic world space, it's a good movie. Charlton Heston, this is the third time, well, the second time it was made. It was made before that as The Last Man on Earth. Which was back in the 60s.
1: And what version was Charlton Heston?
0: Charlton was in the second version.
1: Called The Amiga Man.
0: The Amiga Man. He's the last man on Earth. There's a post-apocalyptic
1: world. So he's on his own on Earth.
0: Yeah. He's the last guy. He's got a serum. He's a scientist. And he goes around shooting these, like, hippie-type zombies. But they're not, anyway.
1: Oh, okay.
0: The movie was great. And he was into a whole, I guess, post-apocalyptic theme. You remember
1: he was
0: in Planet of the Apes.
1: Yeah.
0: Then he was in Amiga Man, and then Soylent Green.
1: You're obsessed with Soylent Green. What's the story of a Soylent Green?
0: So that was made in 1972, and it predicted the future of 2022. That's why it piqued my interest. And what happened, there's a food shortage. New York City has 40 million people living in it. And there's a food shortage that's such that no one has enough food except for the elites. So what they do is they grind up the poor people.
1: Oh, is this Tin Hat Tuesday all over again?
0: Turn them into Soylent Green, which is a food substance.
1: And do people know they're eating people?
0: No, well, Charlton Heston's character is a detective and he stumbles across what they're doing with Soylent Green.
2: You got to tell them Soylent Green is people! We've got to stop him somehow.
0: Somehow. And that's as they wheel him off to the mincer. He turned into Soylent Green.
1: Doesn't he just shout in every film?
0: He does. He likes to shout. He likes to not wear a shirt and just shout at stuff.
2: Take your stinking paws off me, you damn dirty ape.
1: Before he hashed it.
0: That was from Steel Magnolias. No, because you remember
1: my cold dead hand
0: in the end of Planet of the Apes.
2: You maniac! You blew it up! Oh, damn you! God damn you all to hell!
1: That's about his career.
0: Okay, thank you, Charlton. You've got a woman a third of your age that looks good in a loincloth. Just be
1: kill
0: happy.
1: You to put on a shirt.
0: But I'm watching Soylent Green tonight.
1: Okay. Well, coming up in the next hour, we've got lots of things. We're going to be giving away a $3,000 Citizen Watch.
0: Ain't nobody got time for that. Jonesy and Amanda driving you home with Jam Nation.
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1: Ain't nobody got time for that.
0: Right on. Every day, a limited edition Citizen Tessa watch worth over $3,000 could be yours and modelled by Amanda Keller right now.
2: I'm holding it up and smelling it. It looks amazing.
0: You could get a watch deal. You could be like Hemsy outside the airport selling watches.
2: That is my dream.
0: On a billboard. Hemsy's just not sitting there with an overcoat.
2: That is my dream, to have a really expensive watch commercial in a big Punsy magazine.
0: I thought you wanted to get a Metamucil deal.
2: No.
0: I've been working on that.
2: Oh, no.
0: We're in talks with Musil.
2: How are things moving?
0: How are things moving for Amanda? We've got a meeting tomorrow before the show. To win, register at jonesydemanda.com.au. We want to hear what you don't have time for.
2: We've got three here, one of which will win the watch.
0: First up, we have Tim.
2: Multi-factor authentication. It'd be easier for a hacker to access my bank account than it is for me.
1: Ain't nobody got time for that.
0: I agree, Tim.
2: Yeah.
0: Next up.
2: It's Bridget. This one's for the mums, she wrote. I do not have time for all three of my kids needing to poop while I'm at the gym. When the creche only goes for an hour, makes for a crappy workout.
1: Ain't nobody got time for that.
0: You're doing Oh, yeah, that's dreadful.
2: That's dreadful.
0: And Christina.
2: When I invest my time and passion into a series that ends with a cliffhanger that keeps me waiting 3 months for its return.
0: Don't even get me started on Half Man, how that thing finished. Just do something. I just need an epilogue. I need a wrap-up. We have three worthy winners, but there can be only one.
2: And we've chosen Bridget!
0: Bridget!
3: Woo! Woo!
0: How are you, Bridget?
3: I'm good. How are you?
0: We are excellent.
2: I can't imagine how frustrating that would be. You've got 1 hour as a busy mum and you're at the gym and all three of your kids need to do a number two.
3: Honestly, it feels like betrayal.
2: Yeah,
0: because you're right in the middle of it, and then so they go into the crèche. Oh, mum, I've got to go to the toilet.
3: It's like they've ganged up on you.
2: Yeah.
3: It's like, did you guys not want me to come here?
0: Maybe less fibre in their diet.
3: Or the timing. I'm like,
2: Put them all in pull-ups for an hour.
0: Your timing is excellent, Bridget, because you have won the Citizen Atessa Super Titanium Excellence, Japan-made precision, powered by Eco Drive Innovation and modelled by Amanda Keller here.
2: Here it is. You're going to love it, Bridget.
3: Thank you so much.
0: Bridget, thank you. Thank you very much.
2: Well, coming up next, are you a lazy person, Brendan? I don't think you are lazy, are you? There are things you can't be bothered doing.
0: I think that's just everyone. But I'm not one that sits around. I'm a bit like a shark. I've got to keep moving.
2: Yeah. I love hearing about how lazy people are, and I've got a beauty for you next.
0: Jonesy and Amanda driving you home with Jam Nation.
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0: hi there. It's Jonesy Demander driving you home. The tribal drum is beating for Lazy Queen, or CBF. Today I don't feel like
1: doing anything. Translated as the laziest thing you've ever done, or dobbing someone else. Yeah,
0: I just couldn't even bother trying to work out what that said on the bit of paper in front of me.
1: Yeah.
0: I just couldn't be bothered.
1: Laziest queens, says Brent.
0: I cuddle up. What does it even mean? Belinda has joined us.
1: Hello, Belinda. Are you dobbing yourself in?
2: Unfortunately, yes.
1: Yes, what's happened?
2: Many years ago, a friend of mine was living with me after he and his missus split up.
0: Mm.
2: And one night after making dinner, I served his, and I couldn't even be bothered yelling down the hallway that dinner was ready, so I sent him a text.
0: I don't judge you for that, Belinda.
1: That is hugely
0: relatable. You're saving your vocal
1: tubes. Absolutely. That makes a lot of sense to me.
0: And if you've got free texts, if you've got an iPhone, for example.
1: Remember the old days you had to pay per word, was it, or per letter?
0: Remember that, with a text.
1: Yeah.
0: Troy has joined us.
1: Hello, Troy. How lazy are you?
3: Hey, guys. How you doing?
0: Very well.
3: So I was literally listening to the segment as I was driving home, and I always do this thing where you don't see it too often, but I drive over the roundabout instead of going around the roundabout.
0: Right. Do you go over the middle or just the
1: flanks?
0: Ripple strip?
3: Right over the middle of it.
0: Right.
3: Just don't. Too lazy to go around it.
0: That's fair enough. What sort of car do you have, Troy?
3: Well, it's a U, so okay. It's not too bad.
0: It's good suspension.
1: That's excellent. Thank you, Troy.
0: Joel has joined us.
1: Hello, Joel. Wrap this up. How lazy are you?
4: Well, it's text time, and, well, I'm the laziest text guy probably you could think of. I haven't done text now for several years. In fact, I forgot last time I did it. Mm. By now, they owe me well over $10,000, and I couldn't be bothered filling in the documents required by my tax agent, which is a new agent because the old one already dumped me.
1: Yeah, in frustration. Right. You know, there'd be a lot of people listening to this who'd go, that's outrageous. I go, I hear you, Joel.
0: Yep.
1: I'm not good with forms and I can't be
0: bothered. Is there a concern, Joel, if you actually pulled your finger out and did it all, you might have to owe the tax department money?
4: Well, based on previous returns, they've always typically given me about $3,000 back. So
0: okay.
4: I should be owed about, well, $12,000 to $15,000.
1: Yeah.
4: And, yeah, I really must do this, and I know I must do this.
1: Yeah, sure.
4: But
0: even if you go to ITP, you know, the ITP people.
1: Well, Joel knows all of this.
0: Right.
1: It's you write yourself a note constantly. Every day in the diary.
0: I feel like I'm your father, Joel. Yeah. Come on, mate. There's money there.
1: I get it, Joel.
4: Okay. Yes, okay. God, I'm one of those people like doing things, you know, myself.
1: Yeah.
4: But in this case, you know, geez, this is a big one.
1: Yeah.
4: So, I don't know. I'm just going to have to struggle with it. Maybe I'll get my tax return in from 4 or 5 years ago in before June ends, you know?
1: Keep in touch, Joel. We'd like to know.
0: And there's a jet ski at the end of it. Like, really, 10 to 12 grand, that's not a brand new jet ski.
1: Keep in touch and let us know if you could ever be bothered.
0: Actually,
1: if you're going to do that, you can't be bothered. You're not going to bother calling us. Thank you, Joel.
0: For all your calls. We gave away $1,000 yesterday with Instagram. Can it happen for you today? JonesyDemander.com.au. That's coming up. Jonesy Demander driving you home with Jam Nation. 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

0: Hello there, it's Jonesy and Amanda driving you home this Thursday. Thursday is the day Amanda's side hustle drops, Double A Chattery. You do this with your forensic psychologist friend, Anita McGregor. It's a good listen.
1: Oh, it's a good listen.
0: It's a good listen.
1: Picture story, all those cliches.
0: No, it's good. I enjoy it.
1: How many have you listened to?
0: I've listened to a few. I've listened to the one, I had a sneaky peek of today's one, and that CEO that was on. Because you know what I'm tired of? I'm tired of being shamed about if I have a few drinks during the week.
1: Being fun shamed. This is what we're talking about.
0: And the internet seems to do this a lot.
1: Have we lost the art of having fun? This has gone viral this week. Very interesting story. There's a guy who hosts Diary of a CEO, a podcast where he interviews captains of industry, I guess. His name is Stephen Bartlett. I think the backstory to this is that he hasn't had a drink for a year or so. And then he did. He had, I think, two drinks and this happened.
2: I had a couple of glasses of wine, didn't get drunk. It ruined 3 days of my life because of the domino effect it caused. So it meant that I got worse sleep that night. I ate more poorly the next day because my dopamine system or whatever, the cortisol system was all messed
3: That's
2: up.
3: Resilience, yeah.
2: And then I podcasted worse. I didn't go to the gym the day after. And I could track all of this on my Whoop, hashtag ad, hashtag sponsor, hashtag investor, whatever.
0: Man, what a tool.
1: Well, this is what's interesting. It's been delightful, I think, to watch a lot of the internet fire back at him. Not saying, hey, let us get drunk. Mm. It's not any of that. People are just saying this self-optimization, this new trope of being your best self in every part of your life is exhausting, and we've lost the art of having fun. Some of the comments are here. Honestly, this self-optimization is exhausting. What's the point of health if you're too scared to actually live? That seems to be what the response is saying. It's not like he's saying, I went out, had a bender, didn't come home for my wife that night. I've lost the house at the casino. None of that. Didn't wake up in a field.
0: He's had two glasses of wine.
1: And he actually went on to say he wasn't drunk. He wasn't even tipsy. He had two glasses of wine, but he's so thinly tuned to where he wants to be medically and physically and mentally, all the rest of it, that knocked him for 3 days. And this is what the internet is doing now. All these influencers are telling us about our sleep scores, our step counts, our recovery metrics, our perfect routines, how to be optimal. And it's quite exhausting. And I know that some people are going the other way and saying, are you kidding me? In the 80s and the 90s, we'd go out all night. You'd come to work straight from the club. You'd have a stamp still on the back of your head, reeking of alcohol, wouldn't take a day off. You'd just push through and everyone was the same. Yeah. Hungover at work. No one's saying let's go back to that, although they were great days, obviously. But this is exhaustingly ridiculous. As people say, you stop being present. You stop enjoying food, celebrations and spontaneity. You know, yes, you may have your watch might tell you you're not reaching your targets that day. In the meantime, you're laughing with your friends over dinner, and that matters too. That matters.
0: Yep.
1: So it's been an interesting pushback where people are going, oh, finally, can we say let's stop this?
0: Good.
1: Everyone's doing their best, but do you want to live 100 and live like this?
0: Don't listen to his podcast. Listen to Amanda's podcast.
1: Yeah.
0: She won't tell you.
1: A couple of old drunks just talking at you.
0: Double A Chattery. 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Coming up, you've got a hospital story. I always like a hospital story.
1: Yes, indeed. It's a quirky one. I'll tell you more next.
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0: Yesterday it happened for Chris. 10 questions, 60 seconds on the clock. You can pass if you don't know an answer. We'll come back to that question if time permits. You get all the questions right, $1,000.
4: That's what happened for Chris.
0: Chose to take.
4: We said you can take $1,000 and off you go. She chose to take it. We did quiz her and she did know the bonus question, but by then it was too late.
0: The former CEO of Amazon,
4: you can answer
0: Jeff Bezos,
4: the bonus question, but it is double or nothing.
0: Peter's in Carnegie.
4: Hi, Peter.
5: Hey, how's it going?
4: Very well, thank you. Got your winning pants on?
5: I'm trying.
4: Good.
0: What, you're just one leg on, one leg off, Pete?
5: Yeah, just out the weather with it all.
0: Okay.
4: Well, as long as you can hear us, can you hear us clearly? Over.
5: Over, yes, I can.
4: All right, excellent. All right, well, 10 questions, 60 seconds, Pete. If you're not sure, say pass because we might be able to come back, all right?
0: Good luck.
5: Not a problem.
4: All right.
5: Thank you.
4: Peter, here we go. Question number one. What animal moos?
5: Cow.
4: Question two. Mount Franklin is a brand of what beverage?
5: Mineral water.
4: Question three. Fenty Beauty is owned by which singer?
5: Which what?
4: Fenty Beauty is owned by which singer?
5: Pass.
4: Question four. How many cards are there in a standard deck?
5: 54.
4: Oh, it's 52.
0: 52, pick up.
5: Bugger, I thought 52, and then I've gone, no, it's two more.
4: You second guessed yourself.
5: I did.
4: And in case you're wondering, Peter, it's Rihanna who owns Fenty Beauty.
0: I think you would have known that, Pete.
5: Rihanna, I wouldn't have.
4: Rihanna, she lets me down every time.
0: Again with her. Peter, thank you.
5: I do have another question. Hang on, before you go, can I ask if the guy that did the egg trick, did he get in the Guinness Book of Records?
0: I think they discourage you from doing that sort of stuff.
4: But we've been discussing nothing else since we read that story. Yeah. Do you think they went in unpeeled, or else you wouldn't be able to get them in? They have to be in the shell.
0: Mm-hmm.
4: And do you think they would have just gone up like one, two, three, like up? There were 15.
5: Well, he might have done the Julia Sumner Miller trick.
4: That sound as it popped out.
0: Remember that Julia Sumner Miller? Sand in funnel, watch, an egg goes into a milk bottle.
4: Yeah.
5: That's it.
0: Well, Peter.
4: I'm glad we've amused you, Pete.
0: Peter,
4: don't try it. Don't try it.
0: Don't put eggs in your bottom.
5: I'm thinking about it.
4: All the eggs bum addictors. It was gone.
0: Peter. You didn't win the money, but you gave us much, much more.
4: Thanks, Pete.
0: Thank you. It'll be back again tomorrow. If you'd like to play, jonesyandamanda.com.au. Jonesy and Amanda driving you home with Jam Nation.
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0: Christian O'Connell Show. All right, let's do Tombstone Text. We do this every Thursday on the show. Get your phone out. Have a look. What is the first text message that's at the top of your phone? Imagine that is now your tombstone. What does it say? Patsy, what's yours saying?
1: From my husband last night. Is your spot free? So on the school run every day, Audrey is a bus traveller, but I go to the bus stop to fetch her. Anyway, so she's the only one that gets off at her particular stop. So normally I get peak parking spot right next to the bus stop. There's no other cars that I have to buy.
0: Yeah, you know why? Someone's been told to put out cones.
1: No.
0: Awful. If I had to drive around the block, I'd hate that to happen and then have your reputation destroyed during my news.
1: There's a new school mum who's...
0: I don't like the sound of this story much. Or past tense, there was a school mum.
1: She's now disappeared off the face of the earth.
0: She's sleeping with the mums.
1: The issue I have is that it's not their stop. So you have to use your stop. You can't be going around.
0: No, she didn't.
1: And she's taken my spot, hasn't she?
2: Well.
1: And I reckon...
0: This story does not have a good ending for
1: she's
0: that.
1: She's intentionally getting there earlier than me. She keeps beating me every day. I don't get there early enough to get my spot.
0: And I love these stories of silent wars. We end up getting involved with various people. Yes. We do.
1: I get there and I turn the corner and there's that black Kia in my spot. And so I have to go right over the other side of the road, like completely.
0: To get a good run up to rammer off.
1: Yeah. Reverse. Yeah. To see
0: Fona. Oh, sorry, I didn't see you there.
1: Yeah, so she's taking my spot, but she shouldn't be there because it's not her bus stop.
2: But if she's there first.
1: Well, true.
2: Mm-hmm.
1: True.
2: Interesting. She's alpha'd you, Patsy. You're going to have to.
0: My wife would behave the same way. She'd be getting so uptight during the day. Worried about this, she wouldn't be relaxed, Patsy.
1: I might just, on the way from home, from work in the mornings, like park, leave the car there, walk back to the house. And then walk back to the car. Let's see her take my park today.
0: I can help you out here. We've got a lot of Airtasker vouchers. You can put anything on there. Someone will just park and sit in that bay.
1: That's true.
0: No, they won't. You give them 40, 50 bucks. Someone will do that.
1: Oh, that's crazy. Let's see her take my park today.
0: Wow. You know what? We should get one of our truck driver listeners to just park up their teacher a lesson.
2: Yes.
0: Christian, my tombstone text reads, could be Italian hooch.
2: Ooh.
0: What is going on there? What's yours, Rio?
2: Mine is, you're so soft. I have decided to make a triumphant return to footy after 3 years off.
0: Well done, thank you. Well done. Viper's back.
2: The Viper is back.
0: Rio tried to get his teammates to call him Viper's nickname and it never took off. Yeah. Is that where you left the team in shame?
2: Yeah, never really got the momentum I was hoping.
0: The Viper's back. And is the sting strong?
2: The sting. Well, sadly, the sting is delayed, hence the test. I was joining my friend's pub footy team. But I rolled my ankle going for a gentle jog in Byron last weekend, and now it's pushed back, sadly.
0: This is classic Viper. This doesn't look good.
2: The Viper.
0: It's a short-lived comeback. A comeback involving no kicking and balls.
2: Literally, don't call it a comeback. It's not a comeback.
0: Oh, no. All right. The text that's genuine at the top of my phone is from Pats. It just says, Andre.
1: Sorry about that. For some reason, I can't send the screenshot.
0: And I thought, is that a safe word or do you need help? Do you want me to send someone into the news studio? Andre!
1: Sorry.
0: That's all it said.
1: It had an attachment and it kept bouncing back. I don't know why, but it was just 8th birthday wishes, that's all. And he is the number one ticket holder, so I thought I'd forward that to you and the team.
0: Andre has been a supporter of this show from the very, very early days when I just had to pretend that people liked the show. I genuinely did, because there was very little evidence of anyone actually enjoying it, when all I was getting was a barrage of hate mail. Not just during the show, people would call the station when I wasn't even on air throughout the day.
2: They've been stewing on it.
0: Yes, they had. Yes. Happy 8th birthday, Christian, and the amazing crew as well. Can I be gifted some Viennetta? I'll tell you what, after rescuing you from a secondhand bookshop in Coolangatta, Christian, you're still making good money from the book you bought out a couple of years ago. I paid 10 bucks for you. Great read. I've pre-ordered your new book. Moama, yes, I sent the Viennetta. Thank you for rescuing me from a parking bucket. Someone at a bookshop in Coolangatta. I love it. Maybe when I do the book tour at the end of July for the new book, I'll just do secondhand bookshops.
1: Yes.
0: Come find me at Vinny's this weekend.
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0: of your dreams.
1: All right, small thing, big joy. Anna, when I'm putting my stockings on. Ooh, stockings.
2: Excuse me?
1: No, no, just put mine on. That's what I put on to keep warm in the morning.
2: Too excited about the stockings.
1: When I'm putting my stockings on and to get them round the right way for the right foot on first go. Stockings,
3: yes.
1: Chat. Richard, small thing, big joy, turning the toilet rolls at work around so they face the right way. Christian, with toilet rolls, do you agree? Fringes are cool, mullets are bad.
2: Yes, I totally agree.
1: I've never heard it phrased like that. I do agree.
2: Yes.
1: Vote Richard. Joe, small thing, big joy, extra potato cake in the family, fish and chips takeaway every Friday. And I love this one from Grandfather Frank. My small thing, big joy, is watching my grandson eat pasta with tomato ragu with his hands. Oh. By the time he's finished, Christian, he looks like a clown.
3: Oh.
1: Christian, my small thing, big joy, or as this guy says here, big thing, small joys, is coming home to my wife after a long, stressful driving trucks all day.
2: Oh.
1: Yeah, it's lovely. Just been a let go of all that stress and relax with my wife is what calms me down after work. That's lovely. Corey, finding the start of the sticky tape straight away.
4: That's a great one.
1: Oh, that's one of the great ones. Oh, I believe that's what Buddhists must talk about, a peak enlightenment. Wow, without having to run your fingernail around it like 47 times. Corey, we get it. Yes. Christian, small thing, big joy. My 11-year-old daughter Emma was homesick yesterday. And I spent an hour with her doing some maths homework she had. It was short division and multiplication. To watch the penny drop after teaching her short division, she flew through each question without hesitation. What a joy it is to watch your kids grow and learn before your very eyes. That's from Scott McPherson. Scott, beautifully said. You can now attach photos. Maybe I'll regret saying this to you. Please don't abuse that opportunity. You can now send me photos along with your text messages. Two, they look like beautiful greyhounds here. Are they rescue greyhounds? Two beautiful dogs in raincoats.
2: Oh, that is very cute.
1: They're brand new. They've just arrived in time for winter. I love these. Shaz and Cobden. Is that from Shaz and Cobden or the dog Shaz and Cobden? Anyway, they look so happy out there with their jackets on.
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0: Christian O'Connell Show. All right, today's time waster. We are looking for your ice cream movies. Mm. Keeping up with the theme, ice cream movies. Ice cream movies.
1: Yes.
0: I mean, look, it's no Viennetta, but Häagen-Dazs is nice, isn't it? Do you remember Häagen-Dazs?
1: Yes, a German. Yeah.
0: Top Häagen does.
1: Bronze.
0: Apocalypso Now.
1: Very, very good. Gold.
0: Ben and Jerry Maguire.
1: Gold.
0: V for
1: Viennetta.
0: You got it. On brand, on walls,
1: Triple
0: on me.
1: Gold.
0: Wow, that's one of the highest ones this year, Mr. Wonka. This one's terrible, but I'm going to read it out anyway because I went to the effort of coming up with it.
1: Sure.
0: The Paddle Pop Identity.
1: That's not anything. Bronze.
0: Kill Bubbalo Bill.
1: Gold.
0: Who could do such a thing? There will be Choc Tops.
1: Bronze.
0: Old people love it. The Paddle Pop Identity. Still the same. Okay, no movement. Rhea, what have you got?
1: Field of Creams. What's out there on that field? Delicious
0: creamy
1: ice cream.
0: Oh, no, right, okay. Yeah, bronze.
1: Mad Maxibon.
0: Oh, that's very good. Stellar work. Gold.
1: Scoop Dreams. Like Hoop Dreams.
0: Yeah, yeah.
1: I feel like you didn't get that.
0: Yeah, I got it.
1: Okay. Streets Pray Love. We love the Streets family,
0: right.
1: Don't we?
0: Triple gold. Triple gold. Still fancy.
1: And finally, not Pinocchio. No, no, no, no.
0: No, no.
1: Pistachio.
0: What, flavour?
1: Yeah.
2: Oh, no.
1: That's the best ice cream.
0: No. You lied there, like Pinocchio, saying it was funny.
1: The man with two brain freezes. Oh, I ate it too quickly.
0: Oh, yeah, silver. All right, Rio, you ready to mark?
1: Let's go.
0: Children of the Cornetto.
1: Silver.
0: Well done, Tara McKenzie. Very good. Häagen-Dazs boot.
1: Gold.
0: Oh, that was the one to do. Well done, Paul in Cooey Rup.
1: Wow.
0: Yay,
1: wow.
0: Finally, first gold of the year.
2: Well,
0: big moment. Look at our little boy all growing up there. Justin, About a Sunny Boy.
1: Oh, gold.
0: Edward Cornetto Hands.
1: Silver.
0: John Lick.
1: Gold.
0: John Lick is going to take some meeting. Sean Clissold. He came with that one. To connoisseur with love. To connoisseur with love.
1: Silver plus.
0: Me, myself, and ice cream.
1: Silver.
0: Scoopy Doo.
1: Gold.
0: Oh, that's very good, Andrew. Neapolitan Dynamite.
1: Gold.
0: Oh, wait, there's a reference.
1: Great movie.
0: Christian, Masters of the Universe turns to Masters of the Viennetta. We have to give it gold.
1: Gold. Gold.
0: Hey, come on, put some conviction
1: gold.
0: In that voice.
1: Sorry.
0: Sounds like a question mark gold. When it should be exclamation mark.
1: It is. Gold.
0: Soft serving Private Ryan.
1: Silver.
0: John, Das Scoop.
1: Oh, gold.
0: The Good, the Bad, and the Viennetta. We have to.
1: That's gold.
0: Oh, yes. No doubt. No doubt. No doubt. No doubt. No doubt. No doubt. Who said doubt? All right. Who's winning today?
1: You know what? He's been a loyal servant of the show.
0: Yes.
1: Paul from Cooey Rup.
0: Honestly, no man's had any more bronzes or he's emailed the other day saying he's had 17 ungraded. Oh, boy, on today
2: he's
0: of all days.
2: Himself.
0: Today of all days. Yes, and we'll also send you, Paul, as a long-suffering listener of this show, hearing us ungrade his poor efforts every day. We'll send you and your wife a slab of 6 Viennettas as well. Thank you very much for joining us. We are back tomorrow, kickstarting your weekend with the Big Friday show, BFE, Big Friday Energy. We've been announcing the final Save Up Our winner. He'll be winning another $5,000 and we'll be doing our weekend recommendations, things to watch over the weekend in Double Thumbs Up. And we may have some more Viennettas left for you to win as well. If you want some, stake it. Email me, christian@christianoconnell.com.au.
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9: 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Welcome to the 80s at 8. Shane Bryan with you. Coming up on the show tonight, our feature album is Phil Collins' No Jacket Required, the album that actually gave him a Grammy for Album of the Year, went to number one around the world and turned him into one of the biggest solo artists of the decade and gave him a whole bunch of hits like this one. Of course, Sister Studio, what does it actually mean? Well, you'll find out tonight on the show. But right now, though, let's kick it off with some Tears for Fears. I'm going to be chatting with the guy that actually did the guitar work on this song in the coming weeks. I'll let you have a listen to that interview when it's done. This is Everybody Wants to Rule the World on the 80s at 8.

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0: on the 80s at 8, Shane Bryan with you, and we are taking a look at Phil Collins' No Jacket Required tonight. It's our feature album, and that, of course, was Sussudio from that album. A huge hit for him. But what on earth does Sussudio actually mean? Well, according to Phil Collins, it means absolutely nothing.
1: Sussudio, for instance, which is has no meaning at all. It was just a word that I invented. I mean, I didn't even invent. I just opened my mouth and sang it because it worked with the rhythm and the melody of the song. And then, of course, when I tried to write the words for it, I had to write something that meant something. So I sort of said, okay, well, no, what can I use? And I went ages trying to find a word that would replace Sussudio. Eventually backed it off and just said, listen, okay, it's Sussudio. Now, okay, if it's going to be that, what does that mean? And then I arrived at maybe it could be a girl's name. And we've had strange descriptions of what it means. I mean, various disc jockeys have thought it's a Japanese bloke with a stutter. All kinds of strange things. I can't say the word studio. I mean, it's one of those things. It just doesn't mean anything. But I've had to make it mean a girl's name because I get asked the question all the time.
0: I get it. Sue. Her name was Sue. Sussudio. Or is it a pseudonym? Anyway, I'll let you figure that one out. The song, the sound, really defines No Jacket Required. The album became one of the biggest albums of the 1980s. Multiple number ones off that album. Massive global sales. Like I mentioned, it was the album of the year at the Grammys, pretty much cementing Phil Collins as a solo superstar. He has actually re-released the album with a brand new jacket on No Jacket Required, of him as he is now. In fact, he's done that for all of his albums, replaced his younger face with his current older face. Very disconcerting, kind of creepy. But anyway, if that's your thing, go out and grab it. Another big album that he's actually put out in connection to this for Record Store Day was a vinyl which contained all six 12-inch remixes from the album. Great if you want the extended 80s dance floor versions of all the tracks. And let's face it, if you love the 80s, who didn't want them? What was really interesting about this era was that Phil wasn't just working on this album. He was also at the same time producing Phil Bailey's Chinese Wall, which of course gave us Easy Lover. And let's be honest, it definitely would have fit perfectly on No Jacket Required. Same sound, same energy, same Phil Collins all over it. I would put No Jacket Required into one of those albums that you have to have in your collection. So definitely go out and get it if you haven't got it. Another album that has to be in everyone's collection, we'll be playing a song from it very shortly, U2's Joshua Tree and With or Without You. That's coming up next on the 80s at 8.
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cheers to those moments in music you just have to crank up. 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

0: You're on the 80s and 8s, Shane Bryan with you, and that was John Parr, St Elmo's Fire, Man in Motion from 1985, and not just another movie song either. It was the theme for St Elmo's Fire, but it actually went on to become a number one hit in the US, one of the biggest anthems of the decade. And the interesting thing is that while it sounds like it was about the movie, it was really inspired by Canadian athlete Rick Hansen, who was traveling around the world in his wheelchair on his Man in Motion tour to raise awareness for spinal injuries. John Parr wrote it with that in mind, all about determination, pushing through and not giving up. As for Parr himself, well, he was an English singer-songwriter, a bit of an 80s power ballad specialist, had a hit with a song called Naughty Naughty First, and went on to write a stack of movie themes as well. But that track, that's the one that everyone remembers. It's pure 80s, still sounds just as good today. Another song that sounds just as good coming up very shortly from INXS, it's New Sensation. Are you ready for a new sensation? A new sensation right now. INXS next on the 80s at 8.
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0: And that wraps up the show for another night and another week. Tomorrow night, it's the Totally 80s Friday night from 8 till midnight. Wall to wall 80s songs like Aerosmith. Might throw some Naked Eyes in there as well. That's tomorrow night. It's a Totally 80s Friday night. Thanks for keeping me company. I'll catch you on Monday night.
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1: Good morning, I'm Cameron Smith. Work has started on Scone Road to repair damage caused by this year's floods. The future of the Mount Arthur coal mine near Musselbrook has taken a dramatic turn. The long-term issue of overcrowding at Singleton High School may soon be eased.
0: With a journalist based right here in Musselbrook, we can deliver local stories from local voices that you simply can't get anywhere else.
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0: So this week, five pubs are getting $5,000 each. We're about to give a pub the good news. The Unity Hall Hotel. Jack, you're getting $5,000.
1: Are you serious? Thank you so much, mate. That's absolutely unreal.
0: It's a great pub. You need our help. So, Jack, you look very young. How old are you to be running a pub?
1: Mate, I'm 25.
0: This is a lot to take on. Now, what are the specials at the moment? What do you recommend, Jack, from the menu?
1: So we do a beautiful katsu schnitzel from Japanese curry sauce.
0: Do you have me a katsu sauce? You should have that on tap. I love katsu sauce.
1: And then we get it with a fish and chips sometimes.
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6: Christian O'Connell's show 8 years ago, 2018. June the 4th is when I began this show. It is our 8th birthday today. Patsy and I are the only original survivors, Pats.
7: No.
6: Everyone else has fallen or gone into the sauna business. And you can't hold back a guy whose heart is in the backyard sauna business. You can't. You've got to let that canary fly.
7: Yes.
6: So anyway, Pats, happy birthday.
7: You too, mate. Well done to you. What an amazing accomplishment.
6: 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Honestly, you've probably seen that this year has been a very explosive year in Breakfast Radio, but it feels like since I've been here for 8 years, it's always explosive in Breakfast Radio.
7: It's like
6: in Australia.
7: You kicked it off.
6: 8 years is like 88 human years. In a sane job. So today, on our show birthday, a gift to you guys. Today is actually, it's 8 years of doing the show, and it's show number 1512. And I wanted to say thank you for each of those shows, because that's what it takes to build something, hopefully that adds value in the morning to people who have been part of the last couple of years. Or if you're new in Sydney, new in Melbourne over the last couple of weeks, the last couple of months, you know, we build the show day in, day out. It isn't really about the last 8 years for me. It really is about the last 1512. The quality of our lives is all about how we show up the best we can every single day. And that means you guys as well doing your time wasters. Time wasters are 8 years old today as well. And so many amazing phone-ins and stories. So we really do make this show together every single morning. And so I really wanted to give you a gift for each of those 1,512 shows. And I thought, a couple of weeks ago when we talked about when you were a kid, what was fancy? And the number one thing that came up was Viennettas. And so actually on your birthday, if you were lucky and you've been a very good kid, you might have got a Viennetta. Today, you can have a Viennetta on my birthday. So we have 1,512 Viennettas to give away. Let's start.

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0: 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Team, shall we begin the big Viennetta giveaway?
1: Let's do it.
0: Oh, my God, for once, we work together?
2: That's never
1: happened.
2: It's only taken 8 years.
0: It's taken 8 years. Yes. So many bad rehearsals, Pat.
2: No.
0: Now we finally, radio has won. My dream. It's the only time it's going to happen today yeah. and in the future as well. It's like a rare moon that comes on every 8 years. Enjoy. All right, let's give away some Viennettas. We have 1,512 delicious Viennettas. Christian, congratulations on show 1512. I would love to taste your delicious Viennetta. I've never had any before. Yes, you can have some. Christian, Frank here. My wife is on an emotional roller coaster at the moment. Our son and his wife are having their second child, which brings so much joy. But our daughter is leaving the nest for the first time to live on her own. Christian, I'm appealing to your paternal side. I need brownie points. Can I have some Viennettas? Frank, you're a great contributor to the show. You can have six. Christian, we're celebrating my daughter's engagement on the weekend after an 11-year wait.
3: Oh, that's
0: well,
3: a long way.
0: He ain't getting any of that Viennetta, okay? Leave him out. Oh, there's none left. Well, there's another five. Not for you, mate.
3: He can have some in 11 years.
0: Yes, that's right. Kathy, congratulations. And yes, we'll send you some. All right, let's go to the lines right now. There are a lot of people calling him. Good morning, Luke.
4: Hey, Christian, Pat, happy birthday.
0: Thank you very much, Luke. Can we reward you for listening to the show with some Viennetta?
4: Oh, yeah, if you can, that'd be great.
0: Yeah, we've got some. Luke, we'll send you a six-pack. Enjoy.
4: Oh, you're a legend. Six-pack of beer, or...?
0: Viennetta for now. Chelsea, good morning.
5: Good morning, Christian. How are you?
0: I'm great, Chelsea. Thank you very much for listening to the show. Would you love some Viennetta?
5: Thank you. I'd love some Viennetta. Thank you. Happy 8th birthday.
0: Thank you very much for listening. Chelsea, thank you. Let's go to Scott here. Good morning, Scott. All right, let's go to Margaret now. Margaret, good morning. Welcome to the show.
6: Good morning, Christian. Happy birthday to you all.
0: Thank you very much, Margaret. How long have you been listening to the show? Are you a new listener or have you been with us a while?
6: A long time, listener.
0: You sounded it there. That was, oh, been through some crap with this show.
2: She sounds like she's been to war.
0: Yeah. The least we could do is give you some Viennetta as a thank you for your long-suffering ears. Margaret, thank you very much for being part of the show.
6: Thank you.
0: Scott, we're going back to Scott. Scott!
7: Yes, how are you?
0: There you go, Scott.
7: Congratulations.
0: Thank you very much. Welcome to the show, Scott. Now, would you like some Viennetta?
7: Oh, I'd love some. Thank you.
0: All right. And you got a christening coming up?
7: I do, yes, next week.
0: All right. And how much do you want? Is six Viennettas enough?
7: Yeah, I guess so. We'll be roughly about 30 of us, so I think we can make a
0: how
7: work.
0: How many do you get from a block of Viennetta?
3: How many slices? I reckon you're getting...
0: Six?
3: Yeah, well, yeah. Ooh, generous slice. I reckon eight.
0: Oh, you tightwad. You got a ruler out. You got a spirit level or something.
3: Look at these. Okay, six.
0: It's
3: six,
0: a christening.
3: Okay, yeah.
7: Well, christening.
3: If we give you five, that's one Viennetta each.
0: Let's do that. All right. Scott, enjoy the christening. Thank you very much.
7: Thank you very much, Christian. Congratulations. Thanks, guys.
0: Thanks, buddy. Jason, good morning, Jason. Welcome to the show.
8: How you going?
0: I'm good, Jason. So you'd love some Viennetta?
8: Yes, happy birthday to you and Patsy. And I would like a box while I've got a fridge freezer in the truck. So while I'm stuck in peak hour traffic, I'll enjoy nibbling on one of these.
0: Oh, that's easy. You could just... You're laughing, you're smiling. Even in like a traffic jam, you can rummage around in the back of the truck and get another handful of Viennetta.
8: The fridge freezer's inside the truck. I've got a little fridge compartment to put a box in there and nibble on while I'm stuck in traffic.
0: Gotcha. Lovely. What a great image. Jason, thank you very much for listening to the show. We're sending you the Viennetta.
8: Thank you very much. Have a good day.
0: Thank you, and you, mate.
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Every morning at seven, we serve up seven spicy slices of nonsense, nostalgia, and news with a list so pointless, it's practically essential.

0: Christian O'Connell's show. So far, 228 Viennettas have been given away, which amounts to 15% of the Viennetta mountain. Yesterday, producer Caitlin was terrified we were going to run out during today's show. We got a long way to go.
1: Long
0: 15%.
1: Way.
0: 15%. And it feels like, well, yeah, we've given away over 200 already. Now, yesterday, Becky listens to the show in WA, in Perth. And we were trying to wonder, she wants some, we'd love to get them to her. Pete spoke to a friend at Virgin, and they're happy to get an Esky on board and take it on board from here, Melbourne, to Perth.
2: Amazing.
0: There might be some more ice cream going.
1: Brilliant.
0: Shout out to Terry and his 20 workmates in Perth who listen to the show when it's repeated overnight.
1: Oh, g'day.
0: There's 20. They would love some. They work really hard through the night. Hard work if you're a shift working, working through the night. Terry Hughes and his 20 mates, yes.
1: Definitely.
0: So Becky wants a six-pack.
1: Yeah, how
0: Terry's got 20, is him and 20 mates, that's 21, so they need...
1: Four?
0: Yeah. Plus Becky's five.
1: But remember, we can own, it has to fit in a carry-on suitcase.
2: Yes.
1: So maybe we just stack as many as we can in a carry-on. What, well, do you reckon?
0: Isn't it colder in the hold?
1: I think Virgin said we had to take it in carry-on. That was,
0: I guess,
1: the feedback.
0: Actually, it's, you can't... cannot have a package going into the hold without a passenger, for very obvious reasons.
1: Yeah.
0: You don't want people being marched off that plane with a suspicious suitcase with no passenger allocated, and it's Viennetta on a plane. It's not snakes on a plane, it's Viennetta. Yeah, obvious reasons why you can't just chuck a suitcase. Oh no, it's a friend of mine on the radio. I used to work in the Carl and Jackie O show, intern Pete. There's no way, a mysterious suitcase. Chappelle Corby, part two. Not on your birthday, mate. Keep it classy. All right, let's go to... this is our second Chelsea of the morning.
2: Oh.
0: Chelsea, good morning.
3: Good morning, Christian. How are you? Happy birthday.
0: Good morning. Thank you very much, Chelsea. You'd love some Viennettas?
3: I would love some for my dad. My mum has gone away and left him for 5 weeks. She's gone overseas. Longest time ever they've been away from each other in 53 years of marriage. Oh. And my dad is an ice cream freak.
1: Ice cream freak.
0: Never heard that. Get your freak on. Get your freak on. Oh, wow, we've got to help out your dad. And dad didn't fancy going with mum on this epic five-week trip in Europe during the summer?
3: No, unfortunately, dad had an accident last year, so he's not long recovering from an operation, so he wasn't able to go.
0: Oh, poor guy. He's now got to see constant photos and updates from his wife's epic trip around Europe.
1: But she's not having a Viennetta, Christian.
0: Oh, he's got some. She's going to get some photos coming her way.
3: Exactly.
0: Well, Chelsea, we'll give you some ice cream, and we'll give the old man some ice cream as well. Of course, you can have some Viennetta.
3: Thank you so much, and congratulations
0: thank
3: again.
0: Thank you very much. Thank you. Let's go to Matt now. Good morning, Matt. Welcome to the show.
4: Christian, just turned 50 2 weeks ago. Got two happy birthdays, mate. Bit flat. Gonna need those Viennettas.
0: That sucks. If you make it through 50 years of life, you deserve more than two happy birthdays.
4: Yeah, okay. So every time someone calls in, they got to say happy birthday to me as well.
0: All right, okay, yeah. It's
2: Well played.
0: Yeah, we'll pay it forward. It's yours as well.
4: Pay it forward, bro.
0: Matt, welcome to your 50s.
4: Thank you.
0: All right, make sure you walk off those Viennettas as well, though. But I'll send you a slab of six Viennettas. Belated happy 50th, Matt.
4: Cheers, mate.
0: Catherine, good morning, Catherine. Welcome to the show.
5: Good morning. Congratulations, guys.
0: Thank you very much,
5: Catherine. I have my 25th wedding anniversary coming up.
0: Oh, wow.
5: And I've got 30 mad Italians attending. And I think it's time I trade the husband in for a younger man.
1: Oh. Go on.
5: Oh. He's still asleep, so he's not hearing this.
0: So how many guests you got coming?
5: About 30. Well, 30. Well,
1: 30 mad Italians. 30.
0: Oh, yeah, yeah. And they won't want small slices either.
5: Yeah, and they love their food.
1: And they love the traditional Italian dessert, Viennetta.
0: Yeah, from the homeland. From the homeland.
5: They're not getting the traditional cannoli. They're going to get Viennettas.
0: Oh, they'll love you for that. They will love you. That they want to preserve those ancient rituals and traditions. The cutting of the Viennetta.
5: Yes.
0: The non-unknown-us wars.
5: Yes.
0: All right.
5: No,
0: so,
5: that's awesome. Thanks, guys.
0: All right, we'll send you a couple of slabs. Congratulations for your 25th.
5: Thank you.
0: Let's squeeze in Anne here. Good morning, Anne.
2: Good morning. My mum is turning 90 next week.
0: Wow.
2: And we're having a birthday party for her, and she would love those vignettes.
0: Oh, I bet, yeah. And are you going to have to mash it up for her? She'll be okay, the old girl, to bring the ones up. You don't know what kind of state of 90
1: you don't know.
0: With respect.
1: No,
0: that's right. Can we agree? We don't know. And that's nice. Do you want me to mash it up? Do you want me to pre-mash it and send it?
1: Presumptuous.
6: Here you go, Nana. Suck it through a straw. Yeah,
0: well, actually, maybe make it a little smoothie or something for the old lady. I don't know what she...
1: I'm sure she has
0: like
1: a fantastic working jaw.
0: I just know that sometimes you have to mash up some of Patsy's food sometimes.
1: Like a baby bird sort of situation.
0: Yes. But that's between you two. It's not really for the show. But anyway, Anne, yes, we're sending for your mum's 90th. That is incredible. Congratulations to mum.
2: Thank you.
0: All right. Thanks,
2: Thank
0: Anne.
2: Thank you so much.
0: Bye-bye. Bye-bye.
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Christian O'Connell Show. Christian, I moved to Australia 4 years ago. I didn't know anyone. This is from Ryan McKenzie. As cheesy as it sounds, it felt like your show was my only friends here for a while. When I met my now wife and she became pregnant, we had lots of drives to the nearest maternity hospital, which is about an hour and a half away. We listened to a lot of the show. It made us feel like we had friends here. Thank you very much for the last 4.5 years. Ryan, what a lovely thing to say. Thank you very, very much. Let's also give some to Ryan and his wife. Also to Craig Walton. Craig, the bus driver, has, I know, been here since almost the first shows. Christian, happy 8th birthday for the show. I've been a listener since I started driving buses 7.5 years ago. Currently waiting to start my next service this morning. Crack that bus out the yard here. Hence, I'm texting him, may I have some Viennetti? Yes, of course you can, Craig.

0: Ash Burgess in the loo right now.
1: Send the beanheaders straight to the loo.
0: We'll slide them under that little gap of the men's cubicle. Ash, yes, you can have some. And also Rebecca Rose. I remember listening in the first month or two, Christian, in 2018. Been listening since. It's been a nice daily constant in a life in a world that is less stable. Beck, thank you very much. I love this one, John. Christian, when I was a kid, my mum and dad told us that Viennetta was for snobs. I'd like to treat my kids and my family, pets included, to a taste of snobbery. I'll take a slab of Viennetta's off your hands. Johnny boy, yes.
1: Climb the social ladder with us.
0: All right, let's do Tombstone Text. We do this every Thursday on the show. Get your phone out. Have a look. What is the first text message that's at the top of your phone? Imagine that is now your tombstone. What does it say? Patsy, what's yours saying?
2: From my husband last night, is your spot free? So on the school run every day, Audrey is a bus traveller, but I go to the bus stop to fetch her because she's a ways away. Anyway,
0: in reality, what are we doing? 10 yards?
2: No, it's a couple of blocks.
0: But I know what you're like. I used to do that because actually they're exhausted.
2: Yes.
0: Mm. Yeah. And not only that, our school bags were about, what, two grams?
2: It's
0: now,
2: insane.
0: It's about 50 kilos.
2: It's ridiculous.
0: What, are you invading a country?
2: What's in here?
0: It's ammo?
2: It's insane.
0: The spines of these kids. Knackered.
2: It's crazy. Anyway, so she's the only one that gets off at her particular stop. So normally I get like peak parking spot right next to the bus stop. There's no other cars that I have to buy.
0: Yeah, you know why? Someone's been told to put out cones.
2: No.
0: Awful if I had to drive around the block. I'd hate that to happen and then have your reputation destroyed during my news.
2: There's a new school mum who's...
0: I don't like the sound of this story much. Or past tense, there was a school mum.
2: She's now disappeared off the face of the earth.
0: She's sleeping with the mums.
2: The issue I have is that it's not their stop. So you have to use your stop. You can't be going around.
0: No, she didn't.
2: And she's taken my spot, hasn't she?
3: Well.
2: And I reckon...
0: This story does not have a good ending for
2: she's
0: that.
2: She's intentionally getting there earlier than me. She keeps beating me every day. I don't get there early enough to get my spot.
0: And I love these stories of silent wars. We end up getting involved with various people. Yes. We do.
2: I get there and I turn the corner and there's that black Kia in my spot. And so I have to go right over the other side of the road, like completely...
0: To get a good run up to rammer off. Yeah.
2: Reverse.
0: Oh, sorry, I didn't see you there.
1: Oh, are these your tyres? I need to slash them.
0: Sorry.
2: Yeah, so she's taking my spot, but she shouldn't be there because it's not her bus stop.
1: But if she's there first...
2: Well, true.
1: Mm-hmm.
2: True.
1: Interesting. She's alpha'd you, Patsy. You're going to have to...
0: My wife would behave the same way. She'd be getting so uptight during the day, worried about this. She wouldn't be relaxed, Patsy.
2: I might just, on the way from home, from work in the mornings, like park, leave the car there, walk back to the house, and then walk back to the car. Let's see her take my park today.
0: I can help you out here. We've got a lot of Airtasker vouchers. You can put anything on there. Someone will just park and sit in that bay.
2: Yeah, that's true.
0: No, they
2: won't.
0: You give them 40, 50 bucks. Someone will do that.
2: Well, that's crazy. Crazy. Let's see her take my park today.
0: You know what? We should get one of our truck driver listeners to just park up their teacher a lesson.
2: Yes.
0: You mess with one of us, you mess with all of us.
2: That's right.
0: That's the rule.
4: I'm tired, Grandpa.
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0: better. Never since you've had this contest, my mouth's been drooling.
1: Oh, right.
2: What an image.
1: Now, Wayne, producer Tina, 50% of the Giggle Sisters, has told me that she said that you sound like Santa. Has anyone ever said that to you before?
0: No,
1: no,
2: nothing like Santa.
3: Santa, no. Oh, wow. Wayne,
1: Wayne sounds like a fun uncle.
2: Yeah, just nothing like Santa at all.
1: No,
0: the beard's not long enough. It's white enough, but it's not long enough.
1: Do you know what? Come the end of the year, let's do a competition. Do you sound like Santa? You know, like Westfield have actual physical Santas.
3: Yeah, yeah.
1: We're going to hire just a voice artist, a voice Santa only.
2: Yeah, great.
1: Let's find it. At the moment, you just got to be better than Wayne. It's not Wayne.
2: Wayne.
1: I mean, I've never heard anyone who didn't sound less like Santa. In more of a baritone, like, ho, ho, ho, ho, ho, ho, ho. Hello there, young boy. How have you been
4: a good boy?
1: Oh, you're
4: Santa.
1: Right, okay. Oh, hello there, young lad.
2: Why is he Scottish?
1: I don't know, he's done a lot of travelling. He was in the Navy at the age of 15, like Elijah. All right, let's go to Cassie now. Good morning, Cassie.
5: Yes.
1: Yes.
5: Hi. Good morning, Christian.
1: Morning, Cassie.
5: I'm one of 8 kids, and when we were growing up, Viennettas were something just for special occasions, birthdays and things like that.
1: Yeah.
5: And sometimes we'd have to share birthdays if they fell in the same month. So I would love to get some and share them with my siblings.
1: Absolutely. Now, they come in packs of 6, so I'm going to have to give you 12.
5: That'll be fine.
1: Great. I thought you might be okay with that. Yeah. Cassie, thank you very much for calling.
5: Thank you so much.
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1: Christian O'Connell Show. Christian, my husband Jim started... Listen to this. This is incredible. Christian, my husband Jim started a food share market for people doing it hard in our neighbourhood. He picks up the food Woolies are chucking out every Saturday, rain or shine, brings it home, and then he distributes it to about 15 households. I would love to give him some Viennettas that you're giving away today on your birthday show so that he can give the families who are having it really, really tough right now just a little treat and show some love. Louise, you can have as many as you want. What do you need? Are there other people that are doing this? If there's anyone else that knows someone who's in need, it's just a small little treat, these viennettas. That's what they are from us to you guys. But if there's anyone that actually could do something, just passing it on to somebody else. We do have, Rhea, how many have we got left?
2: We have 1,050 left.
1: What have I done? We've got one. Did you say 1,050?
2: 1,050 still to give away.
1: Pat, after the show yesterday, we just came. I just worried, guys, we're gonna run out in an hour. We're not even halfway through it. It's quarter past eight. It's quarter past eight. We can't give these away enough. I can't deal with all the texts coming in. All right, here's what we're gonna do. So, scores and doors again, Rio.
2: 1,050 left, 460 given away.
1: So halfway is 756.
2: Mm-hmm.
1: All right. By 9 o'clock this morning, we have a new goal. We have to be at 756.
2: Okay.
1: During the next 15 minutes, before I throw to Pat's news, we will have given away 200.
2: Oh, my Lord.
1: The 200 Viennetta giveaway is on right now.
2: That means we need heavy hitters. Don't call in if you just want 6
1: or 12.
2: No lightweights.
1: Okay, no tie kickers. All right, 200 Viennettas in 15 minutes. It is on. Christian, my name is Harrison. I'm in year 8 on my school bus. Listen to the show right now. The bus driver loves your show. I'd love to have 40 of the ice creams for everyone, including me and the bus driver, Andrew, on the bus. Harrison, I think you're a man asking for them. I do not believe you're a child.
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0: stars.
1: Christian O'Connell's show. Christian, I am a child on the bus, I promise. Harrison, only a man would say that. I want no part of this sick game, Harrison.
2: Only
1: you
2: a
1: are
2: man.
1: Not in year eight. You're a grown man with a beard on a building site. Rio, how many Viennetas have we given away? I've set an insane goal. This is a new Christian leading the charge to show 1,000 or whatever it be in a year's time. We have to give it away 750 Viennetas by 9 a.m. this morning, or all of us are resigning and walking out.
2: Deal. We have just ticked over the 500 mark. We are at 526. Yeah.
3: Done.
1: Christian and the team, I work at a Sydney hospital as the GM, general manager. I'd love to have a Viennetta party for the staff to celebrate the hard work at the beginning of winter. Can I have... Do a drum roll, Patson Rio. Our biggest order so far. 100 Viennettas! Yeah. Yes, you can! Yeah. Intern Pete will drop them off today. Start loading up the Holden. Christian, my name is Joanne. I run a neighbourhood kitchen. We run a community kitchen. On a Monday night, we feed anything from 100 to 120 people every week. Bless you for what you're doing. That is incredible, Joanne. We'd love some of your Viennettas at one of the dinners. Yes, you can have 120. There are so I can barely keep with up with all these text messages coming through. Here you go. I found the one I really wanted to share. About a really special place, Peter Mac Cancer Centre. Christian, I recently had surgery, spent a week recovering on the sixth floor at the Peter Mac Cancer Centre. Incredible place. I would love if you could send a bunch of Viennettas to all the wonderful and caring nurses, cleaners and food staff. They deserve a sweet treat for all that they do. Christian, I would love some Viennettas. There is no special reason. I'm a pig. I just love the honesty.
2: What?
1: Just love the honesty.
2: Okay.
1: All right, let's go to the lines now. Sarah, good morning, Sarah.
4: Sarah, and today is actually my sister's 8th birthday as well.
1: Oh, this isn't, okay, it's not Harrison again, isn't it? Trying a different thing. Sarah, it's your sister's birthday.
4: Yeah, she's turning 8 today. We're going to have her birthday on Monday.
1: Oh, why are you having her birthday on Monday?
4: Because she's at school today and she's invited all her friends. And the funny thing is, my mum said if I actually got through, she'd clean my room for me.
1: You can have the Viennettas. What a great big sister you are as well. Okay, how many do you want? Do you want 6?
4: Well, we're going to have quite a lot of kids there. My mum said we're going to have about 25 to 30 of her friends.
1: Wow. I love the fact that your mum's getting you to do her bidding. And you're doing a very good job at it. So you want 20, so they're multiples of 6. 28? No,
2: nope.
4: Yeah, that's 24.
2: Six fours are 24. Can't get that's a lot. That's a whole Viennetta perch.
1: What are you worried about? We've got 800 of them.
2: I'm worried about these little tykes having a sugar high and poor Sarah's mum having to look over these crazy kids.
1: Yeah, I'm not worried about that. Not my problem. Right. Yep, you can have 7 packs.
4: Okay? All right, amazing.
1: All right, Sarah, have a great day and hope your sister has a great day as well.
4: All right, you too. I'll tell her about this.
1: Thank you. Please do. Report back on it. Sally is in a food van now. Is that right?
2: Sal.
5: Hi, S-O-L. How are you?
1: Can they not spell, producers? No. Rhea, what does that actually say?
2: It says Sal, as in Salvador.
1: Yes, yeah, or short for Sally. Sorry. All right, so what are you up to right now? You're in a food van?
5: I'm in a food van waiting to talk to you. I work for a company called Tasty Trucks. We drive around Melbourne delivering food to all the tradies out there.
1: Okay, and how many Viennettas would you like?
5: Well, I work with around 34 to 50 girls at Tasty, and I would like to have as many as you can give us.
1: All right, let's crunch some numbers here. Okay.
5: Sorry.
2: 7 8s are 50. No, we're 6s, aren't we? Oh, 7 7s are 49.
1: It's painful to listen to us do maths. And also, right in the middle of the school run right now. Kids, if you don't work hard at maths, you'll end up on the radio.
2: 9, 6s are 54.
1: Yeah, 9. Okay, 9. They're yours, okay.
5: How many?
1: 9.
5: No, I work for 50 people.
2: Yeah, that's 54 Viennettas.
1: Yeah.
5: 9 packs. Oh, 54 Viennettas. Oh, okay, no worries. Thank you so much.
1: Thank you very much.
5: I'll work with you some more if you can do it.
1: Thank you. Bye-bye. Let's go to Albo, brackets it says here, not the PM. Great, he's calling in from Kiribati House.
6: Yes. Oh, can I have a Viennetta?
0: How are you, Christian? It's Aldo, not Albo. With a D, mate, with a D.
2: Not Dalbo.
1: Oh, my God. What are they up to?
2: Aldo. Oh, like Jose Aldo. Aldo.
1: Yes,
2: Aldo.
1: Yeah, we got it. We got it. We got it. Right. Sorry, the old Chuckle Sisters having a meltdown today.
2: And he sounds like Santa Claus.
1: All right. So how many do you want, mate?
0: We've got about 30 people coming to my father-in-law's 80th birthday, mate, so whatever you can spare, please.
1: All right, let's crunch the numbers.
2: 5 sixes of 30.
1: Do you know what? We just need to write this down on a piece of paper.
2: We need
1: all right? Yeah, we just need a cheat sheet to make it easy for us, and more importantly, the dear long-suffering.

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1: The man with two brain freezes. Oh, I ate it too quickly.
0: Oh, yeah, Silver. All right, what have you got then? 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

0: Christian O'Connell Show. Time waste today. We had to do it. Ice Cream Movies up for grabs. 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Rio, you ready to mark?
1: Let's go.
0: Children of the Cornetto.
1: Silver.
0: Well done, Tara McKenzie. Very good. Hagen Dazed and Confused.
1: Silver.
0: Hagen Dazed Boot.
1: Gold.
0: Oh, that was the one to do. Well done, Paul in Cooey Rock.
1: Wow.
0: Yay,
1: wow.
0: Finally, first gold of the year.
2: Well,
0: big moment. Wow. Look at our little boy all growing up there. Zach and Mimi make a gay time.
1: Prompt.
0: A lot of these. Chris, my name's Rachel. I work at two veterinary hospitals. I'd love to share some Viennetta with all the people I work with. Please, can we have 24? Yes. You work so hard doing what you do. Thank you very much. All the vets listening right now as well. Christian, my name is Kevin. I recently had a heart transplant.
2: Oh.
0: January the 30th this year, after living... I didn't know this was actually possible. Living with a mechanical heart for 18 months.
2: Wow.
0: I would love, as a thank you, to give all the people who've been supporting me a Viennetta each. I need around 18 to cover everyone. Thank you very much. Kevin, yes, yes, yes. And I hope you're feeling well. That's an incredible story. Justin, about a sunny boy.
1: Oh, gold.
0: Edward Cornetto hands.
1: Silver.
0: Christian and I work at Soil Test Express. If you need your soil testing expressly, go to Soil Test Express. We have five poor souls working out in the rain and wind today.
1: Oh.
0: They're testing that soil ASAP. Working their little butts off. I'd love to give them a little treat. Or what, when they come in wet and cold? Yeah, how about some Viennetta?
1: Oh, it's cold.
0: Warm my hands. Oh, frostbite's no laughing matter. Why would the man on the radio do this? Christian, I'll be the best boss ever. Will you? Yes, you can have seven. That's from Tracy Dunn. Christian, I'm a brand new listener to the show as of last week. A refugee like intern Pete.
1: Hey, oh, welcome.
3: Piper Pete.
0: From the K&J show, now firmly on the bright side of the dial. Can I have 12 Viennettas? Yes, Jimmy, you can. Finding Neapolitan.
1: Gold.
0: Well done. John Lick.
1: Gold.
0: John Lick is going to take some meeting. Sean Clissold. It came with that one. To connoisseur with love. To connoisseur with love.
1: Silver plus.
0: Me, myself, and ice cream.
1: Silver.
3: Scoopy-Doo.
1: Gold.
0: Oh, that's very good, Andrew. Choppenheimer.
1: Gold.
0: Well done, Adrian. Neapolitan Dynamite.
1: Gold.
0: Oh, there's a reference.
1: Great movie.
0: Mission Impopsicle.
1: You know what? That worked.
0: Yeah, Lauren.
1: Silver plus.
0: Good work. Christian, Masters of the Universe turns to Masters of the Viennetta. We have to give it gold.
1: Gold. Gold.
0: Hey, come on. Put some conviction
1: gold.
0: In that voice.
1: Gold, sorry.
0: Sounds like a question mark gold. When it should be exclamation mark.
1: It is. Gold.
0: Soft serving Private Ryan.
1: Silver.
0: The Twilight Cone.
1: Silver.
0: Christian, my son has spent 104 days in NICU.
2: Aww.
0: That is neonatal intensive care. He needs some Viennetta. I don't think he needs Viennetta right now. If he's in you need Viennetta.
1: Yeah.
0: Yes, you can have some. I hope he's okay and I hope he's coming home very soon. John, Das Scoop.
1: Oh, gold.
0: Ben and Jerry make a porno. Oh, enough with the porno ones. Please, come on, grow up. These are new K&J listeners. Old mate intern Pete's brought over. We need to do some onboarding with them. The Fast and Flurious.
1: Silver.
0: The Good, the Bad, and the Viennetta.
1: That's gold.
0: No doubt. No doubt. No doubt. No doubt.
1: No doubt.
0: Who said doubt? All right, who's winning today?
1: You know what? He's been a loyal servant of the show.
0: Yes.
1: Paul from Cooey Rock.
0: Honestly, no man's had any more bronzers or... He's emailed the other day saying he's had 17 ungraded.
2: Oh,
0: oh boy, on today
2: he's
0: of all days.
2: Himself.
0: Today of all days. Yes, and we'll also send you, Paul, as a long-suffering listener of this show, hearing us ungrade his poor efforts every day. We'll send you and your wife a slab of 6 Viennettas as well. How many Viennettas have we given away? We are going to be coming back tomorrow morning at 6 with a load more Viennettas.
1: 973 Viennettas given away.
0: You just made that up.
1: Yeah,
0: I know you did.
1: I can't calculate while I'm doing the time waste.
0: Well, hang on. What about the old Chuckle Sisters that's out there eating popcorn right now? Chuckle Sisters, what number are we at?
4: We're at 886, 59%.
0: Sorry, 869%?
4: No, 886 Viennettas, which is 59%.
0: Well done. That's great. Go 40% to go. So, yes, tomorrow morning at 6, we'll still be giving away the Viennettas.
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9: Maybe Optus needs to hand out some sausages.
8: Well, that's what I did. I opined that. I said, I said, maybe Optus should set up a little sausage sizzle at the front.
9: Oh, you did well. What was but let's discuss that other topic that they had you talk about.
8: One of those light subjects, One Nation would like to adjust our abortion laws.
9: So they got you to talk about abortion.
8: Yeah.
9: Why would they ask, you're not a lightweight human, I'm not saying that.
8: No, but it's,
9: but why not get you to talk about pop culture or talk about things that are happening?
8: Sure.
9: That's not your bag, man.
8: Sure.
9: And I could tell by the look on your face.
8: Why?
9: Because they cut to Jane.
8: That's
9: and funny. you, what are you mouthing?
8: I didn't think I was on.
9: You're on, still on camera.
8: Dave and Sylvia said, okay, we're going to go to Jane on this. And I went, oh, thank God.
9: You could see you mouth, thank God. And there you are. We'll put, actually, I'll get Jenna to put it on our socials. Have a look. See if you can see Jonesy going, oh,
8: thank God.
9: Luckily, that's all you said.
8: You're on TV.
9: What part of you're on television didn't occur to you?
8: We have an action-packed show today. Instagram makes its return. 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

0: Hello there. It's a member of our team having a birthday today.
1: Happy birthday, Look Jenna. At her. She's a Swiftie from way back.
0: She's loving it. Oh, don't get all emotional, Jenna. She's crying now. Don't cry. It's okay.
1: You can't tell the difference between laughter and tears, which is why you've ended up in HR many, many times.
0: I have never been.
1: That, that was a joke.
0: I have not
1: have
0: been
1: never
0: to HR
1: been.
0: Once.
1: No, you haven't.
0: In my radio career.
1: I promise that is true. I was just making the joke.
0: Imagine if you ended up in HR.
1: For bullying
0: Good
1: you.
0: Good old Hansy Keller, they call her. Roman hands and fingers. Always offering massages to people. You creep. Let's get into the Fast Five.
2: How fast can this thing go?
3: Faster than the speed of light.
4: Jonesy and Amanda's
3: Fast Five.
0: Five questions. Can you go all the way and answer all five questions correctly? It's something you don't see, though, is it, really? Women that go around being creepy.
1: No, but you may see women in front of HR for bullying office behaviour.
0: We were just talking about Channel 9 before. I was at Channel 9 before and we were just talking about some stuff. And one of the female journalists were talking about the old days of handsy, you know, news directors and stuff from the olden days. And I thought, what an extraordinary time. Like, I've been in this business. But who does that? What guy?
1: Have you seen the guy that stuck his hand on the winner's palm at the radio
0: awards? That's what they were talking about. He works in radio. And I thought, in my world, I would never.
1: No.
0: I just would never do that.
1: No, you wouldn't. You're not that guy.
0: But where does.
1: I don't know.
0: How is that a good thing?
1: Who says it's a good thing?
0: No, but how is it these guys think that they.
1: No.
0: Do you know what I mean?
1: They've forgotten that the world has changed.
0: Read the room. Tracy has joined us in Gosford.
1: Hello, Tracy.
5: Hi, guys. How are you?
0: Very well.
1: What type of magical object does Aladdin ride through the sky? Sounds like I'm in a fever dream. But what type
5: of
1: magical
5: object?
1: A magic carpet.
0: Yeah, it's a whole new world, Tracy. Let's play reverse.
1: Because of budget cuts, he's now just riding a carpet tile.
0: What song is playing in reverse, Tracy?
1: The same as it does for
0: It does. Tracy?
5: We didn't start the fire.
1: Yeah,
0: Billy Joel. Yes, Ryan, we know how it goes. What is the tallest bird in the world, Tracy?
1: This is multiple choice. Is it the ostrich, an emu, or a flamingo?
5: Oh, ostrich, emu, or flamingo.
0: It's a bit of a surprise, actually.
1: Quick choice.
5: Emu.
1: No, it's not. Not the emu, as Americans would say.
0: Americans love an emu. Finn is in Fitzroy.
1: Hi, Finn.
6: Hey, Jonesy. Hey, Amanda. How are you going?
1: Very well, thank you. Can you answer this? What's the tallest bird in the world? It's not Michelle Obama. Is it?
6: The tallest bird in the world? I'm going to say an ostrich.
1: Yes, it is.
0: Common ostrich. 2.8 metres. How big's an emu, then?
1: An emu, it says here, is about 1.9.
0: Mm-hmm.
1: Well, so it's a metre bigger.
0: Yeah, emus can be quite savage.
1: And a flamingo is 1.8, so slightly smaller than an emu.
0: I remember watching one peck my brother when we were at one of those little petting zoos at some place in Bendigo, and my brother was there, and the emu just savagely
1: They can be
0: him.
1: Mean.
0: And I was standing there with my grandfather.
1: Good memories, Brendan.
0: And we laughed.
1: Your grandfather laughed?
0: Oh, he laughed as well. Come on, Matthew, what's the matter with you? Anyway.
1: Matthew and the emu are very happily married now.
0: What does s'il vous plaît mean in French, Finn?
6: Oh, God, I wouldn't have a clue. I'm going to go happy birthday.
1: No.
0: No. Happy birthday to Jenna. No, it's not that. S'il vous plaît. Jonesy and Amanda driving you home with Jam Nation.
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0: hello there. It's Jonesy and Amanda driving you home this Thursday afternoon.
1: I go to a gym that I've been going to for 100 million years, and I train with a fabulous guy called Doug, and he's seen me through two hip replacements, a fractured elbow. I'm making him sound like a terrible trainer.
0: Yep.
1: Like I get injured all the time. But he's amazing. Training with him for years, and I go to the same gym. And it's one of those down-to-earth, normal kinds of gyms. It's not punsy in any way. And in the morning, there's lots of tradies there before they go to work, lots of older guys. Just often I'm the only woman there, but not always. Just people going about their own business. And it's friendly enough, but it's not punsy in any way.
0: You've been heard to yell out, "Do you even lift, bro?
1: Do you even lift, bro?" And usually they play the normal kind of
0: gym
1: of music you would hear in a gym.
0: Yeah, yeah, yeah. Like I like this sort of stuff. Rage Against the Machine, Killing in the Name of.
1: Do you?
0: Yeah. Well, Jim, am I right? He goes to his little gym. What's your gym called again, mate?
1: His little gym.
2: It's called One Playground. We have like EDM.
1: What's that?
2: Electronic dance music, like this sort of stuff.
0: It's like you're at Eurovision.
1: I'm being attacked by wasps.
0: You know, when I think of gym music, I think of AC/DC, Thunderstruck, you know, as I'm benching.
1: Well, you have to put on something that everyone's going to want to hear.
0: Yeah.
1: And this morning I went to the gym. There's a great guy called Johnny, who I really like.
0: Yeah.
1: But he was once playing some Teddy Swims in the gym.
0: Mm-hmm.
1: And I just said to him, I like Teddy Swims too. And he said, wow, you love Teddy Swims. It's become this big thing of me liking Teddy Swims, which I do, but, you know, at the gym. So I walked in this morning. He said, Amanda's here. We have to put on Teddy Swims. And so...
0: So he's dragged you in?
1: Dragged me in. And so while all these guys are trying to lift weights and do their gym work...
0: Do their reps.
1: Literally, this is what we were hearing. Don't you know...
3: Oh, that's pretty cool.
1: Then there's this. You're
0: as sweet. Oh, yeah.
1: It's, I love this
0: music.
1: It's
0: like you're trying to pitch woo.
1: And I... Seriously, I looked around the room at all these guys as this was playing. I've walked in and insisted that I put that on. So if you're listening, apologies. I did not insist we listen to that.
0: Don't you hate when people drag you into stuff? You know, you might be, this just happened recently. I was at a service station. I don't usually go to it. It's because of the console operator. She's possibly the most irritating, loud woman I've ever met.
1: Right.
0: And you walk in there

0: And she'll always say, do you ride a motorbike? And I go, no, I just like wearing a helmet around. And then she'll just make this inane chatter, but she's so loud. And the other day we're standing there, this lady gets out of a car and she goes, look at that lady, she's so tall.
1: Oh.
0: And I went, and I looked and I didn't say anything. I just looked, and indeed this lady was quite tall. So the lady walks across the concourse, comes into the service station, and she said, gee, you're tall.
1: Oh, no.
0: And the lady goes red in the face, and then she says, we were just talking about how tall you are.
1: No.
0: And I said, excuse me, I did not say anything about your height or anything like that.
1: Or how tall you are.
0: It's this mentally bereft person here that has come to that conclusion.
1: That poor woman, what did she say?
0: She goes, oh, a lot of people tell me that I'm tall.
1: Oh, what idiots. What idiots?
0: No, it's the console operator. Keep to sell the Mentos and the fuel and shut up. Don't drag me into it. Coming up, you know how we talk about free movie?
1: Oh, don't. What did you see for free?
0: It was a great free movie from my childhood, a childhood sleepover, and it was so great.
1: Did you have a sleepover recently?
0: No, when I was a child. And, my childhood, a childhood sleepover.
1: And you recently saw it again?
0: Last night.
1: To Bambi.
0: No. That was it featured Charlton Heston, your favourite actor. I've learned a lot about Charlton Heston.
1: He plays the same role in every movie.
0: He likes to go shirtless at night a lot.
1: And
0: have you noticed that?
1: All the time. That's all he does.
0: There was a lot of shouting. Anyway, we'll talk about that. Also, Instagram's coming up a little bit later. If you'd like to play, you can register jonesyandamanda.com.au. Jonesy and Amanda driving you home with Jam Nation.
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0: Hello there, it's Jonesy the Man driving you home this Thursday afternoon.
1: Ain't nobody got time for that.
0: Right on. Every day, a limited edition Citizen Tessa watch worth over $3,000 could be yours and modelled by Amanda Keller right now.
2: I'm holding it up and smelling it. It looks amazing.
0: You could get a watch deal. You could be like Hemsy outside the airport selling watches.
2: That is my dream.
0: On a billboard. Hemsy's just not sitting there with an overcoat.
2: That is my dream, to have a really expensive watch commercial in a big Punsy magazine.
0: I thought you wanted to get a Metamucil deal.
2: No.
0: I've been working on that.
2: Oh, no.
0: We're in talks with Musil.
2: How are things moving?
0: How are things moving for Amanda? We've got a meeting tomorrow before the show. To win, register at jonesydemanda.com.au. We want to hear what you don't have time for.
2: We've got three here, one of which will win the watch.
0: First up, we have Tim.
2: Multi-factor authentication. It'd be easier for a hacker to access my bank accounts than it is for me.
1: Ain't nobody got time for that.
0: I agree, Tim.
2: Yeah.
0: Next up.
2: It's Bridget. This one's for the mums, she wrote. I do not have time for all three of my kids needing to poop while I'm at the gym when the creche only goes for an hour, makes for a crappy workout.
1: Ain't nobody got time for that.
0: You're doing it. Oh, yeah, that's dreadful.
2: That's dreadful.
0: And Christina.
2: When I invest my time and passion into a series that ends with a cliffhanger that keeps me waiting 3 months for its return.
0: Don't even get me started on Half Man, how that thing finished. Just do something. I just need an epilogue. I need a wrap-up. We have three worthy winners, but there can be only one.
2: And we've chosen Bridget!
0: Bridget!
3: Woo! Woo!
0: How are you, Bridget?
3: I'm good. How are you?
0: We are excellent.
2: I can't imagine how frustrating that would be. You've got 1 hour as a busy mum and you're at the gym and all three of your kids need to do a number two.
3: Honestly, it feels like betrayal.
2: Yeah,
0: because you're right in the middle of it, and then so they go into the creche. Oh, mum, I've got to go to the toilet.
3: It's like they've ganged up on you. Yeah. It's like, did you guys not want me to come here?
0: Maybe less fibre in their diet.
3: Or the timing. I'm like,
2: put them all in pull-ups. Put them all in pull-ups for an hour.
0: Your timing is excellent, Bridget, because you have won the Citizen Atessa Super Titanium Excellence, Japan-made precision, powered by EcoDrive Innovation and modelled by Amanda Keller here.
2: Here it is. You're going to love it, Bridget.
3: Thank you so much.
0: Bridget, thank you. Thank you very much.
2: Well, coming up next, are you a lazy person, Brendan? I don't think you are lazy, are you? There are things you can't be bothered doing.
0: I think that's just everyone. But yeah. I'm not one that sits around. I'm a bit like a shark. I've got to keep moving.
2: Yeah. I love hearing about how lazy people are, and I've got a beauty for you next.
0: Jonesy and Amanda driving you home with Jam Nation.
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0: Hello there, it's Jonesy and Amanda.
1: I've enjoyed looking at some of the calls we've got coming through. We're talking about how lazy are you?
0: Ironically, Bruno's not very lazy.
1: And I'm enjoying the...
0: Especially around the gambling table.
1: Oh, is
0: he? Leave the rumours. No, there was a rumour. Remember, that's an urban myth. That's why he plays at Vegas all the time, because he owes all the money to the casinos.
1: Like Elvis.
0: No,
1: he didn't know the money. But
0: he didn't know, because Colonel Tom Parker didn't have a passport, so he couldn't fly with Elvis. He was worried if Elvis went to other parts of the world, Elvis wouldn't need him anymore.
1: Yeah. Well, I'm enjoying some of these calls.
0: That's not true about Bruno, by the way.
1: Why are you pulling your face as if it is true?

0: don't you keep your pie hole shut?
1: I'm enjoying the, what do we call it, the acronym that's coming through, CBF.
0: What's CBF?
1: It's like can't be bothered, but a different word.
0: Okay, it was a Honda motorcycle.
1: And, CBF. And I asked you about it, Ryan, and you use it in a sentence.
2: Yeah, we say, like me and my friends will say Siebs.
1: What, put that
2: so
1: in
2: I might
1: sentence?
2: Be like, oh, did you go to the gym today, Ryan? And then I'll just say, nah, Siebs.
1: So you CBF to say
2: yes.
1: CBF.
2: Yes, correct.
0: So your generation, you specifically have shortened the phrase.
2: Yes, I've got one to throw onto the pile.
0: Oh,
2: here,
0: great,
2: as well,
0: go
2: if
0: on.
2: I can. I remember once when we were doing brekkie, the night before, I just went to bed in my clothes, fully clothed, shoes on.
1: That's right.
2: Yeah.
1: Because you couldn't be bothered.
2: Yeah, Steve's getting dressed in the morning because it was quite early.
1: And so how did it work?
2: It was a bit weird, like at first, like having the sheets kind of wrap around my shoes.
1: And how much time would you have saved?
2: I reckon like 3 minutes.
1: Yeah.
0: 3 minutes. You know, to look at you, Ryan, I see a guy that's not lazy, you know, with your kept hair.
1: Don't be mean. Your iron shirts.
0: And your freshly shaved face. I always feel. The tribal drama's beating for this. Camille has joined us.
1: Hello, Camille.
3: Hi, guys. How are you?
1: Very great. Well. Is it you that's the lazy one?
3: Well, in as much as I have memorized both my credit card numbers, the month, the year and the CVC because I can't be bothered getting up, walking into my bedroom, finding them and then reading them out over the phone. Right.
1: That is brilliant because I often do that. I often say, oh, don't worry, or I'll say cancel a transaction halfway through. For exactly that reason, because I can't be bothered.
0: Don't want to get it out of your wallet.
1: Going to another room to get my wallet. I hear you, sister.
0: Good on you, Camille. Fiona has joined us.
1: Hi, Fiona. How lazy are you?
4: I'm so lazy that I tow my bin into the back unit to save me walking it in.
0: So you tow it, what, behind your car?
4: Yeah, behind my car. Pop it on the tow bar and drive it in.
0: Do you have a long driveway?
4: Oh, well, with the back unit of 6 units.
0: Okay. Yeah.
1: But it's not like
4: long enough.
1: It's not like you're in the country and you're winding through the back streets.
4: No. Just like, you know, probably about 100 metres, if that.
0: Oh, okay. Do appreciate the
1: ingenuity.
0: Yeah, I like
1: the
0: you're
1: ingenuity.
0: You're a doer, Fiona.
1: Thank you, Fiona.
0: Kamal has joined us.
1: Hi, Kamal. How lazy are you?
5: Hi, guys. How are you both?
1: Very well.
5: I'm not lazy. I'm dobbing in somebody. Yeah. This is my cousin Joey, who is very lazy. About 30 years ago, we were at his place. He was in his bedroom, just lazing on his bed. Felt thirsty and was too lazy to get up to go to the kitchen about 10 metres away that he rang the house phone, which his mum answered, and he asked her to bring him a glass of water in bed.
1: Oh, did she?
5: She did.
0: Of course she did.
1: That's excellent.
0: That's, you know, and you've hung on to that for 30 years.
1: I must say, here's my confession. I've been known to text my husband to say, can you bring me a cup of tea?
0: Yeah. He's spoken about that.
1: I know. This is to my shame. I've done all of these things people are saying.
0: And you've got an intercom in your house.
1: No, I don't.
0: Yeah, you do. You're one of those old school intercoms.
1: Hello. I ring a bell like in upstairs, downstairs.
0: Jonesy and Amanda driving you home with Jam Nation. 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

0: Hello there, it's Jonesy and Amanda driving you home this Thursday. Thursday is the day Amanda's side hustle drops, Double A Chattery. You do this with your forensic psychologist friend, Anita McGregor. It's a good listen.
1: Oh, it's a good listen.
0: It's a good listen.
1: Picture story, all those cliches.
0: No, it's good. I enjoy it.
1: How many have you listened to?
0: I've listened to a few. I've listened to the one, I had a sneaky peek of today's one, and that CEO that was on. Because you know what I'm tired of? I'm tired of being shamed about if I have a few drinks during
1: being
0: the week.
1: Being fun shamed. This is what we're talking about.
0: And the internet seems to do this a lot.
1: Have we lost the art of having fun? This has gone viral this week. Very interesting story. There's a guy who hosts Diary of a CEO, a podcast where he interviews captains of industry, I guess. His name is Stephen Bartlett. I think the backstory to this is that he hasn't had a drink for a year or so. And then he did. He had, I think, two drinks and this happened.
2: I had a couple of glasses of wine, didn't get drunk. It ruined 3 days of my life because of the domino effect it caused. So it meant that I got worse sleep that night. I ate more poorly the next day because my dopamine system or whatever, the cortisol system was all messed
3: That's
2: up.
3: Resilience, yeah.
2: And then I podcasted worse. I didn't go to the gym the day after. And I could track all of this on my Whoop. Hashtag ad, hashtag sponsor, hashtag investor, whatever.
0: Man, what a tool.
1: Well, this is what's interesting. It's been delightful, I think, to watch a lot of the internet fire back at him. Not saying, hey, let us get drunk. Mm. It's not any of that. People are just saying this self-optimization, this new trope of being your best self in every part of your life is exhausting, and we've lost the art of having fun. Some of the comments are here. Honestly, this self-optimization is exhausting. What's the point of health if you're too scared to actually live? That seems to be what the response is saying. It's not like he's saying, I went out, had a bender, didn't come home for my wife that night. I've lost the house at the casino. None of that. Didn't wake up in a field.
0: He's had two glasses of wine.
1: And he actually went on to say he wasn't drunk. He wasn't even tipsy. He had two glasses of wine, but he's so thinly tuned to where he wants to be medically and physically and mentally, all the rest of it, that knocked him for 3 days. And this is what the internet is doing now. All these influencers are telling us about our sleep scores, our step counts, our recovery metrics, our perfect routines, how to be optimal.
0: Mm.
1: And it's quite exhausting. And I know that some people are going the other way and saying, are you kidding me? In the 80s and the 90s, we'd go out all night. You'd come to work straight from the club. You'd have a stamp still on the back of your head, reeking of alcohol. Wouldn't take a day off. You'd just push through and everyone was the same.
0: Yeah.
1: Hungover at work. No one's saying let's go back to that, although they were great days, obviously. But this is exhaustingly ridiculous. As people say, you stop being present. You stop enjoying food, celebrations and spontaneity. You know, yes, you may have your watch might tell you you're not reaching your targets that day. In the meantime, you're laughing with your friends over dinner, and that matters too. That matters.
0: Yep.
1: So it's been an interesting pushback where people are going, oh, finally, can we say let's stop this?
0: Good.
1: Everyone's doing their best, but do you want to live 100 and live like this?
0: Don't listen to his podcast. Listen to Amanda's podcast.
1: Yeah.
0: She won't tell you.
1: A couple of old drunks just talking at you.
0: Double A Chattery. 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Coming up, you've got a hospital story. I always like a hospital story.
1: Yes, indeed. It's a quirky one. I'll tell you more next.
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0: Hello, it's Jonesy and Amanda driving you home. Do you ever dabble in Ouija boards? Are you a Ouija board person?
1: Wow, how'd you shoehorn that in there?
0: Do you know how the Ouija board got its name?
1: I don't dabble in the Ouija board. I don't believe in it, yeah. but at the same time, it freaks me out.
0: I don't mess with that stuff. I rented a house once and I discovered there was a pentagram on a cupboard, and then I found there was an altar downstairs. And
1: what's the pentagram's that pointy thing?
0: Yeah, the witchy thing. I don't know.
1: Oh,
0: anyway.
1: Satanic thing.
0: And I was hanging out with Fiona Horn. Remember Fiona Horn?
1: The White Witch.
0: From Deaf FX. She said, oh, that's not a good sign. I went, oh, great. So I got the local priest round, paid him $50 and he blessed the joint. And,
1: did he?
0: Yeah.
1: $50? Would he just wave some sage around?
0: I didn't just say, here's $50, Padre. I said, and he took me seriously. I went to, because I'm a Catholic, non-practicing, but I went to the local church and he said, oh, here's hello, my son, how are you? And I said, well, I'm renting a house. My young family's coming along here. I'm just worried about the pentagrams. And I was hoping he said,
1: I'm just worried about the pentagrams.
0: and the hot and cold running blood. And he said, oh, have you seen any strange phenomena?
1: Oh.
0: And I went, oh, well, I feel incredibly uncomfortable in the house, but largely because a white witch said to me, you've got to get out of that house. So he said, well, I'll come around and have a look. So instead of poo-pooing it, he got into his Falcon and came around and have a look. and at the end
1: it's
0: of
1: like
0: it,
1: a scene from Mad Max.
0: So then he was just blessing it with a little.
1: Did he feel bad vibes?
0: Yeah, he did. He said he felt uncomfortable in the front room. And I went, well, that's where my little baby son's going to be sleeping. Sucks to be him. But, yeah, so he blessed that room and he blessed the other room and the other room.
1: And did he say, will you be coming to the church every Sunday? Well, here's the thing, Father. Here's the thing.
0: That's why I said, well, here's some money for the collection plate
1: for the next 10 years because I won't be going.
0: And $50 was a lot of money back then, but I didn't have anything smaller, I thought.
1: And he took cash from you.
0: Yeah, he just took, of course he did. It was like 1996.
1: He took in a brown paper bag. He took $50.
0: No, he just put it in his pocket.
1: Did you say, here's a little something for your trouble?
0: I said, oh, here's something for the collection plate. Thank you, my son.
1: The collection plate's my pocket.
0: Have you got any change there, mate?
1: Wow.
0: Back to the Ouija board. Do you know?
1: And so did that get rid of the vibes?
0: Yeah, instantly. Gone.
1: Because the vibes were in your head.
0: Yeah. The Ouija board got its name when its creators asked the board what it should be called. In 1890 it was invented by a chap called Charles Kennard, and several associates were experimenting with a talking board.
1: With a talking board?
0: Yeah, so that's what they called it. I've got a picture of the Ouija board from that time in 1890.
1: So it dictated that it wanted to be called Ouija.
0: Yeah, but have a look at the picture. And what does that say to you?
1: Well, he's sitting at the board with his knees touching an attractive woman sitting opposite him, and his hands are touching hers across the board.
0: The Ouija board, my theory, is just to pick up chicks, nothing more. Unfortunately, it became the domain of teenage girls and sleepovers. So it didn't pick up chicks.
1: Do you think it was made as a joke?
0: I think so. Look at it. Look, he's got his hands on her hands.
1: But this isn't. This is just an artist's illustration.
0: That's what I mean. But that's how they would have marketed it. So guys would have bought it. Said, "Oh, come and have a crack at this Ouija board," while I have a crack at you.
1: But the Ouija board itself said, "I want to be called Ouija."
0: Yep. Lucky they didn't ask the public because it would have been called Ouija board McOuija board face.
2: Righto, you two. That's enough.
1: I don't know if I've discussed enough about the man who put 15 boiled eggs up his bottom.
0: Oh,
1: I've got too many questions.
0: Amanda's going to stay back after the show and take your calls.
1: I'm happy. And do some what?
0: Take your calls.
1: No, I might do some more research. I mean, fascinated.
0: We'll be back tomorrow. You know what's tomorrow? Friday. Yeah. Friday feels the FFS sessions.
1: Last week we had Pete Murray here in the studio. We have someone amazing for tomorrow, but let's not blow it just yet.
0: We're going to sit on our treasures.
1: Well, that's what he said.
0: We're going to give away. always back to the egg guy with you. We've also got our last crack at the Citizen Watch.
1: Yeah, that's tomorrow.
0: JonesyAndAmanda.com.au. And if you'd like to register for Instagram as well. Good day to you.
1: See you then. Bye.
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8: What was your favourite year of school?
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5: Good morning, I'm Cameron Smith. New South Wales Police have brought a domestic violence awareness initiative to the Hunter region for the first time. The DV Awareness Cup was held at Lakeside Sports Complex in Raymond Terrace yesterday, using rugby league to engage young people in conversations about family violence prevention. Around 150 students from six Hunter schools took part in the gala day. Newcastle Knights NRLW player and former Scone teacher Yasmin Meeks and NRL legend Andrew Ryan were on hand to support the event. Singleton Council say they're taking the destruction of seven headstones very seriously. A police investigation was launched after the damage was discovered at Sedgefield Cemetery last week. Interim General Manager Mel Curtis says she's urging anyone with information to come forward.
10: Council's taking this matter very seriously. A report has been made to New South Wales Police, and I really request that if anyone witnessed any suspicious activity at the cemetery on or around that 26th to the 27th of May, please contact Crime Stoppers.
5: Hunter Valley Police will be out in force across the region this morning as the King's Birthday long weekend traffic operation kicks off. Double demerits are in place for speeding, mobile phone and helmet offences until Monday night. 156 people have died on state roads so far this year, with 11 of those in the Hunter. The Golden Highway is expected to be busy this weekend with the Festival of the Fleeces underway at Marrywool. This year's theme is Nothing Equals Wool, celebrating the region's strong wool heritage. Opening night is tonight, with thousands expected across the weekend. Motorists are being urged to plan ahead and take care on local roads. Turning to sports, the Newcastle Knights take on the Storm in Melbourne tonight. They've had a sleepless night with fire alarms going off at their hotel, with the club poking a bit of fun on social media and citing old school tactics where at play. Kickoff against the Storm is at Amy Park tonight at 6 o'clock. That's your local news and sport. I'm Cameron Smith.
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11: Morning, I'm Phoebe Humphrey. Bondi terror attack hero Ahmed Al-Ahmed will face court next month, charged with assaulting his father. It's alleged the assault happened at his Sydney home back in March, with the 44-year-old accused of putting his dad in a headlock. The Reserve Bank governor says Australia will likely avoid a recession, but Michelle Bullock has told senators she admits future inflation predictors remain uncertain as war in the Middle East continues. She says in welcome relief, recent rate hikes are starting to take effect.
12: We've already seen some signs that this tightening is starting to work, though it will take around 1 to 2 years for the full effects to fully flow through to the economy.
11: Disturbing claims have been made during a Melbourne court appearance by one of the so-called ISIS brides. It's alleged 31-year-old Zanib Ahmed helped her father keep a teenage slave in their Syrian home. And the days of a 9-to-5 could be no longer in the not-so-distant future. A new report by the International Workplace Group found workers say the traditional hours could be dead by 2050.
7: 2NM, your sport now.
11: In sport, another tough loss for Geelong last night. Going down to the Crows by 1 point in Adelaide, the Cats overcame a 20-point deficit to level the scores, but captain Patrick Dangerfield has told Seven they lacked the finishing polish.
13: It's a game of chances sometimes. We gave ourselves a chance, but Adelaide made it count when it mattered most.
11: Kieran Foran has won his first game as official Manly coach, with the Sea Eagles beating the Rabbitohs 28-14, and the Aussie cricketers have lost to Pakistan by 4 wickets in the third ODI clash. That's the latest news and sport.
7: 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Don't.
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8: Mostly sunny conditions expected around the valley for your Friday. Could be a cloud or two, but there's not much in it. 20 degrees the expected top this afternoon. Tomorrow for Festival of the Fleeces Day, fine and sunny conditions. 19 the expected top. Sunny and 20 on Sunday. Public holiday Monday will start a little foggy, then end up sunny and 19 degrees on Monday. Right now, 5 minutes after six, I'm showing 11 at Parkville. 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
8: Hi, diddly ho, good neighbour. How you doing for a Friday as we head into a long weekend? Did you get that storm at your place yesterday? I know the man on the radio said that there was going to be a storm, but sometimes he doesn't even believe it. But I tell you what, not only did it rattle through, it also brought hail. Did you get hail at your place? Poor old Sully, the Wonder Dog, was not happy about it. Had to bring him inside. He was stuck outside. He's going, "Let me in," or words to that effect. Probably sounded a bit more like this. What else is going on? I hope there was no damage at your place. That's probably the main thrust of the point. What else is going on? M for Movies, she's checked out Baz Luhrmann's Elvis from a couple of years ago. She's going to give us her rating for that in about half an hour's time. Also, 10K cash tracks thanks to the Muswellbrook RSL. This hour, you listen out and out for this classic. When you hear me, fire that one off in full. Jump on the phone, 6543 1981. Get yourself an entry into our 10K cash tracks, $10,000. Just think what you could do with it. We'll be doing that this hour, I guarantee you. And a reminder, double demerits right now on all New South Wales roads. So drive very carefully, whatever you're doing and wherever you're going. News headlines and highlights coming up next. Let's kick things off with Whitney. Are you excited, Whitney?

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1: You know, if it didn't get a little bit repetitive, I would ask for that song every Friday. Whitney Houston's On a Dance with Somebody. It's a great way to start your morning, don't you reckon? Let's have a look at the news headlines. We're going to start with China has accused the United States of smearing China over the Tiananmen Square anniversary while reportedly banning victims' families from visiting graves. Officials say there's absolutely nothing to hide, which is why they're hiding absolutely everything. We all know what happened. Why is it they continue to try and deny that it happened? It's amazing. You know, I did meet somebody. I'm not joking, actually. This is deadly serious. I met someone from China who had been born since the Tiananmen Square incident, and they found out about it on the internet here in Australia. That was the only reason they knew about it. Former Trump advisor John Bolton is reportedly set to admit retaining classified documents. Bolton says he simply forgot to return them, which is awkward because forgetting government secrets is usually the government's job, isn't it? Donald Trump has slammed attempts to curb his war powers while Iran talks are in their final phase. Experts say final phase in Trump language is somewhere between 2 weeks away and about a couple of years. UK Prime Minister Keir Starmer has criticised Elon Musk for spreading division on X, formerly Twitter. But then what else would Elon do with his spare time, I think is the question. Australian RBA Governor Michelle Bullock says she's not concerned about stagflation or wage price spiral. We Aussies respond by saying that's great because we're already too broke to spiral anywhere. Get a load of this story. Are you into reality television? Married at First Sight UK has become the centre of rape allegations. Now former MAFS Australia contestants and producers are speaking out about being coerced into intimacy. I'm telling you, I've said it for years. You would have heard me bang on about this. Reality television is not reality. It's all manipulative. None of it is real. And anybody that thinks it is really not paying attention. In sporting news, Adelaide claims a 1-point win over Geelong as captain Jordan Dawson stands up tall with 3 goals. And the Seagulls have provisionally moved into the NRL top four with a 28-14 win over the Bunny Rabbits at Brookvale Oval last night. Of course, the final try with just 8 minutes to go well and truly sealed it. What an absolutely fantastic try. Manly, well, they're a bit clunky to start with, but then they came in over the top of the Bunnies and, as I just mentioned there, have worked their way into the top four. An impressive performance for a team that was stone motherless last at the beginning of the year, but they have absolutely turned it around with Kieran Foran, and no wonder they have signed him to a long-term contract. Anthony Seibold must be sitting there scratching his head saying, I had the same players. Why didn't they play for me? I think that's the ultimate question for Anthony and his career, is it not? What's going on in your world? I'd love to hear from you this morning. 6543 1981 is the phone number. Cam will be along in a 15 minutes' time when it's local news first, right here on 981 at 2 AM. The Cranberries broke it worldwide with this one back in 1993, and I still think it is their best song. This is Linger this morning on 981 2 AM.

0: Hello, 2&M, it's Bear.
1: How are you going, Dave? Bear?
0: Not too bad, Pete. What about yourself this morning?
1: Always good on the property shop Friday, brother.
0: That's the way. What can I do for you for today, mate?
1: Oh, mate, I'm just out here doing a network sweep out at Marywall.
0: At Marywall, will everybody make sure the cars are in the driveway so it'll be nice and clean for Festival of the Fleeces Day tomorrow?
1: That's right. I was just talking to my old mate.
0: Yes?
1: Flogging down up at Mahurundi up in the mountains.
0: I'm not even surprised anymore. If it's ever raining anywhere in the world, it seems to be Quirindi is the place.
1: No, this is up the mountain.
0: Oh, Mahurundi. Okay, well, hopefully that works its way into the Pages River and then to the Glenbourne Dam, perhaps.
1: Oh, yeah. Well,
0: we could always use some more rain. What do you got planned for the weekend, Pete?
1: Not a great deal, mate. Not a great deal. Hey, here's one for you.
0: What do you got?
1: When you're putting your shoes and socks on.
0: Yes.
1: Do you go sock, shoe, or sock, shoe?
0: Yeah, definitely sock, shoe. I only actually had that thought this morning. I don't know why it went into my head, but I did. Mainly because I think I had to swap my sock, something like that. But yeah, definitely went in my head. I go socks first, then shoes.
1: Well, I always go sock, shoe. There's always the left sock and shoe first.
0: Well, right. that way you don't forget one foot. Hey, good move.
1: Well, that's it.
0: Remind
1: which one's left and which one's right, eh?
0: That's exactly it. All right, Pete, give us a call if you see anything else out there, but have a fantastic weekend.
1: No, well, but it's pretty cloudy out here now, and it was a little bit of rain coming out here this morning too.
0: All right, drive careful.
1: See you,
0: mate. Hello, 2&M, it's Bear.
2: Good morning, Bear. How are you?
0: I'm well, thank you. Bernie, what do you got for me this morning?
2: Why were the socks guilty?
0: Why were the socks guilty?
2: Yeah, because they wouldn't come clean.
0: Hey, Bernie, I ordered a thesaurus from the bookstore, but when it was delivered, all the pages were blank. I have no words to describe how angry I was. That's a great word. Yeah?
2: Why don't people eat their phones?
0: Why don't people eat their phones?
2: Because they don't know whether they want a gigabyte or a megabyte.
0: A friend of mine swallowed a bottle of invisible ink. She's at the hospital waiting to be seen. Good on you, Bernie. Thanks for that, mate. Have a great weekend.
2: You too, buddy. Thank you.
0: A Friday morning joke off with Bernie there, and also Pete the Street Sweeper. If you're in Marywall, make sure your car is in the street, and he'll make sure are in the driveway, and he'll make sure your streets are lovely and clean. You are listening out for this song this morning. That's your 10K cash track, thanks to the Musselbrook RSL, and I guarantee it's not far away.
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8: 2NM local traffic.
0: All clear on the roads of the Hunter Valley according to Live Traffic New South Wales. Double demerits right now on all New South Wales roads until midnight on Monday. So ease up wherever you're going. Give us a call if you've seen anything out there. 6543 1981 or text that Hunter Connect text 0455 33 1981.
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0: I was talking about the storm that hit yesterday afternoon. Got a message from John. G'day, Bear. G'day, John. I don't think we had any hail in the storm yesterday. We did at our place, John, that's for sure. But it poured down rain for all of about 2 minutes, then just disappeared, leaving 2.5 mils in my rain gauge. That's a fair dousing in a short space of time. Rainfall for May amounted to 112.1 mils and year to date 310 mils so far. Cheers from John. Good on you, John. Thank you so much for that. Hope you have a fantastic weekend. Doesn't look like we're going to trouble the rain gauge across this weekend by the looks of it. Looks pretty dry. So what have I got for you? Well, would you like to win $10,000? Your chance has arrived. This is your 10K cash track. Taking the second caller this morning, 6543 1981. It's easy to get into this draw. All you got to do is ring up and say, Bear, I want to win $10,000. I'll stick you in it. Thanks to the Muswellbrook RSL Club, their members badge draw, Wednesdays and Fridays. You're on 2NM.

0: Good morning, 2&M, this is Bear.
1: Oh, not again. I've buggered it up, haven't I?
0: You're the first caller through. You needed to be the second caller, Bernie. I'll do it again after 7:30, trust me.
1: Okay, thanks, buddy.
0: Hello, 2&M, it's Bear.
2: Hey, Bear, how are you?
0: I'm excellent, Mark. How about you? I imagine you would be feeling fairly well this morning.
2: I'm pretty good, mate. Pretty good. And I'd love to win $10,000.
0: Now, what would you do with it?
2: I'd probably have to give half to get it, and then I'd probably put the rest in the bank. I don't know.
0: You make it sound like giving half to Janet's a bit of a chore. It would be like having to drag it out of your fingernails.
2: No, mate, I'm just going to share with Janet because I know she'd give it to me. She won it.
0: She did actually say that, so you guys have got it now on record and on radio right across the Upper Hunter that you got to share it with each other if you win.
2: No worries, we'll do that, mate, for sure.
0: All right, I'll send an entry to you. Have a wonderful weekend. Good on you, Mark.
2: Thanks, Bear. Have a good one, buddy. Talk to you.
0: That is your first 10K cash track this morning, all thanks to the Muswellbrook RSL Club with their 10K members draw Wednesday and Friday nights. We will do another one, as you just heard me promise, Bernie, after 7 o'clock this morning. We've got a local news update from Cam on the way. 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
9: Good morning, I'm Cameron Smith. People experiencing gambling harm across New South Wales will have greater access to support following a funding boost to the Gamble Aware program. The state government is increasing annual funding by $1.3 million and expanding service locations to 49 across the state. Gamble Aware sites in the Hunter include Muswellbrook and Maitland. New South Wales MPs are calling on the federal government to drop the excise on cigarettes to make them cheaper. Illegal tobacco now accounts for 80% of tobacco consumed here, despite efforts to close down stores and supply across the Upper Hunter. Health Minister Ryan Park says there's too much price difference.
10: Federal government needs to have a serious look at the federal excise. That's essentially the tax on the legal cigarettes, because at the moment the difference in price can be anywhere between 3 to 4 times the amount.
9: About 150 high school students from across the Hunter gathered in Raymond Terrace yesterday for a special Rugby League Gala Day with a serious message. The DV Awareness Cup aims to educate young people about domestic and family violence and healthy relationships. Among those at the event was former Scone teacher and Knights NRLW player Yasmin Meeks and Bulldogs legend Andrew Ryan. Turning to sport, the Matildas are in Newcastle today ahead of their friendly against Mexico tomorrow night. It's a star-studded squad with Sam Kerr, Ellie Carpenter and Mary Fowler all selected. There will also be a homecoming for Hunter Products, Claire Wheeler and Emily Van Egmond. Kickoff at McDonald Jones Stadium tomorrow night is at 7:15, and Muswellbrook Rams junior Fletcher Baker has signed on with Manly. The 26-year-old was granted an immediate release by the Bulldogs, with Baker playing 8 New South Wales Cup games since joining the club this season. That's your local news and sport. I'm Cameron Smith.
3: National news

0: own home in March, allegedly putting him in a headlock. He's been charged with assault and stalking and will face a Sydney court next month. Barnaby Joyce has struggled to explain a key One Nation housing policy about whether migrants could be forced to sell their own homes. The high-profile MP initially told Sky News that was part of the party's policy, but then made an on-air backflip saying, no, it's actually not.
1: This policy is formative, but on further investigation and discussions with One Nation, no, we are not going to be kicking permanent residents out of their house.
0: Donald Trump has slammed a US House of Reps vote seeking to limit his war powers in Iran. The House passed a resolution aimed at halting further military action against Iran unless authorised by Congress. The US president says the move is unpatriotic. And it's been revealed Victorian taxpayers are funding weight loss drugs like Ozempic for prisoners.
2: 2NM, your sport now.
0: In sport, the Aussie cricketers have lost the one-day series against Pakistan, losing the third and deciding clash by 4 wickets. Our boys all out for just 157, batting first.
3: Again, a bit like the first game, I think we were just too many runs short and, it wasn't to be in the end.
0: Skipper Josh Inglis there on Fox. The Crows have held on to beat Geelong by just 1 point in Adelaide last night, Jordan Dawson kicking 3. And in NRL, Kieran Foran has guided the Sea Eagles to their 8th win from 10 games against the Rabbitohs. That's the latest news in sport.
2: It's on now. 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
5: A few clouds around today, but ultimately fine conditions. We're heading towards a top of 20 degrees for Friday the 5th of June at 25 minutes to 7. Currently showing just 5 at Quirindi. A bit warmer at Sandy Hollow where it's 11, and 2NM's on iHeart. 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
5: What do you think of Baz Luhrmann? Look, I can't deny that he's done some wonderful things for Australian cinema, but I find his films fairly hard to take. I think Australia is one of the worst films I've ever had to sit through, to be honest. Having said that, Ballroom Dancing was a lot of fun. And for movies is checking out Elvis that came out a couple of years ago. That's our film review coming your way after Rick Astley this morning on 2NM.

0: never going to run around and desert you. Ever reliable Rick Astley this morning on 2NM. Mary War Festival, the Fleeces, returns tomorrow with some perfect weather conditions. Also, we're looking forward to another one of our iconic events, the Aberdeen Highland Games on Saturday, the 4th of July. Coming up later in the program, I'll catch up with the president of their committee, Nicola O'Driscoll, and the one and only Charles Cook to talk about what we'll enjoy at this year's Aberdeen Highland Games. Right now, though, we're going to the movies.
1: Come to join me, crew lad. 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
4: 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Is this Junior?
5: 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Henry Jones Junior.
6: Lake Indiana. We named the dog Indiana.
0: Today, it's all about Elvis from Baz Luhrmann. Here's the trailer.
7: He was my destiny.
8: I wish to promote you, Mr. Presley. Are you ready to fly?
9: I'm ready.
0: That's the trailer for Baz Luhrmann's Elvis. If you hadn't seen it, it's out and about these days, probably on the streaming services and on most of the TV channels. Em for Movies is here to tell us what she thinks. Morning, Em. How are we doing?
10: Good morning. I'm really well, thanks. How are you?
0: Not too bad. Well, we all know the story of Elvis Presley. The film itself, an Australian production by the one and only Baz Luhrmann. Why would somebody want to enjoy watching that? Why would we sit down and spend a couple of hours, Em?
10: Well, after watching this movie, I did a bit of a deep dive on Elvis fandom, and it is alive and well out there. Like, there are some like, it's like rabid fandom, like true worship, like almost like he's some sort of god. So, I mean, there's definitely those people who are really into Elvis Presley. But, I mean, if you've watched all of Baz Luhrmann's films, it feels like just another installment in Baz's kind of oeuvre, if you, for better, like, want of a better word.
0: Baz's running catalogue of style over substance.
10: Well, I mean, yes, right? Like, yeah. So it's kind of like a really, a fever dream, I guess you could say. Like, Baz likes to sparkle, and I don't mind a bit of sparkle. And I, like, my little boy, we all watched it, and my little boy loves music. So for him, it's a really easy way to learn about one of the most famous musicians of all time. In fact, sure. The top-selling solo musician of all time. But he didn't really like the movie because he's never watched a Baz movie before. I kind of knew what to expect because I've seen it before, but yep. Also, you know, I am a bit like you, Baz. I'm on the fence. Like, sometimes I love him and sometimes I'm just like, it's just too much. So what I did love about this movie is that they talk about the Colonel Tom.
0: Yes, and, Colonel Tom Parker, yep.
10: What a charlatan he was. But also the kind of interesting fact that Elvis would never have made it where he was without this, like, absolute hustler. Like, this guy was just a shameless, hard-nosed showbiz guy,
0: yep,
10: who negotiated hard for Elvis. Elvis would never have made the money or had the fame had it not been for this guy who discovered him. So, you know, it's kind of that whole thing of, like, yeah, he absolutely exploited Elvis. And so it's really the tale of how Colonel Tom Parker exploits Elvis.
0: As you say, without Colonel Tom Parker, he wouldn't have got to the levels that he did. Having said that, because of Colonel Tom Parker, he never got to perform outside the United States, apart from a few times in Canada, which is pretty much it. But he wouldn't go to Europe because there are some very interesting theories on what happened to Tom Parker before he arrived in the United States. So the rest of the world only ever got to see Elvis through film and television.
10: That's the thing. Like, so he was so heavily restricted by this man who had this completely hidden agenda,
0: yep,
10: that he, you know, like, later became revealed. So the most interesting thing about this film is that story, not so much the story of Elvis, who, I mean, a lot of us kind of know he grew up in Tupelo, Mississippi. He was poor. His dad went to jail. He listened to heaps of black gospel music and, you know, was friends with B.B. King. And so, like, all of that is kind of brought to life and kind of shows you how that informed his musical style. Yeah. Also showed, like, the crazy fandom of women.
0: Maybe the only reason I've ever been interested in watching the film is to see Tom Hanks as Tom Parker. How did he come across?
10: Oh, outstanding. He is, I mean, I am, like, I love Tom Hanks, and he is outstanding because he brings pathos to the role. Like, it would be so easy to make this guy a one-dimensional villain.
0: Yep.
10: But he brings, like, such pathos. Like, this is a very flawed man But, you know, you expect that there's something very lonely and sad about this guy that he has to glom onto talent to kind of – he doesn't have the talent of his own, you know? Like, he has to steal other people's sparkle to make his way in the world.
0: He does sound like he had talents, but not necessarily something that could be translated into anything that anyone would want to see.
10: Well, just an incredible salesman.
0: Yes.
10: You know,
0: I mean, that's talent. That's a talent. Yeah.
10: Yeah, just that promoter, I think, like where he, like with the merchandise and always seeing ways to make money, just really driven by greed, to be honest, because he, like, you know, he had a gambling habit going on in the background.
0: Well, there you go. So what's your rating for Baz Luhrmann's Elvis?
10: I'm going to give it, and you're not going to like this, a 4.
0: Whoa.
10: Because, like, even though it may not be 100% my cup of tea, it wasn't as overwhelming as some of his other films. Like, so Moulin Rouge, I was like, whoa, too much.
0: Yeah.
10: But I do think it tells an important story about and a complicated story about how Elvis came to fame.
0: All right, well, go and check out that one on your streaming service, Baz Luhrmann's Elvis, and make sure you join us next week when Emma's here to break down another film. Thanks, my love. Have a great long weekend.
10: Thank you so much, Bear. You have a great long weekend too.
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19: 2NM local traffic.
0: Also in the vein of getting you home safe, double demerits on all New South Wales roads from now right through until midnight on Monday night. No problem showing up on the roads for your Friday morning, 6543 1981 if you've seen anything, or text that Hunter Connect text 0455 33 1981.
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0: I've got an amazing fact about Newcastle. In fact, I'd describe it as a spooky fact. We'll do that before we get to the 7 o'clock news. Right now, though, we're just talking to M about Elvis, and that is the start of On This Day with Aaron Stevens, when the King was on TV on this day.
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22: Hi, we're looking back on June 5th, the day in 1956 when Elvis launched his new single Hound Dog on the Milton Berle Show. But it wasn't the song that got the attention. 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
23: Elvis, if I did that thing the same way you did it, do you think I could get all the girls the way you do?
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22: In 1964, David Bowie released his first single. Mind you, at that time, he still went by his real name, Davy Jones, and he played with a group called the King Bees. Yvonne Goolagong won her first Grand Slam title on this day in 1971 in an All-Australian final at the French Open.
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22: And Paul McCartney's 14th album, Memory Almost Full, was released in 2007. 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Union legend and former Wallabies captain Mark Eller turned 67. Twin brother Glenn also played for Australia.
27: Mark Eller! Oh, what a great try to Australia!
22: Mark Wahlberg's 55. The actor first emerged with this hit as Marky Mark and the Funky Bunch, now better known for movies like Planet of the Apes, Transformers and the Ted film. 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
22: And Aussie swimming champ, triple Olympic gold medalist Emily Seebohm is 34.
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22: Finally, it was on this day in 2004 that silver screen star and then US President Ronald Reagan died aged 93.
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0: Bare Facts on 2MM. Everything from the interesting to the strange, as well as the truly bizarre.
1: This is bizarre. Newcastle's coastline hides one of Australia's strangest secrets, a Peruvian graveyard beneath the waves. Can't believe this. It's amazing. Back in 1909, the ship Canterbury dumped 600 tons of ballast off Nobby's Beach before entering the harbour, only for workers to discover human bones mixed in the ballast. How did it come about? Well, investigators realised the cheap ballast came from Peru, where an old village cemetery had been demolished for a railway. Over decades, Newcastle collected about 3 million tonnes of dumped ballast, including rubble from San Francisco's 1906 earthquake. Basically, offshore Newcastle has become the world's weirdest lost property bin. That's amazing. And quite frankly, haunted, I think, by the Peruvian graveyard. Amazing stuff. Thank you, Tim. That's a fascinating one. Didn't think we were going to go there on a Friday. A local news update coming your way. Drivers in the Hunter are being urged to slow down this long weekend with double demerits in force until Monday night. After that, we're talking pop songs with our top 7 at 7.
0: You must get up, you must go to work, and you must call Bear to tell him how brilliant he is. 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
4: Good morning, I'm Cameron Smith. Drivers are being urged to slow down this long weekend, with Hunter Valley Police launching a region-wide road blitz. Operation King's Birthday began at midnight, with officers targeting speeding, drink and drug driving. The Hunter region has recorded 7% of all road deaths in New South Wales so far in 2026. The state government is expanding gambling support services to more locations across New South Wales. An extra $1.3 million in annual funding will allow Gamble Aware to grow to nearly 50 service locations, including Muswellbrook and Maitland. The service offers gambling and financial counselling, as well as peer support for those affected by their own or someone else's gambling. A police investigation is continuing into the destruction of 7 headstones at Sedgefield Cemetery last week. The damage occurred between the 26th and 27th of May, with anyone with information urged to come forward. Interim General Manager Mel Curtis says council are working on the next steps with families.
5: In terms of council, staff have been working with the monumental masons on site to safely lift the headstones back into place and conduct an assessment of the extent of the damage. And the mayor is working on a mayoral minute where we'll be looking at options and ways to provide assistance to the families to replace those headstones.
4: Sheep will take over the main street at Merriwar tomorrow for the annual running of the sheep as part of the Festival of the Fleeces Family Fun Day, drawing crowds from across the Hunter and beyond. Activities then move to the Merriwar Showground. Events include the popular yard dog competition, whip cracking and vintage cars. Turning to sports, the Newcastle Knights have received a boost ahead of their clash with Melbourne tonight. Second rower Dylan Lucas has signed a contract extension at the club, keeping him in the Hunter until 2030. The Knights take on the Storm at 6 o'clock tonight. That's your local news and sport. I'm Cameron Smith.
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6: Morning, I'm Phoebe Humphrey. Dodgy NDIS providers will no longer be able to underpay staff after the Fair Work Commission closed a loophole. Under the old rules, workers were able to be paid less than the rebates refunded by the scheme. The man who tackled one of the Bondi gunmen is accused of assaulting his father. Ahmed Al Ahmed has been charged with attacking his dad in his own home in March, allegedly putting him in a headlock. The 44-year-old will face court in Sydney next month. The federal government's anti-slavery SAR says a new Trump tariff set to be put on Australia is a distraction from human rights issues. The US is seeking to impose a 12.5% tariff on Australia and dozens of other countries, accusing them of using unfair trade practices, including modern slavery. Commissioner Chris Evans says the Trump administration is not genuinely concerned about worker rights, and this is a weaponisation of trade measures. And a miracle tale of survival with a Nepalese climbing guide found alive after spending 6 days missing on Mount Everest.
0: 2NM, your sport now.
6: In sport, a thrilling finish at the Adelaide Oval last night with the Crows beating the Cats by just 1 point. Adelaide holding on late as Geelong kicked the last 3 goals of the game. Veteran Taylor Walker stoked with the result.
7: For our boys to be able to start the game really well and then just chip away. It's just one of those games you got to keep chipping away at, and all's well and good to get the 4 points.
6: They're on 7. And Kieran Foran has won his first game as official coach of Manly. The Sea Eagles beating the Rabbitohs 28-14 to move to third on the NRL table. That's the latest news and sport.
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1: Mostly fine conditions around the valley for your Friday. Top 20 degrees predicted for the afternoon. Tomorrow, Saturday, for Festival of the Fleeces, looking at sunny and 19. Sunday, slightly warmer, sunny and 20 degrees. Your Monday, King's Holiday, public holiday, will start out foggy, then end up sunny with 19 to start that new week. 6.5 minutes after 7, I'm showing 11 at Scone. It's 10 right now at Singleton. And 2NM.com.au, it's where you get the latest local info and events from around the Hunter.
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1: Did you cop that storm at your place yesterday? I know the man on the radio said there was a chance of a thunderstorm, but he never actually believed it. It's too cold for thunderstorms, is it not? What's that all about? Anyway, it's gone now for the entire long weekend. You got beautiful weather coming your way. Did it hail at your place? We got hail at our place yesterday. Hope everything's okay. What else is going on in the world? Double demerits. We've mentioned that a couple of times. Drive carefully. They are currently in play right now on all New South Wales roads. So take it easy. Well, I mean, you should always be taking it easy, but specifically, you know, it gets expensive. What else is coming up? We have got a new song for your 10K cash track coming up this hour. This is what you listen out for. Stars on 54, if you could read my mind, that's the song that you're listening out for. When you hear it, you need to jump on the phone and give me a call to put yourself in the running to win $10,000 thanks to the Muswellbrook RSL Club. The worst pop songs of all time. Highly subjective. We're going to have some fun with that. On the other side of Australia's own, Daddy Cool from 1971. Nice to have you company on a beautiful Friday morning.

0: on 981 2NM. Here we go again. It's Bear's Top 7 at 7.
1: Well, we've had a lot of sounds for your top seven this week, and as we head into a long weekend, I thought we would visit the world of pop music, specifically the worst pop songs of all time. So strap yourself in, get ready for these to enter your head and possibly not leave until the other side of the long weekend. At number seven for what is regarded the worst pop songs of all time. Starships, We Built This City, by the way, authored in part by Bernie Taupin, who read a lot of good songs with Elton John, but we could always have an off day, can't we? I take exception to that. I've always loved that song, but you know what? Music is subjective. At number six, I've never, ever heard of this song. Have you heard this before?

Her name is Rebecca Black. That came out about 15 years ago. Basically, she's a YouTuber who released that particular song. A lot of people dislike it. It's not a great song, to be perfectly honest, and also the old singing out of her nose doesn't help either. So that's Rebecca Black at number 5 for the worst pop songs of all time. At number 3, we've got this man. Justin Bieber was always going to feature in this particular tally at some stage, wasn't he? What about this song for the worst pop songs of all time? The Baha Man. I mean, look, it's okay in moderation. I wouldn't want to listen to it every single day. I guess that's the definition of a bad pop song. This, if you ask me, is also the definition of a bad pop song. For those of us who were around when that song came out, we heard it way too often, so I apologise, but it's in your head for the rest of the long weekend. At number 2, the worst pop songs of all time, again, one I don't mind occasionally. Was Barbie Girl. I mean, you've got to be in the mood for it. You've got to be playing with your Barbies, perhaps, to really appreciate that song. And the number one worst pop song of all time for you this morning. I'm not even sure if it's a song.

0: Oxalev's Crazy Frog. There you go. The worst pop songs of all time to take you into the long weekend. Are they the worst? Would you like to add something to that list that you dislike? You're always welcome to give us a tingle and tell us all about it. 6543 1981 is the phone number.
1: 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It's like a magic carpet ride and someone is pulling at the loose threads. 981 2NM.
0: Very much so. Bam, bam.

I reckon I should keep one of those for an intro on Friday morning. What do you think about that idea? Okie dokie. All right. Okay, get the opinion. We're talking about things that we dislike. It's going to be our question of the day. You can have a bit of a rant on the radio if you like for a Friday morning. Get stuff off your chest if you like. We'll do that after Billy Idol and his Rebel Yell this morning on 2NM.

0: Hello, 2&M, it's Bear.
1: Hello, Bear.
0: Mason, how are you this morning?
1: Good.
0: That's the way. What can I do for you on a Friday?
1: I got a joke.
0: You've got a joke for me. What do you got?
1: Yeah. Why is a giraffe's neck so long?
0: Why are giraffes' necks extra long?
1: Because they smell their own feet.
0: That's a good one, Mason. Thank you for being giving us a joke on a Friday morning, mate.
1: Bye.
0: Good morning, 2&M. It's Bear.
2: Oh, good morning, Bear. It's Simone. I pretty much agree with that list of pop songs. But what about that Breakfast at Tiffany's song?
0: Breakfast at Tiffany's. You know, there's a few people in this world that actually like that song, Simone.
2: Okay, well, they should question their life choices. I mean, like, she wants to break up with a guy because he's boring and he's just galvanising her decision with that song. And I said, what about
0: Breakfast at Tiffany's? She said, I think sorry, I had to do that to you this morning, Simone.
2: Yeah, and this is a weird choice, but I actually really get annoyed by the song Centrefold by Jay Giles Band.
0: Because of the stuttering?
2: No, because of the incel narrative. It's always annoyed me.
0: Thank you for adding those to our top seven of the worst pop songs of all time. Simone, you have a great weekend.
2: You too, bye.
0: We are talking about the things that we dislike this morning, and Simone has added to our collection of pop songs that we definitely dislike today. Thank you for the call. 6543-1981 is the phone number. So much stuff on our Facebook page, AM981-2&M. Just a simple question. What are you starting to dislike more as you get older? For me, it's the cost of petrol and the cost of food and the cost of beer. Just obviously the cost of everything seems to be getting more expensive. What is it that you dislike this morning? That is our question. Now, if you would like to win yourself $10,000, you've got to listen out for this. When you hear Stars on 54 kicking off, you want to jump on that phone pretty quickly to get yourself an entry into our 10K draw, all thanks to the Muswellbrook RSL Club. It's coming soon.
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0: No accidents on the roads. According to Live Traffic New South Wales, it is currently double demerits right through until midnight on Monday. So drive very carefully out there and give us a call if you've seen anything on 6543 1981 or text that Hunter Connect text 0455 33 1981.
14: 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If it was up to him, he'd let you stay in bed for another hour.
0: We're talking about the worst pop songs of all time. Vicky sent us a text saying Gangnam Style is a song that I just don't like.
15: Open Gangnam Style.
0: I've got to tell you, I've got a neighbour in my street who loves this song. Whenever it comes on, he turns it up to 11.
15: Gangnam Style.
0: Hope you didn't enjoy that there, Vicky. Now, a song that you would definitely be liking is this one. Stars on 54. This is your key to winning $10,000. To get in the draw, thanks to the Musselbrook RSL Club, their members badge draw Wednesday and Friday. You've got to jump on the phone right now. I want the third caller through. 6543 1981. If you could

0: Hello, 2&M, this is Bear.
1: Hello, Bear, it's Tina.
0: Tina, how are you doing this morning?
1: Pretty good.
0: That's the way.
1: Hoping I'm early enough for the 10K.
0: Well, I'm looking for caller number 3, I'm sorry to say, Tina.
1: Oh, bugger.
0: That's all right. Never know. Try it again. You might be the third one through.
1: Okay, too easy.
0: Hello, 2&M, it's Bear.
2: Good morning, mate. How are you?
0: Not too bad, Gerald, but I'm sorry to say you caller number 2. I'm looking for number 3 right now.
2: Oh, I thought I might have.
0: All right, give it another go later. Thanks, mate.
2: Right, see ya.
0: Hello, 2&M, this is Bear.
3: I'm Bear, how you doing today?
0: Hey, Mark, how's things?
3: Not too bad, a little bit chilly, but...
0: That's the way. Mate, you are caller number 3 this time round to get yourself in the running for $10,000 thanks to the Muswellbrook RSL Club. Have you decided where you're going to go if you win the money?
3: You might take the wife to New Zealand to see my brother.
0: Oh, there you go. How long since you saw your brother?
3: Last time he was out here, about 6 years ago.
0: Well, it would be a nice old catch-up.
3: Yeah, my word.
0: Where in New Zealand is he?
3: In Napier.
0: Napier. $10,000 would get you over there and back again in style, mate.
3: That would be fantastic.
0: All right, I'll send you another entry. You have a wonderful long weekend.
3: All the rest of you too, Bear. Bye.
0: There you go. Mark has got himself an entry into the 10K cash draw thanks to the Muswellbrook RSL Club. Their members' draw is Wednesday and Friday nights. I'll give you another chance just after 8 o'clock to get into the draw. Of course, Pete's doing it in the afternoons here on 981 2&M as well. A local news update from Cam is on the way. A rugby league gala day with the aim of empowering school students to speak up on domestic violence was held in the Hunter yesterday. He's got all the details and I'll be back with plenty more.
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7: Good morning, I'm Cameron Smith. A rugby league gala day in Raymond Terrace yesterday carried a message of respect and prevention for young people across the Hunter. New South Wales Police's DV Awareness Cup brought together around 150 students aged 15 and 16 for a round robin competition. Police say the event empowers students to speak up and take a stand against domestic and family violence. NRL welfare officer and league legend Andrew Ryan attended alongside Knights NRLW player and former Scone teacher Yasmin Meeks. The federal government is losing the war on illegal tobacco. ABS figures show Upper Hunter locals are among the 80% of Aussie smokers now buying illegal cigarettes. New South Wales Health Minister Ryan Park says that's despite a concerted effort to close down the trade.
8: Well, there's certainly no regulation around them, and this is a market that has in it organised crime and criminal activity, so it's always concerning when it's completely unregulated, and that's the big challenge. That means it poses a risk to those

0: Double demerits are now in place for speeding, mobile phone and helmet offences until Monday night. 156 people have died on state roads so far this year, with 11 of those in the Hunter. Turning to sport, the Matildas are in Newcastle today ahead of their friendly against Mexico tomorrow night. It's a star-studded squad with Sam Kerr, Ellie Carpenter and Mary Fowler all selected. There will also be a homecoming for Hunter products Claire Wheeler and Emily Van Egmond. Kickoff at McDonald Jones Stadium tomorrow night is at 7:15. And Musselbrook junior Fletcher Baker has signed on with Manly. The 26-year-old was granted an immediate release by the Bulldogs, with Baker playing 8 New South Wales Cup games since joining the club at the start of the season. That's your local news and sport. I'm Cameron Smith.
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2: Morning, I'm Phoebe Humphrey. The first of Labor's major tax reforms have passed the lower house, but a showdown is now looming in the Senate. The Coalition and One Nation both oppose the bill, which includes changes to capital gains tax and negative gearing. ALP President Wayne Swan telling Nine these changes are not controversial.
3: They're sensible and measured reforms, but we've got to get cracking on this. It's not as if we haven't been here before. These reforms have been debated for years and years.
2: Unions have welcomed the closing of a loophole that'll stop dodgy NDIS providers from underpaying their staff. Under the old rules, disability support workers could be paid less than the rebates refunded by the scheme. Angus McFarlane from the Australian Services Union says this will put thousands back in members' pockets.
4: About 30,000 workers, we estimate, in the NDIS will be up to $16,000 a year better off.
2: And prominent Australian aviation expert Geoffrey Thomas has died. The founder and editor-in-chief of AirlineRatings.com passed away earlier this week.
1: 2NM, your sport now.
2: In sport, Pakistan has won the one-day series against Australia, taking out the third and deciding clash by 4 wickets. The Aussies were all out for just 157 batting first, with the home side chasing down a target with 49 balls to spare. Skipper Josh Inglis is taking the positives out of the series.
5: Some young and inexperienced guys in that changing room, so I think it's great learning for them.
2: That's on Fox. And Polish world number 114, Maja Felinska, has made French Open history after becoming the first qualifier to make it all the way to the final. That's the latest news and sport.
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8: Mostly fine conditions expected around the Upper Hunter for your Friday, the 5th of June. We're heading towards a top of 20 degrees this afternoon. Right now at 23 and a half minutes to 8. I'm currently showing 8 at Yulin. It's currently 4 at Walker, and you can hear 2NM on iHeart. 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

0: Turn off your alarm, crack your eyes open. Bear has arrived and productivity has officially been cancelled for the day.
1: I'm in a silly mood for a Friday, aren't I? Looking forward to a beautiful long weekend. Double demerits on all New South Wales roads right now until midnight on Monday night. So drive very carefully out there, whatever you're doing and wherever you're going. Got a lot of celebrations to do very soon when we crack open the celebration book. Plenty of sport to talk about. Not a lot of local sport, but there is some going on in the world. We're talking about the worst pop songs this morning. We've been talking about when you put your socks on. Do you go sock, sock, shoe, shoe, or sock, shoe, sock, shoe? These are the things we discuss on the 100% Hunter Breakfast Show. Where else would you do that? I'd hate to even think. Here's the Stones for you right now, not getting any satisfaction from 1965, this morning on 2NM.

0: Hello, Tsunim, it's Bear.
1: Hi, Bear, it's Simone again. I just remembered another shocker of a pop song, and I'm sorry to remind people about. do you remember Shiny Shiny by Hazy Fantasy?
0: Shiny Shiny. I do remember the song. I wonder if... What was the name of that band again? Or group, I should say?
1: Hazy Fantasy. It might have been sort of H-A-Y-S-I and Fantasy. Shiny, shiny, that down behind me. Shiny, shiny,
0: shiny, na-na. Shiny, shiny, that down behind me. I always used to think that was like a commercial jingle or something like that. It wasn't actually a pop song, but there we go.
1: Yeah, no, it was released... Someone thought it was a great idea to release that, and
0: well done them.
1: It's just dung on a bloody stave. It's a musical stave. It's horrible.
0: It is pretty awful. Thanks for putting that in our head this morning, Simone.
1: And again, I apologise to everybody, but I'm suffering with you.
0: See ya.
1: Bye.
0: Good morning, 2&M. This is Bear.
2: Yes, mate. You were talking about shoes and socks this morning with Pete.
0: About whether you would put on, is it sock, sock, or sock, sock, shoe, shoe, or sock, shoe, sock, shoe?
2: Well, whichever one you put on, the left one will be the last one you'll put on.
0: You reckon left is always last? Oh, left is always first for me.
2: No, it's always the last.
0: That's interesting. Are you left-handed or right-handed, Gerald?
2: Sort of both.
0: Well, that might explain that for you. I think a lot of us might go left if we're right-handed. Interesting question for this morning.
2: Yes, but whichever one you put on last, that's the last one to go on, so that's the one that's left.
0: Well, yeah, that's fair enough too. Yeah, good point. Now I've caught up with you. It is a Friday after all. Thanks, Gerald.
2: Thanks, mate.
0: Good morning, 2&M. This is Bear.
3: Morning, Bear. Happy Friday. It's Tanya.
0: Happy Friday to you, Tanya. What's going on?
3: Oh, look, I thought I'd join the conversation about the worst pop song.
0: What do you got for us?
3: Surely it has to be We Built This City.
0: You know, I already mentioned that one. That was actually at number 7 in our list.
3: I must have been asleep.
0: Well, you know, thanks for that on a Friday too, by the way. Radio hosts love hearing that. Here you go. Famously, one of the songwriters for that was Bernie Taupin, you know.
3: Yes, I know, which, you know, shame on Bernie.
0: Just goes to prove we can all have an off day, doesn't it?
3: This is true.
0: Tanya, thank you very much for that this morning. I'm sure that will be in everybody's head for the next 3 days.
3: Oh, good.
0: See ya.
3: Bye.
0: Loving the calls this morning. The phone number 6543-1981. Some of the worst pop songs of all time we've been discussing and also putting on our shoes and socks. We will talk some sport before we get to the 8 o'clock news and we'll do some celebrations right after the break on 2&M.
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0: Mentioned a few times this morning, double demerits on all New South Wales roads, and I'm getting reports, got a couple of texts all just a few minutes ago telling us they're seeing police pulling up cars, certainly in the Muswellbrook area and other parts of the Upper Hunter, so they're taking it very serious. I would encourage you to do the same thing. Keep it under the speed limit right across this long weekend. Drive carefully. 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
0: Actually been discussing the order in which you do that this morning. It's all important stuff always on the 100% Hunter Breakfast Show. This is important too. It's time for a celebration shout out.

Who's celebrating around the valley, starting with today, Paige Eyre of Giants Creek. Happy birthday, Paigey. Lots of love from Umi, Poppy, Mum and your sisters. Tomorrow, Faith of Aberdeen. Happy 13th birthday to our favourite daughter. Have the best day at school and weekend with your friends. Lots of love from Mum, Dad, Henry and Lincoln. Also for tomorrow, Caitlin Thrift of Sandy Hollow. Happy 18th birthday. An 18th landing on a Saturday. That's what you want. Love from Mum, Dad, Archie and Ebony. Have a great day celebrating. And on Sunday, Holly G of Musselbrook. Happy birthday to my firstborn. Love Mum and your brothers. So for Holly on Sunday, Caitlin and Faith tomorrow, Paige for today. Hope you all have a fantastic celebration, and I certainly hope somebody organises a cupcake for you. If you know anybody celebrating into the future, you got to let us know. Get to our website, 2nm.com.au, put in those details. You'll also be in the running for a dozen delicious cupcakes from Cakes by Tamara. Check her out on Facebook for all your cupcake and caking needs. The pictures are awesome. They taste even better. We'll talk sport on the other side of Elton John this morning at 10 to 8 on 2NM. Sunny day around the valley, heading to 20. You can make-

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1: Let's see what sport is happening around the weekend. When it comes to racing, they're going around tomorrow at Belmont, Morfordville, Flemington, Randwick and Eagle Farm. They got their festival on there at the moment. And it's the Queensland Oaks on tomorrow. That's going to be jumping at 10 to 4 in the afternoon. $700,000 prize money, which is nothing to be sniffed at. And I can tell you at the moment, the number one is the favourite, $3.70. Gamble responsibly. And if you got a tip, share it with a bear. What else is going on? We've got AFL. First game of round 13 was played last night, and that was a close one. Adelaide Crows at home getting away with a 1-point win over the Geelong Cats, 75-74. Just the one match tonight, an all Melbourne affair, the Hawthorn Hawks taking on the Western Bulldogs. On Saturday, there are plenty of AFL matches. North Melbourne are at home against the number one Fremantle Dockers. They're having a good year, aren't they? The Gold Coast Suns will be taking on the Brisbane Lions in an all-Queensland affair. West Coast will be at home in Perth against Port Adelaide. On Sunday, there are two matches. The Sydney Swans will be at home at the SCG, taking on St Kilda. Essendon against Carlton in another all-Melbourne bottom-of-the-table affair, pretty much. And then on Monday, for the public holiday, you'll have Collingwood taking on Melbourne. That game starts at 3:15. In our local AFL, there is actually one match. It's down for the Muswellbrook Cats to play at Werriman tomorrow at 2 o'clock. So if you want to see some local sport, that's the place to go because there's not much else going on. A Muswellbrook Cats men's shield side will be taking on Newcastle City if they can be bothered driving up the valley. In rugby union, it's semi-final time in Super Rugby and, yes, the Waratahs aren't involved again. It's hard to be a Waratahs fan. It really is. Tonight, you've got the Hurricanes taking on the ACT Brumbies. That one starts at 5 o'clock. Two matches tomorrow at 2:30. It's the Crusaders at home against the Blues. And at 5 o'clock, it's the Chief taking on the Queensland Reds. So good luck to the Brumbies and good luck to the Reds, both away from home in the semi-finals. You're going to need as much luck as you can handle. Rugby League, unfortunately, or fortunately, I guess, if you're playing, you get the weekend off for their long weekend. No Bengala Group 21 action whatsoever. We will still be discussing it tomorrow, Pete Holland and I, and we'll be joined by Bailey Carter, the president of the Muswellbrook Rams. We'll be looking back at last weekend's matches and talking about some of the issues in the game. Group 21 game on always starts at 7 o'clock on a Saturday morning. As far as NRL is concerned, the round started last night. The Seagulls taking on the Rabbitohs. The Seagulls secured it with about 8 minutes to go.
2: Olukuwatu, oh, the tackle. That was just majestic.
1: I mean, good skill from Jason Saab, but some very ordinary tackling from South Sydney. In fact, I'm going to say the modern game, tackling seems to be a bit of an issue. One-on-one, just about all the time, players get missed. But anyway, enough about my ranting about rugby league. You've got plenty more matches coming your way. The mystery game at 6 o'clock this evening is the Melbourne Storm at home, taking on the Newcastle Knights. Melbourne probably going to win, but the Newcastle Knights, I think, will trouble them. The big game tonight will be my Canberra Raiders at home against the Roosters. It'll be cold in Canberra. Hopefully that'll make a difference and the Raiders can get ourselves another victory and start heading towards the semi-finals. An all Queensland affair on Saturday afternoon. Cowboys were taking on the Dolphins. You would have heard yesterday, I've locked in the Redcliffe Dolphins. I like them against the Cowboys. Also, another Queensland affair on Saturday night. It is the Brisbane Broncos taking on the Gold Coast Titans. The Broncos have been in horrific form recently, but you know what? Somehow, as always, the Titans have been worse. I expect the Bronx to win that one. Maybe not comfortably, but they should win. Battle of the Big Cats on Sunday afternoon at CommBank Stadium. The West Tigers taking on the Panthers. Would anyone put money on the Tigers against the juggernaut that is the Penrith Panthers? Not I. Also, the Sharkies taking on the Dragons. Another rivalry. That one is at Shark Park, or they call it Ocean Protect Stadium. 4 o'clock Sunday afternoon. That should be a good one. And then 4 o'clock on Monday afternoon, another rivalry. It's the Bulldogs taking on the Eels. 14th versus 15th. It's hardly going to trouble the scorers, but I know those two clubs dislike each other intensely, so I'm sure it'll be an interesting battle. Good luck to your teams and good luck to your tips this weekend in whatever sport you're participating. What have I got for you? A local news update from Cam is coming your way. State MPs are calling on the federal government to remove the tobacco excise to limit the rise of illegal tobacco sales. Yeah, good luck with that. On the other side of that, did you know today is sausage roll day? I'm not making this up. It really is. And I've got something to say because I think the sausage roll is a perfect complement to the pie. And we will discuss that soon on 2&M.
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3: 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I nearly fell over in the dark.
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0: 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This is your news now.
9: Good morning, I'm Cameron Smith. The federal government is losing the war on illegal tobacco. ABS figures show Upper Hunter locals are among the 80% of Aussie smokers now buying illegal cigarettes. New South Wales Health Minister Ryan Park says that's despite a concerted effort to close down the trade.
10: Well, there's certainly no regulation around them, and this is a market that has in it organised crime and criminal activity, so it's always concerning when it's completely unregulated, and that's the big challenge. That means it poses a risk to those individuals who use the product.
9: Concerns are growing about repeat offending at Sedgefield Cemetery after 7 headstones were damaged last week. It's the second time a similar incident has occurred at the site. Interim General Manager Mel Curtis says Singleton Council are working on ways to prevent it from happening again.
11: Yeah, look, absolutely. And that's something that's obviously the mayor is including in her mayoral minute to look at putting together for staff to put together some options around security, you know, particularly around the gate. CCTV has been mentioned a lot. We have to consider privacy aspects around that. But obviously staff will be working on that as a result of that mayoral minute.
9: Fireworks will light up the sky over Merriwar tomorrow night as part of the Festival of the Fleeces. The showground will host evening entertainment following a full day of activities. Organisers say the festival highlights the importance of the wool industry to the Upper Hunter. The event is a major tourism draw for the town each year. Turning to sport, the Newcastle Knights take on the Storm in Melbourne tonight. They've had a sleepless night with fire alarms going off at their hotel, with the club poking poking a bit of fun on social media and citing old school tactics were at play. Kickoff at Amy Park is at 6 o'clock tonight. That's your local news and sport. I'm Cameron Smith.
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12: Morning, I'm Phoebe Humphrey. Bondi terror attack hero Ahmed Al-Ahmed will face court next month, charged with assaulting his dad. It's alleged the assault happened at his Sydney home back in March, with the 44-year-old accused of putting his father in a headlock. Senior ministers are making no apologies after revelations more than 51,000 non-citizens accessed the taxpayer-funded 5% home deposit scheme. Liberal frontbencher Andrew Bragg says only citizens should have access to it, but Mark Butler's told Seven permanent residents pay their way too.
13: They're building careers, they're building businesses, they're having children, and we want them to enjoy the full Australian dream, which includes getting into housing.
12: And Donald Trump has dismissed a House of Representatives vote seeking to limit his war powers in Iran as meaningless. It comes as Iran's supreme leader claims his country's enemies have suffered a decisive blow through military clashes and domestic unrest. Meantime, Hezbollah says it didn't agree to a ceasefire with Israel and has launched a number of rockets towards IDF soldiers in Lebanon.
0: 2NM, your sport now.
12: In sport, a resilient Crows have upset Premiership contenders Geelong by just 1 point in Adelaide. The Cats kicked the last three goals in the tight finish. Adelaide coach Matthew Nix says it took something special to hang on.
14: For me, it's more about the way we did it, the way we got it done. I thought, you know, deep down, I just know how good we are. And it's hard sometimes to sort of walk in here and talk to that, but I will today. The boys executed under immense pressure.
12: And Manly has jumped to third on the NRL table with a 28-14 win over South Sydney last night to kick off round 14. That's the latest news and sport.
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16: So this week, five pubs are getting $5,000 each. We're about to give a pub the good news, the Unity Hall Hotel. Jack, you're getting $5,000.
17: You serious? Thank you so much, mate. That's absolutely unreal.
16: It's a great pub. You need our help. So, Jack, you look very young. How old are you to be running a pub?
17: Mate, I'm 25.
16: This is a lot to take on. Now, what are the specials at the moment? What do you recommend, Jack, from the menu?
17: So we do a beautiful katsu schnitzel with Japanese curry sauce.
16: Do you have me a katsu sauce? You should have that on tap. I love katsu sauce.
17: I've been known to get it with a fish and chips sometimes.
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1: Mostly fine and cool conditions around the Upper Hunter for your Friday. A top of 20 degrees expected this afternoon. Tomorrow for Festival of the Fleeces, sunny and an average of 19. Sunday, mostly sunny and 20. King's Birthday public holiday Monday will start out foggy, end up sunny with 19 degrees. Right now at 5 minutes after eight, currently showing just five at Wallabadar. It's also five at Willow Tree, and you get the latest local news from around the Hunter at our website, 2nm.com.au.
0: It's the 100% Hunter Breakfast Show with the Bear, bringing you music, nonsense and questionable life advice since, well, right now.
1: It's what I'm paid to do, 5 days a week and a little bit on the weekends as well. How you doing? You looking forward to the long weekend? A reminder, double demerits. We've heard about a number of cars already being pulled up around the Upper Hunter, so the police are taking it seriously. I would encourage you to do the same thing. Coming up very soon, we'll catch up with Nicola O'Driscoll and Charles Cook from the Aberdeen Highland Games. That wonderful, iconic event is returning on the 4th of July. We will have a chat about that very soon. Also, Gary Lane will be in to talk about Transcare. He's got some big news to share. We'll do that later on in the hour. I've also got a song to play for you. Our 10K cash track this hour is...

0: right.
1: You got to know when to call the bear, and that is when you hear me play that song. Jump on the phone, 6543 1981. Get yourself into our 10K Cash Tracks draw thanks to the Musselbrook RSL. Today is World Sausage Roll Day. I'm going to chat about that next. Here's Joan Jett.

0: Joan Jett and the Blackhearts for your Friday 100% Hunter Breakfast Show. So, today is World Sausage Roll Day, a national celebration for pastry lovers and a solemn reminder that the culinary gods absolutely got something right when they invented the sausage roll as the pie's perfect plus one. Think about it. Pies are serious. They arrive in their crusted armour, glossy and noble, full of gravy that could solve world peace if only it were on your lap. Pies are the main event. Meat, mystery, and a commitment to chewing. Sausage rolls, by contrast, are the charming sidekick. They're portable, pocket-sized, and apologetically handheld. The pie requires a fork, a napkin, and depending upon your life choices, a bib. The sausage roll shows up, offers a wink, and solves the problem of how do I eat pastry while also driving. Texture is chemistry. The pie is that deep brotherly hug of pastry and filling. Dense, gooey, serious. The sausage roll is the quick, flirty handshake. Crisp edge, soft sausage, a clever sprinkling of herbs that say, I'm fun and I'm also reliable. One is thoughtful. The other whispers clever things in your ear. Together, they cover the full emotional spectrum of meat in pastry. Size matters too. Pies are ceremonial. They demand respect and a table. Sausage rolls are democratic. They travel to the footy, the worksite, and the lonely couch with equal dignity. Want to pace yourself through the football match? You alternate. Pie, sausage roll. Pie, sausage roll. It's a rhythm. It's strategy. It's a balanced diet if you squint. And versatility, a pie is weatherproof and gravity aware. A sausage roll is social glue. Hand one over at a queue and you make an ally. Offer a pie and you start a philosophy club. So on World Sausage Roll Day, salute the sidekick that makes pies look even better. Buy both, eat both, and appreciate that in pastry democracy, the sausage roll is the little friend who quietly makes everything taste right.
1: 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Food is discussed. Drool is implied.
0: Yeah, I tell you what, if I wasn't already hungry, I definitely am now. Got to grab a sausage roll on World Sausage Roll Day. Head on down to Cross Pies. They make great ones. Aberdeen Highland Games, we're talking about it next. Here's Soul Asylum.
2: Bye.

0: You're on 91 2NM with the temperature starting to drop. It means this is a sound you'll be experiencing. The sound of mass bands and bagpipes at the annual Aberdeen Highland Games. Nicola O'Driscoll and Charles Cook join us to tell us all about it. Good morning to you both.
1: Good morning, good morning to you
0: Andrew.
1: Too.
0: Well, big year again, I'm sure. What are we looking forward to at the Aberdeen Highland Games this year, Nicola?
2: Pretty much a refresh of previous years. We have some very good sponsors on side, so we have bumped up a few things that we're doing. We have a commemorative book out this year, which is covering the first 25 years of our, well, this is our 25th
0: event.
2: Games.
0: Yeah.
2: The event, yes. We've just added a little few little bits and pieces in, but still a big family day. Good for the adults and children alike.
0: Charles, you've been associated since the very beginning. In fact, some would say that you're the father of the Aberdeen Highland Games. How has it changed for you in all of these years, mate?
1: It just keeps going from year to year. And quite candidly, it's hard to remember that far back now, but obviously there have been massive changes. And I don't think any of us anticipated that it would have had the growth that we've received. Incredible.
0: Something that everybody turns up, Nicola, for is the Kilted Warriors. Tell us about some of the events that they'll be doing
2: yes.
0: this year.
2: So we have the standard three events that they do. The, Charles will say, the Stones of Destiny. They have a few different names.
0: The Big Balls.
2: That's it.
0: Yep.
2: That's the one. Manhood or otherwise. Sheaf Toss. We have the usual Caber Toss, which they finish off with.
0: Yes, which everyone loves.
2: Yes. And we've put an event in which I think people who have been to our event before will have seen, because we had it when we couldn't have the Caber Toss for a few years, the Farmer's Walk,
0: okay.
2: which is yet again carrying immense weights over
0: a couple of kegs of beer. Is that what it is?
2: More like gas
0: cylinders.
2: Filled with concrete. Very heavy.
0: All right, those Kilted Warriors are always a wonderful sight to see. We also have this year to look forward to. Tell us about the Kaylee. What's going on there?
2: Kim Dury, our Highland dance, the person that organised the Highland Dances, has found a traditional folk band. Mm. And she very excitedly said, let's put the Kaylee on. So we're back at the Musselbrook RSL.
0: Yep.
2: The evening of the event, so the 4th of July. And we'll be doing traditional Highland dancing from 7:30. There is no sit-down meal involved, so the ticket is a very, very well priced.
0: Yes.
2: And available with our other tickets from online.
0: Just all about dancing. Charles, mm-hmm. That's how you like it, isn't it, mate? Put the kilt on and start doing that.
1: I'm sorry, the legs don't move as well as they used to.
0: They look as nice as they always have, though, just so you know.
2: The RSL are very kindly letting us, people that come to the event can buy their meals downstairs in the bistro yep. or whatever and come upstairs with their...
0: Now, the traditional musicians, this is Chris Duncan and Catherine Strutt, is that right?
2: Actually, no.
0: Oh.
2: Chris Duncan and Catherine Strutt are Australia's premier traditional Scottish music
0: yes.
2: duo. They will be playing on the stage during the day.
0: Oh, okay. So we can. It's part of our ticket price to go and enjoy.
2: Yes. Yeah. So that's at the event. So they interspersed with the Highland dancers.
0: Yep.
2: So when one goes off, the others will come on.
0: All right. And annually, there's always a chieftain who is named. Who is it this year, Charles? Would you like to announce
1: yes,
0: it?
1: Yes. This year, we're very fortunate. We've got Cam McKellar from over Willow Tree Way as our honorary chieftain. Cam's had a great history background in Scottish tradition. His family coming from Inverary. He's a piper of note. He was a pipe major at Scots College in Sydney. He's been involved with bands for a long time and a very capable man. Capable speaker, capable man.
0: Now, when it comes to getting our tickets, we are encouraged once again to get them online. Is that correct?
2: Yes, as always.
0: Yep.
2: It's much easier for us if we're not handling cash and payments on the day.
0: Absolutely.
2: You can buy those tickets online up until the minute you walk through the gates. You can also buy them at the gate if you want to, but you will be asked to pay another
0: It is a little bit more expensive
2: yes.
0: just to get them at
2: yes.
0: the gate. So go to the website, aberdeenhighlandgames.com,
2: yes.
0: and you can organise your tickets through there. Like you say, you can literally do it as you're walking up to the gate, but why not take care of it the night before? That makes the most amount of sense.
2: And the Kaylee tickets are also available at that.
0: You get them via the same website.
2: Yes.
0: All right, that is the annual Aberdeen Highland Games. Charles is gesturing to me. What else have we got there?
1: There's just one more thing I will mention, that
0: yep.
1: Over the last few years there has been a pipe band quintet competition held after the games in the Aberdeen RSL Club. Well, this year the club's not available, so that will be held down at the bowling club
2: or
1: the
2: Sport and Recreation
1: Club in Aberdeen, and people are most welcome to go to that. Last year there was a great roll-up for that particular event and people are encouraged to go.
0: All right.
2: That's from 6 p.m.
0: The Aberdeen Highland Games will be on Saturday the 4th of July. Once again, go to that website, aberdeenhighlandgames.com, to get yourself some tickets. President Nicola O'Driscoll and Vice President Man for All Seasons, Charles Cook, thank you so much for coming in to have a chat.
1: Thank you.
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0: Double demerits on all New South Wales roads from right now until midnight on Monday night. 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
3: Starting your day with this guy is like riding a broken roller coaster. 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
0: $10,000 could be yours. And I hear you say, Bear, how do I win $10,000? Excellent question. All you need to do is give me a call right now. I am taking caller three again. Kenny Rogers, the gambler. Give us a call, 6543 1981.
11: On a warm summer's evening, on a train bound for nowhere, I met up with a gambler. We were both too tired to sleep, so we took turns of staring

0: Hello to an Emmett's Bear.
1: Morning, Bear. How are you today?
0: I'm very well, thanks, Wazza. But you're caller number one. You're too quick off the mark this morning.
1: Oh, mate, I better slow down a bit.
0: You indeed, you should. Good luck.
1: All right.
0: Hello to an Emmett's Bear.
2: Hello, Bear again.
0: Mark, you having another go?
2: Well, if I'm allowed to.
0: Indeed you are, but you're caller number two, so I'm going to have to go over to caller number three. Thanks, mate.
2: Thank you, bye.
0: Good morning to an Emmett's Bear.
3: Hi, Bear, it's Joy.
0: G'day, Joy. How are you doing this morning?
3: I'm good, thank you.
0: Joy, I would like to put you into the draw to win $10,000, but the question I have for you is what would you spend it on?
3: Most probably a holiday.
0: A holiday. Tell me where you would go, somewhere warm and exciting?
3: I'd like to do the Gann.
0: The where? The Gann?
3: Yeah.
0: Now, you're the second person that mentioned this week. Have you gone on a big long train trip before?
3: No, so that's why I want to do it.
0: Yeah, I get the feeling it would be very relaxing.
3: Oh, yes, it would be.
0: All right, well, the first order of business is to get an entry into the draw. You've done that, and hopefully you win the $10,000. Good luck, Joy. Have a great long weekend.
3: Same to you, Bear. Thank you.
0: That's it for our 10K cash tracks for this morning. All thanks to the Muswellbrook RSL Club. Their 10K members draws Wednesday and Friday night. Pete will give you another go this afternoon. Make sure you give him a call when you hear the song played in full for your chance to get an entry into the draw. How about we take a break for news? Cam's coming your way. The state government have expanded their gamble aware program to 49 locations with sites in Muswellbrook and Maitland. After that, we'll catch up with Gary Lane from Transcare.
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14: Good morning, I'm Cameron Smith. More residents will be able to access gambling harm support in the Hunter following a significant funding increase. Gamble Aware will receive an extra $1.3 million in annual funding. The boost will fund 15 additional locations across the state. Gamble Aware sites in the Hunter are located at Muswellbrook and Maitland. New South Wales MPs are calling on the federal government to drop the excise on cigarettes to make them cheaper. Illegal tobacco now accounts for 80% of tobacco consumed, despite efforts to close down stores and supply across the Upper Hunter. Health Minister Ryan Park says there's too much price difference.
15: Federal government needs to have a serious look at the federal excise. That's essentially the tax on the legal cigarettes, because at the moment the difference in price can be anywhere between three to four times the amount.
14: Drivers are being urged to slow down this long weekend, with Hunter Valley Police launching a region-wide road blitz. Operation King's Birthday began at midnight, with officers targeting speeding, drink and drug driving. The Hunter region has recorded 7% of all road deaths in New South Wales so far in 2026. Turning to sport, the Matildas are in Newcastle today ahead of their friendly against Mexico tomorrow night. It's a star-studded squad with Sam Kerr, Ellie Carpenter and Mary Fowler all selected. There will also be a homecoming for Hunter products Claire Wheeler and Emily Van Egmond. Kickoff at McDonald Jones Stadium tomorrow night is at 7:15, and the Newcastle Knights have received a boost ahead of their clash with Melbourne tonight. Second rower Dylan Lucas has signed a contract extension at the club, keeping him in the Hunter until 2030. The Knights take on the Storm at 6 o'clock tonight. That's your local news and sport. I'm Cameron Smith.
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6: Morning, I'm Phoebe Humphrey. Unions say disability support workers could be thousands better off after an NDIS loophole was closed. Under the old rules, some providers were paying their staff less than the rebates refunded by the scheme. Angus McFarlane from the Australian Services

0: It's about 30,000 workers.
1: Bondi terror attack hero Ahmed Al-Ahmed has been charged with assaulting his dad. The 44-year-old is accused of attacking his elderly father in his own home in March, allegedly putting him in a headlock. He'll face court in Sydney next month. It's been revealed Victorian taxpayers are funding weight loss drugs like Ozempic for prisoners. The Department of Justice says it's only prescribed when there's a clear benefit. And the days of a 9-to-5 could be no longer in the not-so-distant future. A new report by the International Workplace Group found workers say the traditional hours could be dead by 2050.
2: 2NM, your sport now.
1: In sport, the Aussie cricketers have lost to Pakistan by 4 wickets in this morning's third and deciding one-day clash. The home side chasing down a target 158 with 49 balls remaining. Aussie skipper Josh Inglis happy with how they defended a small total despite the result.
3: I thought the bowlers and the fielding group in particular, we did a great effort there to put us in a position to potentially win the game, but it wasn't to be.
1: They're on Fox. And the Crows have held on to beat Geelong in a one-point thriller to open round 13 of the AFL last night. That's the latest news and sport.
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6: Fine and sunny conditions around the valley for Friday the 5th of June, a top of 20 degrees predicted for the afternoon. At 24 minutes to 9, I'm showing 11 at Wingin. It's also 11 in Aberdeen at the moment. And iHeart lets you put 2NM in your pocket. 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
6: Hello, 2NM, it's Bear.
7: Hey, Bear again.
6: Hey, Bernie again, what's going on?
7: It really is National Donut Day as well.
6: I don't disbelieve you, I'm just more focused on World Sausage Roll Day because I felt like a sausage roll. Don't you feel like a sausage roll now?
7: I do.
6: Yeah.
7: But I got traveller pies in the fridge.
6: You got traveller. I mean, that's almost like a sausage roll. That's like a soft sausage roll.
7: Yeah. And it's beef and cheese and bacon.
6: Oh, now I'm starving. All right, so I've got to get myself a traveller pie, a sausage roll, and I've got to hook into a donut at some stage.
7: Yeah, because it's National Donut Day. I watched it from 6 o'clock this morning on Sunrise.
6: Thank you.
7: And then I went to today and they had the same thing on.
6: All right, stop paying attention to my competitors. And. Thank you, mate. And I'm going to go and grab a donut. Thank you.
7: Okay, love you, bud.
6: See ya.
7: Bye.
6: Always good to hear from Bernie, although you know what happens when we talk about food around here.
2: The 100% Hunter Breakfast Show with the Bear. Food chat's so good, you'll hear saliva hit the mic.
6: The amount of microphones I go through year after year. Gary Lane from Transcare is going to be joining us very soon to talk about what's going on with them this month. Also, he's got a big announcement. We'll do that after Billy Joel and his Uptown Girl from 1983. You're on 2NM. It's great to have your company on a Friday.

0: time to catch up with Gary Lane from Transcare to find out what they're up to for this month. Morning, Gary. How are we doing?
1: Yeah, good, thanks. Morning to you too, Andrew.
0: That's the way. We've got Meals at Centre. What's the destinations coming up?
1: Well, they'll be going to Take a Break Cafe in Murundi on the 10th, Connaught Chinese Restaurant in Scone on the 17th, and out to Denman to the Royal Hotel on the 24th.
0: Certainly getting out and about some different locations and some supporting some great local businesses at the same time.
1: Yeah, and the clients like to you know, get around and not just be restricted to local events, venues. So, no, it's going very well.
0: Good to hear. Now, got the public holiday for the King's birthday happening on Monday. Is that going to make any changes to any of your regular stuff?
1: Just the falls prevention and mobility class at the Muswellbrook Golf Club on Mondays. It won't go ahead on that day because of the public holiday. But the remaining Mondays, the 15th, 22nd and 29th, it'll be on in the morning between 10 and 12.
0: Brilliant stuff. And you guys are heading off to Greenhills soon.
1: Towards the end of the month on the 25th, Thursday the 25th, we've got an outing for anyone that wants to attend, and it's taking a bus to Greenhills Shopping Centre in Maitland. And, it's a good day out.
0: Okay. And what's coming up in July?
1: Yeah, just on Wednesday the 1st of July, every year we take a bus down to Aunt Molly's at the Wyon Golf Club. It's called Wonderful Winterfest, but it's the Christmas in July celebration, really.
0: Yeah.
1: So, you know, we'll be doing that, and we have a bit of a downturn in July because of the school holidays and it's winter and, you know, all those sorts of things. But when we spoke last, I did hint towards something that was coming up. And I'll just let you know,
0: it's
1: in the early stages, but we've been approved for a trial to offer transport to TAFE students and apprenticeships in the region, and helping them get to, you know, those classes and stuff, and taking a bit of pressure off their family and, you know, having to drive some distance to get there. So it's early days. We've just found out that we've got that, so we'll be working through that this month, and we hope to have a plan in place, you know, for TAFE students, et cetera, you know, by July.
0: Well, that's some excellent news, Gary. Look forward to hearing more about that, and thanks so much, as always, for joining us.
1: Yeah, no worries. Pleasure, mate.
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0: Today's Bear Fact is how the coastline of Newcastle could well be haunted. We'll do that just before we get to the 9 o'clock news. Right now, Aaron's taking us back to a very big day, 1956, when the King was on TV on this day.
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10: Hi, we're looking back on June 5th, the day in 1956 when Elvis launched his new single Hound Dog on the Milton Berle Show. But it wasn't the song that got the attention. It was Elvis's suggestive hip moves.
11: Elvis, if I did that thing the same way you did it, do you think I could get all the girls the way you do?
12: Well, you might not have to get girls, but at your age, it'll keep your blood circulating.
10: In 1964, David Bowie released his first single. Mind you, at that time, he still went by his real name, Davy Jones, and he played with a group called the King Bees. Yvonne Goolagong won her first Grand Slam title on this day in 1971 in an All-Australian final at the French Open.
13: It's a great honour to win something like it.
10: Kay Cotty sailed into Sydney on June 5th, 1988, becoming the first woman to circumnavigate the globe non-stop.
14: It was blowing up to 50, gusting 60, and I've had an hour and a half leap in 3 days.
10: And Paul McCartney's 14th album, Memory Almost Full, was released in 2007. Significantly, it was the first release on Starbucks Hear Music label. If you really love me, baby, nod your head. June 5 birthdays, starting with a special one for the world's biggest selling saxophonist, Kenny G. He's 70. Union legend and former Wallabies captain Mark Eller turned 67. Twin brother Glenn also played for Australia.
15: Mark Eller! Oh, what a great try to Australia!
10: Mark Wahlberg's 55. The actor first emerged with this hit as Marky Mark and the Funky Bunch, now better known for movies like Planet of the Apes, Transformers and the Ted film. Feel the vibration. Soapy star Toni Perrin celebrates her 54th, also hosted Funniest Home Videos.
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10: And Aussie swimming champ, triple Olympic gold medalist Emily Seabomb is 34.
18: Emily Seabomb has struck gold.
10: Finally, it was on this day in 2004 that silver screen star and then US President Ronald Reagan died aged 93.
19: We unleash the energy and individual genius of man to a greater extent than has ever been done before.
10: Remembering Ronald Reagan on June 5th.

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0: facts on 2NM. Everything from the interesting to the strange, as well as the truly bizarre.
1: Newcastle's coastline hides one of Australia's strangest secrets, a Peruvian graveyard beneath the waves. In 1909, the ship Canterbury dumped 600 tons of ballast off Nobby's Beach before entering the harbour, only for workers to discover human bones mixed into the ballast. Investigators realised this cheap ballast came from Peru, where an old village cemetery had been demolished for a railway. Over decades, in fact, Newcastle collected about 3 million tonnes of dumped ballast, including rubble from San Francisco's 1906 earthquake. So basically, the coastline off Newcastle has become the world's weirdest lost property bin, and it might even be haunted as well. That is a fascinating fact. Tim, thank you so much for the bare facts and doing the homework for us this morning. Keep doing that next week as well. We've got a local news update coming your way. Singleton Council says they're taking the destruction of 7 headstones very seriously and will discuss all options at their next council meeting. After that, we're going to the movies with M for Movies. We were just talking about the King of Rock and Roll with On This Day. She's having a look at Baz Luhrmann's Elvis that came out not that long ago. You're on 2NM.
0: Two is better than one. 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We give you double the music. 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
12: Good morning, I'm Cameron Smith.
3: New South Wales Police have brought a domestic violence awareness initiative to the Hunter region for the very first time. The DV Awareness Cup was held at Lakeside Sports Complex in Raymond Terrace yesterday, using rugby league to engage young people in conversations about family violence prevention. Around 150 students from six Hunter schools took part in the gala day. Among those in attendance were Newcastle Knights NRLW player and former Scone teacher Yasmin Meeks and NRL legend Andrew Ryan. People experiencing gambling harm across New South Wales will have greater access to support following a funding boost to the Gamble Aware program. The state government is increasing annual funding by $1.3 million and expanding service locations to 49 across the state. Gamble Aware sites in the Hunter are at Musselbrook and Maitland. Singleton Council say they're taking the destruction of seven headstones very seriously. A police investigation was launched after the damage was discovered at Sedgefield Cemetery last week. Interim General Manager Mel Curtis says she's urging anyone with information to come forward.
12: Council's taking this matter very seriously. A report has been made to New South Wales Police, and I really request that if anyone witnessed any suspicious activity at the cemetery on or around that 26th to the 27th of May, please contact Crime Stoppers.
3: The Golden Highway is expected to be busy this weekend with the Festival of the Fleeces underway at Merriwar. This year's theme is Nothing Equals Wool, celebrating the region's strong wool heritage. Opening night is tonight, with thousands expected across the weekend. Motorists are being urged to plan ahead and take care on local roads. Turning to sport, the Newcastle Knights take on the Storm in Melbourne tonight. They have had a sleepless night, though, with fire alarms going off at their hotel. The club poking a bit of fun on social media, citing old-school tactics for a play. Kick-off at Amy Park tonight is at 6 o'clock. That's your local news and sport. I'm Cameron Smith.
13: National News now.
14: Morning, I'm Phoebe Humphrey. The Health Minister can't see the fuss about non-citizens accessing the 5% home deposit scheme. It's been revealed 51,000 permanent residents have made use of the taxpayer-funded program. Mark Butler's told Seven they pay their taxes, so why not?
15: For people who are here forever, who are raising their businesses, paying their taxes, building a career, raising children, we think they should enjoy the full Australian dream, and we want to help them do that.
14: Unions say disability support workers could be thousands better off after an NDIS loophole was closed that had been allowing dodgy NDIS providers to pay workers less than the rebates refunded by the scheme. Donald Trump has slammed a US House of Reps vote seeking to limit his war powers in Iran as unpatriotic. The House passed a resolution aimed at halting further military action against Iran unless authorised by Congress. And authorities have seized 100,000 exotic cockroaches in regional New South Wales. The federal government says the seizure worth $200,000 poses a potential biosecurity risk.
13: 2NM, your sport now.
14: In sport, Kieran Foran has celebrated his first win as Manly's full-time head coach, defeating the Rabbitohs 28-14. He's won eight of his last 10 games since taking the reins in round five, proud of his squad.
16: It's been a big 9-10 weeks for them. Like they've played some really great footy, and they've invested a lot into their game. It's taken a fair bit out of them.
14: And another tough loss for Geelong, pipped by the Crows by just 1 point. The Cats erased a 20-point deficit to level the scores late, but couldn't break through for the match winner. That's the latest news and sport.
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1: Heading to a top of 20 degrees around the valley for your Friday. Mostly fine conditions to finish the week. Tomorrow, Saturday, mostly sunny and 19 degrees. Sunny and 20 expected on Sunday. A foggy start for your public holiday Monday. Then 19 degrees and sunshine in the afternoon. That's your 981 2NM long weekend forecast. Check out our website, 2NM.com.au, for the latest competitions, community events and local news.
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1: Double demerits on all New South Wales roads from now until midnight on Monday. So drive carefully right across this King's Birthday long weekend. Get where you're going safely and back again. We're thanking first responders this hour. We're also going a little bit old school with M for Movies. She's had a look at Baz Luhrmann's Elvis. She came out a couple of years ago. We'll see what she thinks about that in the next 15 minutes to get us there. Bryan Adams, George Michael, and here's Joe Jackson with that song everybody seems to hum when I'm walking down the street with Mrs. Bear. You're on 2NM.

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0: bring the woman some water. Come on. Melissa Etheridge, the one that broke it for her back in 1988, right around the world. 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
3: Lake Indiana. 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
0: Today, it's all about Elvis from Baz Luhrmann. Here's the trailer.
6: He was my destiny.
7: I wish to promote you, Mr. Presley. Are you ready to fly?
8: I'm ready.
0: That's the trailer for Baz Luhrmann's Elvis. If you hadn't seen it, it's out and about these days, probably on the streaming services and on most of the TV channels. Em for Movies is here to tell us what she thinks. Morning, Em. How are we doing?
9: Good morning. I'm really well, thanks. How are you?
0: Not too bad. Well, we all know the story of Elvis Presley. The film itself, an Australian production by the one and only Baz Luhrmann. Why would somebody want to enjoy watching that? Why would we sit down and spend a couple of hours, Em?
9: Well, after watching this movie, I did a bit of a deep dive on Elvis fandom, and it is alive and well out there. Like, so yeah. There are some like, it's like rabid fandom, like true worship, like almost like he's some sort of god. So, I mean, there's definitely those people who are really into Elvis Presley. But, I mean, if you've watched all of Baz Luhrmann's films, it feels like just another installment in Baz's kind of oeuvre, if you, for better, like, want of a better word.
0: Baz's running catalogue of style over substance.
9: Well, I mean, yes, right? Like, yeah. So it's kind of like a fever dream, I guess you could say. Like, Baz likes to sparkle, and I don't mind a bit of sparkle. And we all watched it, and my little boy loves music. So for him, it's a really easy way to learn about one of the most famous musicians of all time. In fact,
0: sure.
9: The top-selling solo musician of all time. But he didn't really like the movie because he's never watched a Baz movie before. I kind of knew what to expect because I've seen it before, but yep. Also, you know, I am a bit like you, Baz. I'm on the fence. Like, sometimes I love him and sometimes I'm just like, it's just too much. So what I did love about this movie is that they talk about the Colonel Tom.
0: Yes, and, Colonel Tom Parker. Yep.
9: What a charlatan he was. But also the kind of interesting fact that Elvis would never have made it where he was without this, like, absolute hustler. Like, this guy was just a shameless, hard-nosed showbiz guy
0: yep.
9: who negotiated hard for Elvis. Elvis would never have made the money or had the fame had it not been for this guy who discovered him. So, you know, it's kind of that whole thing of like, yeah, he absolutely exploited Elvis. And so it's really the tale of how Colonel Tom Parker exploits Elvis.
0: As you say, without Colonel Tom Parker, he wouldn't have got to the levels that he did. Having said that, because of Colonel Tom Parker, he never got to perform outside the United States, apart from a few times in Canada, which is pretty much it. But he wouldn't go to Europe because there are some very interesting theories on what happened to Tom Parker before he arrived in the United States. So the rest of the world only ever got to see Elvis through film and television.
9: That's the thing. Like, so he was so heavily restricted by this man who had this completely hidden agenda
0: yep.
9: that he, you know, like, later became revealed. So the most interesting thing about this film is that story, not so much the story of Elvis, who, I mean, a lot of us kind of know he grew up in Tupelo, Mississippi. He was poor. His dad went to jail. He listened to heaps of black gospel music and, you know, was friends with B.B. King. And so, like, all of that is kind of brought to life and kind of shows you how that informed his musical style. Yeah. Also showed, like, the crazy fandom of women.
0: Maybe the only reason I've ever been interested in watching the film is to see Tom Hanks as Tom Parker. How did he come across?
9: Oh, outstanding. He yeah. is, I mean, I am like, I love Tom Hanks and he's outstanding because he brings pathos to the role. Like, it would be so easy to make this guy a one-dimensional villain.
0: Yep.
9: But he brings, like, such pathos. Like, this is a very flawed man. But, you know, you expect that there's something very lonely and sad about this guy that he has to glom onto talent to kind of – he doesn't have the talent of his own, you know? Like, he has to steal other people's sparkle to make his way in the world.
0: He does sound like he had talents, but not necessarily something that could be be translated into anything that anyone would want to see.
9: Well, just an incredible salesman.
0: Yes.
9: You know,
0: I mean, that's a talent. Yeah.
9: Yeah, just that promoter, I think, like where he, like with the merchandise and always seeing ways to make money, just really driven by greed, to be honest, because he, like, you know, he had a gambling habit going on in the background.
0: Well, there you go. So what's your rating for Baz Luhrmann's Elvis?
9: I'm going to give it, and you're not going to like this, a 4.
0: Whoa.
9: Because, like, even though it may not be 100% my cup of tea, it wasn't as overwhelming as some of his other films. Like, so Moulin Rouge, I was like, whoa, too much.
0: Yeah.
9: But I do think it tells an important story about, and a complicated story about how Elvis came to fame.
0: All right, well, go and check out that one on your streaming service, Baz Luhrmann's Elvis, and make sure you join us next week when Emma's here to break down another film. Thanks, my love. Have a great long weekend.
9: Thank you so much, Bear. You have a great long weekend too.
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0: Gangi Jang, Sounds of Then this morning on 2NM. Next Wednesday, the 10th of June, is Thank a First Responder Day. Well, a small message of gratitude can make a big difference to the first responders. And we've had a lot of messages from people saying thanks very much. They really appreciate the effort that they put in, that sort of stuff. But few people have had an experience where their lives were actually saved. I've got one for you now, and this is Mitch's message.
1: A lot of people have stories, but it's never by choice. For me, it was the last Saturday in February in 2021 at 2 a.m. in the morning. When I needed someone, I made the call and they were there. The fireys, the police and the ambos. I hope you don't ever need them, but rest assured if you do, they'll be there. My name is Mitch and this is my story. So join me on the 10th of June in thanking all of our first responders who are there to help when you need it the most.
0: First responders spend their lives supporting our communities, so it's our turn to support them. 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Leave a message of thanks for the people who are always there when we need them most. And certainly from that example from Mitch, we know it to be absolutely true. Stick around for the New Foundations and John Farnham right after the break here on 2NM.
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0: Thanks so much for your company. I'll be back tomorrow morning in your ears at 7 a.m. Group 21 Game On with Pete and President of the Muswellbrook Rams, Bailey Carter, to talk our local footy. And I've got the real estate show. My guests will be Ethan and Indy from Warburton Real Estate Agents. And then, of course, in the afternoon, Jason Staveley will be here at 3 o'clock for This Week in Music, where every song is played for a reason. A final reminder, it's double demerits on all New South Wales roads right across the long weekend, so drive very carefully. Looking forward to your company on a public holiday Monday. Have a great weekend, and remember, if you can't be good at it. I missed a bad example, intruder in the dirt.
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5: Hi, I'm Phoebe Humphrey. The federal government continues to defend its major tax reforms despite the first chunk of measures passing the lower house. The bill, which includes changes to negative gearing and capital gains tax, will now go to the Senate, where Labor doesn't have a clear majority. But ALP President Wayne Swan has faith.
6: We're going to get cracking and get the housing system working for young people in Australia. We're proud of that. These reforms are not all that controversial. We've seen them before. We need them now, and they'll work.
5: They're on Nine. Bondi terror attack hero Ahmed Al Ahmed will face court next month, charged with assaulting his dad. It's alleged the assault happened at his Sydney home back in March, with the 44-year-old accused of putting his dad in a headlock. Donald Trump insists progress is being made regarding the conflict between Israel and Hezbollah. It comes as the militant group says it's rejected a new ceasefire plan backed by the US, but Trump says they won't want the conflict to continue.
7: I think Hezbollah, I will tell you, they called us and they said, how about stopping? And I think you're going to see things happen over there. That's been like a little bit of a different world, but it's interconnected with Iran. And it would be really nice if Lebanon could have some peace.
5: Unions say disability support workers could be thousands better off after an NDIS loophole was closed that had been allowing dodgy NDIS providers to pay workers less than the rebates refunded by the scheme. And Flybuys' three-year reign as Australia's favourite loyalty scheme has ended, with sister program OnePass taking out the top Canstar prize. The 7-Eleven rewards program came in third place.
0: 2NM, your sport now.
5: In sport, round 13 of the AFL continues at the MCG tonight, with the Hawks and Doggies going head-to-head. Last night, the Crows held off a fast-finishing Geelong outfit to win by just 1 point at Adelaide Oval. And the Rabbitohs are rueing a costly bunker miss in their 28-14 loss to Manly. A Sea Eagles knock-on went unnoticed in the lead-up to a crucial try. Souths coach Wayne Bennett says the tech should be scrapped if it isn't used properly.
8: They have all the opportunity to make a decision, to see it, whatever. Right, and they still get it wrong.
5: That's the latest news and sport.
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